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3: 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And we open the September file 26 here on 2FM. And we have a guest mix here in the show tonight. 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

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Big thank to Mr. Uncertain from Austria for this exclusive mix for the show. 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The full tracklist of the mix from Uncertain is available on the 2FM webpage and on my SoundCloud. And if you want, you can follow me and Uncertain on the socials, on Instagram, and of course, on SoundCloud. I'm back in October with new tunes. I hope you switch in again. Wish you a great time and please take care of yourself. Bye-bye.

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1: Coming now is an unreleased and exclusive track. This is Come Closer, which is part of my Aura album coming in September, and I'm so excited for you to hear it here first. Amelie Lenz with Come Closer.

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I have no question. There are 24 identities that live in that body with you.

another unreleased album track coming up. This is The Only One, coming up on my Aura album on the 4th of September. But as always, you get to hear it here first.

in the mix. The last track is Brown with Don't Look Back. Such a beautiful track. I really love the melody in this track, and it will be released really soon on the Exhale compilation.

0: 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I cannot wait to share the rest of my album with you and see you soon. Bye bye.
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Everyone, that's it for this month's CLR podcast. Thanks a lot to DJ Dextro for this awesome mix. I really think he's one of the best producers out there, DJs out there. Definitely give him a follow, check out where he's playing, and check out all his other releases, not only the ones on CLR. He's putting out so much amazing music. I've been playing so much stuff of him in the recent years. It is absolutely amazing. So look out for end of August. There will be a new CLR release, and this will be the DJ Dextro Age of Aquarius EP. We'll be back next month with another CLR podcast, so tune in again. And in the meantime, stay happy and dance. Until next time.

again, and we are tuned into Deadmau5 presents Mouse Rock Radio. I think we finally reached the halfway point, and things are starting to heat up. Don't let go, the energy is only going up. I'm testing out some new music, including my latest release on Mouse Rock, called Secret. Let's

Ciao a tutti, Blue Mora here once again. Sadly, we are coming to the end of my episode of Deadmau5 Presents Mouse Rap Radio. If you enjoyed the show, and I'm pretty sure you did, stick around, because the next few months are going to be really interesting. I can't say much more for now, because it's a secret. See you soon.

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1: Where are you going this Saturday? For you, it's just one show this weekend, so really nice and quiet.
0: Yeah, after a weekend off last weekend, nice to...

going to be playing in Ludwigsburg in southern Germany. This is this venue is amazing. It's this big sort of Disney-like castle. Fantastic, man. Yeah. Along my good friends Paul van Dijk, Ali Fila and more. Yeah, and like I said, such a great place to look at. So I hope to see you there. Now playing Rose Ringed till the end.

You've been listening to Resonation Radio, episode 302. You just heard Adam Beyer and DJ Jock and Let Loose, followed by Kevin DeVries, Stilo and Monte, and Be My Own. Thank you for tuning in for this week. We're closing the show with Marcos. This is Half Life. Make sure to give this video a like, share it with your favorite people, and we will see you next week for another episode of Resonation Radio. Ciao, ciao!

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5: Hello, Majin White, and welcome to Weekend Breakfast. 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To Silgum, Rolai. Gone to Ugov, and yeah, I hope you had a beautiful day yesterday. After I was chatting to you yesterday morning, I was to Silgum that you have a lovely Sunday ahead of you as well. We've got great music on the way from Fontaines DC. We've got the new one from Simple Things, Foster, Ak Erdusbar. Kicking off the hour, it's the latest from Jenny. This is Less Than a Lover in Char 2FM. Majin White.

Jenny, Less Than a Lover and Shaw, R2 FM. The usual weekend breakfast, Lumsy, Hugh Carr, and I hope he's had a fantastic Saturday. Do you know how I spent it? I spent it, sat down, Ganjanu, Rudd Irby or Harvey. I literally did nothing for 13 hours straight. Well, I say nothing. I went to a Lord of the Rings marathon. I just felt texting O'Dingy. I thank Gubber and Shaw, people who work here, being telling me that I was absolutely insane to do it. Gary Moore, as you would be well aware, the Mount Muskatulua Imagine, to be here with you this morning and yesterday morning. And then to do 13 hours in cinema straight then was a... it was an experience. It was definitely an experience. The Andy was a whole gas though. The Andy just a bunch of mage and soul pass. Like it was just so raucous. Like everyone was having such a good laugh. So actually walling A, even though maybe the idea that Gurk Erskanan or Fow Tree or Yeg might not be everyone's cup of tea. But I actually recommend it. It was probably the fastest.

13 hours of my life. This will be the fastest 2 hours now. We've got great music, and Va, the latest from Ray, the latest single from Ray. Got a bit of Beyonce and a throwback from J-Lo on the way as well. Acre Dos Puera. I love this one. This is Sienna Spiro's latest track. It's called Great Expectation, and it's in Chart 2FM.

0: They're at Slane next year. Fontaines DC, Marianne and Charter to FM. And they might not be alone. I don't know what anything Ella and Piction of Hus or Instagram Oasis, or the video that was up on Oasis' Instagram. It looked very similar to a shot that they had taken at Slane Castle a few years ago. So I'm just saying, Bedger, there's apparently a big announcement to Chathamware. There's apparently, this is, they post on their Instagram, drones flying over Manchester City Stadium, over the Etihad, Agus Visha, a Chishpunch, and Datasha. It had this date, 14th of September 2026. So, I don't know, maybe just keep an eye, just keep an eye on the socials, keep an eye on the ticketing website. I guess Bela Feka, you never know. We could be making plans for summer 2027 very shortly. Bela Feka. Music on the way from David Guetta and Florence Road, Acre Deuce Bar. We'll throw it back. Asher, it was only your birthday last week. It's Beyonce. This is Break My Soul in Charter 2 FM.
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J-Lo, Love Don't Cost a Thing in Charter 2FM. 23 minutes past 7. Agustetu Geishart La Weekend Breakfast Lumsi Hukar Quiggy Heen A Quiggy Quiggy Da Or Nivni Har Chart Heen Har Chart Ni Da Nivni Nivni. Loads coming up on the show. We're going to be having my good old fashioned Kesh for Glory, a fun fact for Rodegan. Now I promise you, it's not going to be about Lord of the Rings. As I was saying earlier on the show, I did a marathon in Ye, and let me tell you, the legs get restless. I didn't know it could happen, but if they see Lahai tree or yeg when you're sitting for 13 hours straight, the leg does get restless. I've just been doing laps at the studio and it was amazing though. It was absolutely incredible. But I promise that is not what the Kesh for Glory is going to be about. It's not what the fun factor today is going to be about. You'll find out all about it. We've got latest from Florence Road, and we've got a bit of Taylor Swift, a wee throwback from Taylor as well. Arca Duspar. It's the latest single from Ray. It's featuring Amma, and absolutely, it's called Joy in Jar 2FM.

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That is Runaway Renegade and Charter 2FM. 7:32 a.m. The Gaelic Weekend Breakfast. Lumsy, Hugh Carr, Quiggy Heen, Quiggy Quiggy Da, or Nivni Harchart, Heen Harchart, Ni Da, Nivni, Nivni. Cash for Glory is coming up very shortly. August Fosta, don't forget that I'll be having my track of the week, and also I'll be back talking to Becca Louise Fisher. It's been a while. It's been a wee while since we had Becca in there. Mishave, Emihe, Agus E of a Electric Picnic. So she's been collecting all the brand new music for us to listen to. So she's very, very good. But there should be a rash and yeah, a hot plug. Akar Deuce Bar, a wee bit of David Guetta. Gone, gone, gone, and Chart 2FM. We will.

Florence Road, 7563 in Char 2 FM. It is now time for this. It is time to take a little trip and to go on a little adventure on a quest, or should I say, a quest for glory. Bam! It is an I'm Dunclare where I feed you a fun fact that you can then just kind of shoehorn into conversation. I think it's probably the best way to describe it, because I don't know where you're going to find a way to naturally chat about Shaw. If you can manage it, please let me know afterwards. 51552 or WhatsApp 087-187-9200. And not the one to Mahon Horth. That's the one clue I'm going to give you is, I wonder, do you ever wonder what the where the phrase devil's advocate came from? Came from Gerhanisch, why they come up with it. Ruminate on that for a wee bit now. I'll come back to you after this music. It's Jack Harlow. This is Lovin' on Me in Chart 2 FM.

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0: Taylor Swift throwback there with Style in Char 2FM. It is now time for this. The end of your Kesh for Glory. I asked the question, what do you think, or where do you think the phrase devil's advocate comes from? I guess I'm happy to let you know the answer to that question. The Advocatus Diaboli, which is the Latin for devil's advocate, is an old position that used to be in the Catholic Church. And basically their job was, if you were, for example, trying to say that someone should be a saint, their job would be basically to be like, are we sure about that? Are we really sure about that? Are we sure? And that was literally their whole job, was just to be like, I don't think we should do that. Let's hold on a second. And regardless of who it could have been, literally could be the most saintly person you could ever met. And possibly the thing was just to be like, nah, I don't think so. And basically, if they could then convince the quote-unquote devil's advocate, that was one of the ways that they could then decide whether or not they should be saint or not. And then we've just decided to use it all the time. So there you are now, the devil's advocate. So if you find yourself playing devil's advocate in Jerry Shafting a Shaw, which also one of my favourite Simpsons jokes, where there's a pinball machine called Devil's Advocate that Homer goes to play in a little while. If you find yourself playing devil's advocate, you can be like, not only am I playing devil's advocate, I can tell you exactly where it came from. You're welcome, Ireland. Let's get one of our 2FM Rising acts now. This is courtesy. It's Sunny and Char 2FM.
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wolf, but I'm scared of the sheep. I'm even scared of police. And I'm me, so I'm having it easy. Have a nephew, he's here on me knee. And I haven't a clue what to teach him. Cause down could be up in a year. You're a pup, never took it in fear. Through the mud and the tundra, I won't let the sunny get that his uncle is here. Don't think I'm the perfect example, but I've been through it.

Audrey Hepburn, Sue Me and Charter 2FM. Did a mass performance at EP. If you didn't see any clips of it, it looks absolutely incredible. Nismo, Kjol, and Valakalua. We've got music on the way from Charlie XCX and Tame Impala and Fosta. I'll be having Beck Louise Fisher in to talk about the latest in music releases. Fosta, Arcadus Para, to closing out the hour. It's Olivia Dean. This is Nice to Each Other in Chart or 2FM.

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10: Hello, Maji Wyag is for TG Weekend Breakfast. It's just past 8 o'clock and shorter 2FM. I guess at the usual, I'm Hugh Carr, Gigi and Neil Hlug all the way till 9 o'clock. We'll be playing great music, having the chats, having the cracks. Listen, what else could you want of a Sunday morning? Now we've got Nismo, Kjol, Erin, Vala, Tame Impala, Akar, those who are kicking off the hour. A wee bit of Malcolm Todd. This is Earrings and Shorter 2FM.

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1: Earrings and Shards, FM. 4 minutes past eight, Agus Galua will have Beck Louise Fisher in studio chatting about all of the latest in new music releases. Agus, Fasta. I'll be playing my track of the week very shortly, Fasta, a song that I think that you're going to absolutely adore and someone that I think is going to, I'm predicting big things, La Chat. I am really predicting big things, La Chat, La High and Din Shaw. A few wee throwbacks on the way as well. Get a wee bit of Green Day in there. Sure, why not? Why the heck not? It's Sunday. After this, for a woman who has announced a massive gig next year, Charlie XCX, it's Apple and Charts FM.

0: Tati Ramajin.
1: Tamagihin, that was such an intro. You always get better and better with these. I'm excited to see what's next.
0: I grind. I like to work. I'm up all hours trying to get the best intro Ahana Lamaji. I'm sorry.
1: The most researched thing on the show is my intros. And you know what? I'll take it.
0: And I don't do any other work. Becca, you're here to tell us about your music releases of the week, your favourite music releases of the Shock Thing. Tell me now, what is on your playlist in Shock Thing Show?
1: Of course. Well, it's been a while since we've seen each other. So I'm kind of, you know, bringing in the old and the new. Okay. Things I've been loving while we were rotting in a field in Drab Alley, you know.
0: God love you.
1: Getting the plague, having a wonderful time.
0: I'm glad your voice is back, by the way.
1: I know, guys. It was really bad. It was really, really bad. Me not speaking,
0: yeah,
1: a global nightmare. People were concerned.
0: Or a dream. Your first track, Let the Hall.
1: It is the wonderful Analia, Say the Word. I think she is honestly just one of Ireland's most exciting emerging pop stars. She's the potential to be one of Ireland's really top-notch pop girlies.
0: Ooh.
1: With a little sad girl summer integrated into it. It has to be done. But it's such a dreamy track. It's so beautiful. And it really kind of just encapsulates the feeling of being like, hey, I like you. And I know you kind of like me. Let's just get over this little moment. Get over our egos and just say the word. And I think it's beautiful.
0: Well, here's a little taste of it. It's Analia, Say the Word, in Chart 2 FM. Okay.

0: Blas and Chinda Analeah and say the word and Shaw, and we go from one sad girl to another. Although she seems a lot happier now, Nell Maskell.
1: This is Nell's, I'd argue, possibly happiest song.
0: Absolutely,
1: I think
0: so.
1: It's self-proclaimed happiest song. So yeah. This is called Hers. It was out on Friday. Beautiful, beautiful track. Obviously inspired by the wonderful Madison Cawley.
0: Of course.
1: And it's Nell's first song since coming out. It's a gorgeous track about just kind of moving into a new relationship. Her vocals sound beautiful in it. And honestly, you can hear the happiness in it. And I'm delighted that we have a happy girl summer song from Nell. But it's a bop. It's an incredible song. And I'm just happy for the happy couple, you know. I really am.
0: The people's couple in Shaw. Yes. Nell Maskell with Hers and Shaw, R2FM.

0: And finally now, tell us about Last Apollo. This seems to be a band that has completely slipped under my radar and your Cluagam K thing.
1: You need to see them live. I've actually seen them at a few festivals. I think I've seen them at EP a couple of years ago now. But they are incredible, just such a homegrown talent. Like, this entire upcoming album, it's their debut album, I'll Walk Towards You, was recorded in Lucy Rice's living room in Dublin. Yes. It took them a week, and this track, Hummingbird, was actually the song that they recorded on the final night. They recorded like all the backing vocals at 2 a.m. Lucy had to catch a boat back to London. It was a whole shebang. But like, it's beautifully mastered, it's beautifully made. And the album itself is just kind of like a bit of their like mission statement of what they're about. Mm. A lot of big feelings, a lot of sadness. Wouldn't be like me if it wasn't. But also a lot of positivity about around heartbreak and loving deeply. And I just think they're a really exciting up and coming band. And we need to kind of get on them, guys, because I feel like they're gonna fall under that radar for a little bit and then surprise us all.
0: And then out of nowhere, it's headlining EP.
1: Yeah, it's gonna be like I see it as like Other Voices, and then they're playing like Electric Arena, and then I'm there being like claiming my day one card.
0: I was there.
1: Yeah, I was there, guys. Come on, bring me on. I want to be Sally.
0: Oh, staff. Well, if you want to be part of the Last Apollo Club Fosse, here's a taste. It's Hummingbird and Shard 2 FM.

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0: It is now time for my track of the week in Charter Weekend Breakfast, and it is from an artist called Natanya Assassin, and I found out about her only during the week, and I was like, this seems very interesting. And it also feels like Chroma Egg are cool or something. Like, it feels like everyone that I would normally be, you know, following to and listening to if we, like, y'all was already on the Natanya train. So it was kind of mad that it only whenever the album came out, Girl Amshi Mai. The new album is called Attitude Era. I've listened to it a few times. I really, really enjoy it. It's a really, really spreel, really poppy. It's got a lot of just fun. It's the theme. I guess Walling Egg More. I'd really, really recommend it. And I thought I'd pick one of the tracks off the album as my track of the week. I guess Shaw in it. Oh, Natanya, it's Show Me Right in Shaw 2FM.

0: Is it even September? If you haven't listened to that song yet, it's Green Day, Wake Me Up When September Ends, and Shocker 2FM. And before that was my track of the week, which was Natanya, Show Me Right, from the album Attitude Era. I got a text in saying, asking if I could say the name again, the track, so they could find it. And yeah, Show Me Right, Natanya, my track of the week. Well, we're listening to the album as well, Attitude Era. I think there's big things coming, Don Banchan. That's just my little hot take. That's my hot take for Sunday. And then you can forget about any other hot takes. So I ain't good at the chocolate. We got music on the way from Wiz the MC and from Chapel Roan, or Deuce Barra, a wee bit from the brand new Miley album. It's Bass Persuades and Chart 2FM.
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Chapel Roan, Good Luck Babe and Charter 2FM. We're coming closer and closer to 9 o'clock where I will love yous and leave yous and hand it over to Conor Behan. Good ye, man. Good ye, oh my goodness, I got the hiccups. I got so excited about it. Good ye, man. Good ye, Shane. We've got great music on the way with the MC Akar Doosbar, Jazzy, my people in Charter 2FM.

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Show Me Love and Char 2FM. It is now time for your Irish language word of the day. Bonish, which means wedding. It's the massively viral track from Ash. This is Stop the Wedding in Char 2FM.

Leon Bridges, Light the Way in Charter 2FM. Well, Chairde Sin é Wem, so that is it from me and you, and Claire. Grimly Mai gets up to film, and Jerry Shafting it, Gall to Shop. I'll be back next weekend at the same time for more crack Agus Kill. Connor being with you till midday now, closing off the show, a wee bit of Lil Nas X. That's it from me. That's What I Want is the name of the track. Slán Agus Banner.

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9: It's 9 o'clock. Good morning. I'm Emma Cunahan. The US President Donald Trump and the Taoiseach Micheál Martin are to be reunited later today at the Irish Open Golf Tournament in County Clare following their meeting in Dublin yesterday. President Trump sparked a diplomatic row after his engagement with Mr. Martin after he backed a united Ireland. From Dunbeg, our political correspondent Barry Lenehan.
10: Donald Trump's comments that he would love to see united Ireland prompted pushback from political leaders in Britain. Taoiseach Micheál Martin may have a chance to raise those remarks again when he attends the conclusion of the Irish Open Golf Tournament at Trump's golf resort in Dunbeg. No formal meeting is thus far scheduled between the pair, but Mr. Martin is likely to feature prominently as President Trump awards the trophy to the victorious golfer. Right now, that could be Offaly's Shane Lowry, who heads the pack with a four-shot lead. President Trump is also expected to traverse through the course and potentially take further questions from the media, bringing further political jeopardy for the government.
9: Three women have appeared in court in Ennis charged with offences committed at Donald Trump's golf course in Dunbeg. A woman aged in her 30s and a woman aged in her 40s were arrested for public order.

0: offences on the golf links yesterday, while on Friday evening a woman aged in her 20s was arrested for trespassing on the golf links. All three appeared at a special sitting of Ennis District Court yesterday evening. Major AI company Anthropic is warning AI could within 6 to 12 months take over the internet if action is not taken. Its CEO Dario Mode is calling on AI companies to slow the rate at which they advance model capabilities amid mounting fears of misuse of artificial intelligence. Other leading industry figures Elon Musk and Sam Altman have said they agree with Mr. Amode's analysis.
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0: Mostly cloudy but dry today. Any showers that develop will be isolated and top temperatures of 16 to 21 degrees.
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It's Ray featuring her sisters, Amma and Absolutely. That is Joy here on 2FM. I mean, to open a show, that's a pretty strong start. I feel very energized now on this Sunday morning here on 2FM. Good morning, welcome along. This is Connor being with you till 12 o'clock today on 2FM. In for Blonde Traces this weekend. We've been having a blast. We had fun yesterday and we're going to have fun today as well. We have tickets galore, including a chance to get your hands on a pair of tickets for Charlie XCX at our just announced 3 Arena show next year. That is coming up very shortly. Plus, later on in the show, your chance to win tickets to see Harry Styles in Croke Park. Again, a chance to get those before they even go on sale. Brian Lloyd will be here to talk you through all the big movies and TV out at the moment. And we'll take another trip to Taran's World a bit later on in the show. And very shortly, got the triple track throwback and later on your indie bangers as well. But for now, let's get you some Irish music from Femi, Brick Nasty and Khaki Kid with Take a Trip.

Irish music on 2FM from Femi, Brick Nasty, and Cocky Kid would Take a Trip. This is Connor being with you till 12 o'clock today. Now it is time for the triple track throwback. Three throwbacks in a row. With the Black Eyed Peas and Little Mix on the way. We're kicking off with this one, though. A club classic from 2001, so 25 years old this year, if you can believe it. It's Roger Sanchez with Another Chance here on 2FM.

0: 2009 was a big one for Black Eyed Peas. That was the summer of I Got a Feeling, and later that year, that was a huge hit for them. Meet Me Halfway. Before that, on our triple track throwback, you heard Little Mix at Wings, a number one for them back in 2012. And we kicked off this morning with Roger Sanchez, Another Chance. Just now 25 years old. Sorry, I always feel the bearer of bad news when I reveal a song that you may have loved is 25 years old. But anyway, that's the power of a good throwback. Got more throwbacks. Sunday Rewind is on the way from 6 o'clock this evening with Dermot O'Brien in the hot seat. Now, I want to let you in on something very special, because we are giving away tickets to see Charlie XCX when she plays in Dublin in February of next year on the 13th at 3 Arena. And the reason we're doing that is it's time to find out who the weekend winner is. I want to hear from you if you are a weekend winner. What smug feeling are you riding because you've done something amazing before even 10 a.m. has hit? Have you cleaned the whole house top to bottom? Have you cooked meals for the week ahead? Maybe you're enjoying the world's greatest lie on with 2FM on in the background. Let us know what you're up to on 51552 or 087-187-9200, and you could get your hands on a pair of tickets for Charlie XCX live at Dublin's 3 Arena on February 13th as part of the Music Fashion Film Tour. It started this weekend in the US and it looks incredible, and it's going to be a very hard show to get tickets for. So if you've cleaned the yard from top to bottom, you're just back from a run, maybe you've done a grocery run, or you just tick something off the list as a weekend winner, we'd love to hear from you on 087-187-9200 or 51552. We've got music on the way from the 2FM Rising List and Post Party. They're up after this.
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from the 2FM Rising list. That is Poe's Party with Kimbo. Head to 2fm.ie/rising for more on that. Music on the way from Role Model, Madonna and Sabrina Carpenter, and some Aaron Rowe. But first, I'm asking you on the text line why you are a weekend winner and you're getting your name in the draw for a pair of tickets to see Charlie XCX on the Music Fashion Film Tour when it comes to Dublin at 3 Arena on the 13th of February next year. Tickets go on sale Friday, but you can get your hands on a pair before they even hit everybody else on Ticketmaster. You're very lucky. We've been asking you why you're a weekend winner on 51552 and 087-187-9200. There's still time to get your name in the draw. Some people who've done just that include Dave in Wexford, who says, after an epic NCT car battle, I finally got my certificate of safety. Unbelievably happy, a weekend win. Dave, that's very good news. Congrats. Damien is in Monaghan this morning. He says he's up and at them. The 5K run is done. The shower floors are mopped and all the windows and doors are open to dry the force. Damien, you're very productive. Sometimes people text in for weekend winners and I actually feel bad that I could never do that out of work that early on a Sunday morning. But anyway, if you want to get in touch, 51552 087 187 9200. We'll pick a weekend winner to get those tickets to Charlie XCX a bit later on in this hour. But for now though, it's Shakira and Burna Boy. This is Die Die on 2FM.

0: It's Role Model and TFM with High Hopes 3000. He's back in Dublin. Well, after his massive show at Electric Picnic earlier this year, he's in Three Arena next February. And before that, you heard Shakira and Burna Boy with Die Die here on 2FM. We've got music from Aaron Rowe on the way after this.
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0: Irish music on 2FM from Aaron Rowe with Hollywood Sign. Kingfisher, Mystique, Lizzo, and some Madonna and Sabrina Carpenter still on the way. This is Connor being with you till 12 today. It was all just placebo. But now it is time to find out who our weekend winner is. And up for grabs is a pair of tickets to see the one and only Charlie XCX live in Dublin's 3 Arena on Saturday, the 13th of February next year. I just want to say, seeing Charlie XCX live on a Saturday night, like, that's like the best Saturday night of your life. They didn't pay me to say that. It's just the truth. Let's be honest. On the line, hoping to get their hands on those tickets, is Zandra in Carlow. Hello, Zandra.
1: Hi there, Connor.
0: How are you this morning? What are you up to?
1: I am so good. I'm great. Yeah, it's my birthday, so I'm about to have some nice breakfast here before I get into the project.
0: Oh my God, happy birthday. So what are your plans for your birthday? What makes you a weekend winner, birthday aside?
1: Yeah, so I couldn't think of any better birthday present to myself than going and buying a whole heap of paint to redecorate my bedroom.
0: Whoa, are you going to do that today?
1: I'm going to start. Yeah, we're also putting them for
0: good answer. You're so, like, I'll start today. It might take 2 days. Oh my God, Zandra, you're so productive. You're like, it's my birthday. I would be like, I'm not doing a thing. You're like, no, I'm going to renovate my bedroom, basically.
1: Couldn't think of a better thing to do, to be honest.
0: Zandra, here's the thing.
1: New year for myself.
0: Exactly. Here's the thing. I have a birthday about a week before yours, so I know we're around the same star sign, a Virgo, and that is the most Virgo thing someone's ever said. I can't think of a better way to celebrate my birthday. Paints the whole room. That's extremely Virgo code of behavior. I'm very proud of you. So, Zandra, I have to say, not just for your birthday, but because of your dedication to home renovation, I have to say you are a weekend winner today and you're seeing Charlie XCX next year.
1: Oh my God, thank you so much.
0: No problem. Listen, do we know who's going to go with you to the gig? Have we decided?
1: Look, I have 2 daughters that's going to fight for those tickets.
0: Okay, you know what, Dad? That's a whole other gig you have to figure out. So I will leave that with you. But listen, happy birthday. Congrats on winning and enjoy the renovation.
1: Thank you so much.
0: No problem. That is Xander, our winner and weekend winner, is here today on 2FM. Blonald will be back next weekend with another set of weekend winners and more tickets up for grabs. And speaking of gigs, Harry Styles coming to Slane Castle. Sorry, not Slane Castle. He did Slane Castle. Coming to Croke Park next year. We have tickets up for grabs. I'll give you the info on how to get involved in that competition in a little bit. But first, this is the meme of the moment from Madonna and Sabrina Carpenter. It's Bring Your Love on 2FM.

0: I can't lie, I love the videos of people doing this.
1: I got something I'm gonna talk.
0: It just makes me laugh. I don't know, it's so stupid. It makes me laugh so hard.
1: Madonna,
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0: Yes, indeed. Harry Styles is back on tour across the world next year, including two massive shows at Dublin's Croke Park on August 18th and 20th as part of the Together Together tour. It's going to be amazing. If you've seen him at Slane or ever seen him live or even traveled to see some of the earlier shows on this tour, you know how amazing he is in the live setting. And he's bringing his show back to Ireland next year with special guest Baby Rose. The tickets, which we know are going to fly out the door, are on sale this Monday from 4. But before all that madness goes down, we are going to give you a chance this morning on 2FM to win a set of tickets for the show on Friday, the 20th of August at Croke Park. So if you want to get your hands on those Harry Styles tickets, you're listening out for his song Dance No More. As soon as you hear us play it today, text the word Harry and your name to 51552 or WhatsApp us on 087-187-9200. And if we call you back, you've got to answer your phone singing these words: DJs don't dance no more. That is a line from the song. In fact, it kind of needs to sound a little bit like this. So if we ring you, this is what I want to hear. And always, as always, I should say, the usual rules apply. So if you say hi, hello, or anything other than singing that little bit of Harry at me on the phone, you lose and we have to go to somebody else. You also have to pick up before 10 rings. And if it goes to your answer machine, I'm sorry to tell you, we do not give out prizes that way. I wish it was that easy. So you're listening out for the Harry Styles track Dance No More. When you hear it, you're texting Harry and your name to 51552 or WhatsApping us on 087-187-9200. That is a big prize, and I'm hoping to go somebody who's a big old Harry fan. So keep listening for your chance to win, but for now, some Irish music on 2FM. This is Kingfisher with The Sun Will Never Settle.

It's Connor being with you till 12 o'clock today on 2FM in for Blana Tracy this weekend. And we have been just giving the tickets away, playing great tunes. We have three throwbacks back to back, and I have another great one for you in just a second. But I do want to let you know what's on the way. After 10 o'clock, we have the What's Wrong With You quiz, where you could win an autumn break for two at the Radisson Blue Hotel in Limerick. It's a two-night stay with a bottle of bubbles on arrival, dinner on an evening of your choice, and breakfast on both mornings as well. Radisson Blue Limerick is basically this gorgeous tranquil haven. It is tucked away on 20 acres of lush woodland in the heart of the Wild Atlantic Way. T's and C's apply as always. You can check out the information about the hotel on radlimerick.com. To be in with the chance of winning, you have to finish this phrase. No pain, no... Text the wrong answer to 51552 and you could be playing What's Wrong With You in the next era. That phrase is no pain, no, finish it with something wrong, inaccurate, a funny take on it. We've had some gems when we've done this the last couple of weekends. And also on the way in the next era, Brian Lloyd is here for Sit Down, Stay In to talk you through some of the biggest film and television stuff to keep an eye out on if you're heading out to cinema or just looking to stream something at home, including his very honest takes on Practical Magic 2. I have a feeling Brian is not going to hold back. Because we were at the same screening and I caught his expression during it. I thought, I need to know what Brian thought of this. So that is something to look forward to. Plus, we will have music on the way from SZA, Cat's Eye, Barry Can't Swim, and Paul Wilford and Diplo as well. But first, these ladies reunited in London last night for a show they billed as one night only. But I'm hoping after the response they got, they will do maybe like at least a couple more gigs. They played at London's O2 Arena for a reunion tour that loads of people are waiting on. Mystique were back with a bang last night and Alicia Dixon's rapping was incredible. So it seems fitting to give you a blast of this now. A little bit of Scandalous to take us to the top of the hour here on 2FM.

0: It's Mystique with Scandalous on 2FM. On the way in the next era, the What's Wrong With You quiz, and Brian Lloyd joining us for movie and film chats. Movie and TV chat, I should say. Movie and film's the same thing. Music on the way from Barry Can't Swim, Cat's Eye, SZA as well. That is all coming up next on 2FM after this.
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4: Good morning, I'm Emma Cunahan. All eyes are on Doonbeg in County Clare this morning for the second day of Donald Trump's visit. His attention turns to the Gulf today after triggering a diplomatic row yesterday, suggesting Irish reunification might as well happen now. Here's our political correspondent Barry Lenehan.
5: Donald Trump's comments that he would love to see united Ireland prompted pushback from political leaders in Britain. Taoiseach Micheál Martin may have a chance to raise those remarks again when he attends the conclusion of the Irish Open Golf Tournament at Trump's golf resort in Doonbeg. No formal meeting is thus far scheduled between the pair, but Mr. Martin is likely to feature prominently as President Trump awards the trophy to the victorious golfer. President Trump is also expected to traverse through the course. Irish officials will hope Air Force One heads into the sky from Shannon this evening without any controversy left behind.
4: Three women have appeared in court in Ennis, charged with offences committed at Donald Trump's golf course in Doonbeg. A woman aged in her 30s and a woman aged in her 40s were arrested for public order offences on the golf links yesterday, while on Friday evening a woman aged in her 20s was arrested for trespassing on the golf links. All three appeared at a special sitting of Ennis District Court yesterday evening. The major AI company Anthropic is warning that AI could, within 6 to 12 months, take over the internet if action is not taken. Its CEO, Dario Modi, is calling on AI companies to slow the rate at which they advance model capabilities amid mounting fears of misuse of artificial intelligence. Other leading industry figures, Elon Musk and Sam Altman, have said that they agree with Mr. Modi's analysis.
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4: Mostly cloudy but dry. Any showers that develop will be isolated and highest temperatures of 16 to 21 degrees.
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With music on the way from Barry Can't Swim, Cat's Eye and SZA. This is Weekend on 2FM with Connor being here until 12. We've already given away Charlie XCX tickets and that's just the start. Because coming up, we have the What's Wrong With You quiz, where two people will fight it out to walk away with the incredible prize today. It's an autumn break for two at the Radisson Blue Hotel in Limerick. It's a two-night stay with bottles of bubble on arrival, dinner on an evening of your choice, and breakfast on both mornings as well. You can check out their rain spa and leisure centre while you're there to enjoy their indoor pool, saunas and the thermal suite. 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What we're asking you to get in touch with today is an answer to this question, a wrong answer nonetheless. It is no pain, no. Let us know what you think you could offer in that range, because we've had some pretty epic versions so far. Someone said no pain, no rain. No pain, no plaster. Another text says no pain, no whinging, which is a very Irish way of looking at it. Someone else says, and this could be like a tagline, like a movie, no pain, no fame. And someone else says, this is very specific. No pain, no fitting into that gorgeous black number for an epic night out with the gals. So whoever sent that in, I have a very strong vision of what kind of person you are. If you can find, tell me your version of no pain, no, but the wrong answer to 51552, you could be on air with us very shortly to play the What's Wrong With You quiz. You might get your hands on that stay at the Radisson Blue Hotel in Limerick, which is an excellent prize. Plus this hour, Brian Lloyd is here for Sit Down, Stay In, talking us through some of the biggest film and TV picks that are out at the moment. For now though, let's get you some more music. This is SZA on 2FM with BMF.

0: from their new EP Wild. That's Cat's Eye with Animal on 2FM. Written by Ed Sheeran and Johnny McDade from Snow Patrol. There you go, that's a fun fact. If you were at that Cat's Eye gig the other week in 3 Arena, you'll know it was maybe one of the loudest things that's ever occurred in a live setting in Ireland. Those kids love Cat's Eye. They know how to scream at the top of their lungs. That is what I will say. It was amazing, but that's what I will say. Before that, you heard music from SZA with BMF here on 2FM. Don't forget, there is still time to get your name in the hat for the What's Wrong With You quiz. We're asking for the wrong answer to the question. No pain, no... We've had answers already, like no pain, no fame. No pain, no rain. If you think you've got a good one, send it to 51552 or 0871879200. And you could be playing the quiz to get your hands on a hotel stay for two nights at the Radisson Blue Hotel in Limerick. It's an excellent prize, and I would like to make it happen for one of you this morning, so get in touch on the numbers 51552 or 0871879200. That is all still to come. We've got music from Barry Can't Dance, or Barry Can't Swim. The song's called Barry Can't. Sorry. Let's play it now. This is Barry Can't Swim with Dance, Dance, Dance at 2FM.
1: This is a game. Whatever I play to you, you play back to me. Back to me. You play back.

0: the fact that I called him Barry Can't Dance, I'm still embarrassed about that. That is Barry Can't Swim with the song called Dance, Dance, Dance. You can see where the mistake occurred. On 2FM. Got music on the way from Paul Wolford and Diplo, plus Fontaines DC, Lizzo and Florence Road. And we're going to play the What's Wrong With You quiz and chat to Brian Lloyd about the biggest film and TV picks to keep an eye out on at the moment, including Practical Magic 2, which I know a lot of people rushed to see this weekend. The What's Wrong With You quiz is coming up shortly as well. It's coming up after this.
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1: Behind the immersion, there's a switch no one understands. 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

That's Paul Wilford and Diplo on 2FM Looking For Me. Still got music on the way from Fontaine's DC, Milo versus Miami Sound Machine, Florence Road and Jenny. Plus Brian Lloyd in to talk film and telly soon as well. It is Weekends on 2FM and myself, Connor Meehan, here until 12. Now it is time for the What's Wrong With You quiz with a very exciting prize up for grabs. 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And on the line today, we have two competitors hoping to get the wrong answer.

0: answers all the way to the top to get a very exciting prize. First on the line this morning is Sean, who's in Tipperary. Hello, Sean.
1: Hi, Connor. How's it going?
0: It's going well. How are you? What are you up to today?
1: No, not bad now, yeah. Just at home here with my wife and two kids.
0: Okay, and I believe there might be something special happening in your household today.
1: Yeah, me and my wife, it's our birthday today, two of us share the same birthday.
0: Oh my God, that's what? Do you have to make a big deal of your birthday every year if it's a joint birthday?
1: At least I'll never forget it. Anyway. I never forget my wife's birthday.
0: You know, yes, it's a real win in that regard. Okay, yeah. I've never thought of it that way. That's great. Okay, that's Sean, our first caller today, and also on the line, Owen in Cork. Good morning, Owen. How are you?
2: I'm good, Connor. Thanks very much.
0: What are you up to today, Owen?
2: I am here and my kids are going to sports.
0: Okay.
2: GAA.
0: Yeah. So you're the dad taxi today.
2: Yeah, that's me, yeah.
0: Okay. Right, before you get back to the busy work of the GAA and dropping everybody off, we do have the What's Wrong With You quiz ready to play. This is when things get a bit serious, lads. Because the way this works this morning is, you've both got 30 seconds to answer as many questions wrong as possible. Each answer has to be different than the last. The answers have to be kind of relevant to the question that I'm asking you. So, for example, if I ask you what sound a car makes, you need to say something like quack, as that's a sound. If you gave me a fruit like banana, that wouldn't quite be in the family of what we're looking for. When the klaxon sounds, you'll hear it, the quiz is over, and producers say outside is final. We've asked you a tiebreaker off air just in case we need it as well. That is the What's Wrong With You quiz. Sean, I'm going to go to you first this morning. How do you fancy your chances?
1: We'll give it a go.
0: That's the way to be, Sean. Look, it's your birthday. You've got to have some kind of luck on your side for that one. All right, yeah. Let's kick this off. Sean, this clock starts now. Your first question is, true or false, dogs bark?
1: False.
0: Spell door.
1: W-I-N.
0: What month starts with the letter J?
1: February.
0: How many days are in a fortnight?
1: 20.
0: What is the capital of Peru?
1: Dublin.
0: Complete this children's song. The wheels on the bus go
1: backwards.
0: What colour is a blackboard?
1: Blue.
0: Are meatballs a fruit?
1: Yes.
0: Okay, I'm going to head outside to the producers and see what your score was today, Sean. Sean, you score... Hang on, I'm going to have some tension music just to make this a bit more dramatic. Sean's score this morning is... 7. That's a very strong showing, Sean. Not a bad show at all. Owen, you are up next. How are you feeling about your chances?
2: Sure, we'll give it a try as well.
0: I love asking Irish people this question because no one's ever gone, I'm about to win. Irish people always go, I hope it goes okay. I'm crossing everything for both of you. Let's go to you now, Owen. It is your chance. Your clock starts now. What colour is an orange?
2: Pink.
0: Are there tomatoes in tomato soup?
2: No.
0: What month starts with the letter F?
2: July.
0: What shape is a football?
2: Square.
0: How many hours are in 60 minutes?
2: 3.
0: What do they sell in a bakery?
2: Chocolate bars.
0: Complete this children's song. How much is a doggy in the...
2: car.
0: All right, we're going to run outside again and see how you got on with your score today, Owen. Owen, I am totted up the numbers here. How do you think you did?
2: I think I got 7 as well.
0: Well, Owen, I have some bad news for you. You got 6 this morning, which does mean that Sean is the winner today in Tipperary. Maybe it was that birthday look that sent him over the edge. I'm not sure. But Sean, you have just won yourself that trip for two to the Radisson Blue Hotel in Limerick. Congratulations.
1: Lovely. Lovely. That's great. Thank you.
0: Fair play to Sean and Owen. Look, you did do very well. It was pretty neck and neck there. So it's a strong showing today. The GAA dad can stand strong.
2: That's it, yeah. And happy birthday to Sean. He deserves it.
0: That's sportsmanship. That's sportsmanship. That's what we like to see. Lads, thank you so much, both of you, for playing. And congrats today, Sean. He's our winner on What's Wrong With You quiz. Blondin's back next weekend and you'll have another chance to take part in that. Another amazing prize up for grabs. Brian Lloyd is on the way shortly for Sit Down, Stay In. But first... I know we all think Oasis are going to slay, but we know Fontaines are for sure, and this is going to sound amazing there next year. It is new from Fontaines DC. It's Marianne on 2FM.

0: The new album Dopamine is out on the 16th of October. That is the first bit of new music you've heard from it from Fontaines DC. It's Marianne. And of course, Lancaster 2027, June 26th and 27th. It's going to be incredible. We've got some more Irish music from you. For you, new Irish music from Telecure. Their track Big Nothing is on the way next after this.
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0: That is new Irish music on 2FM from Telecura. It's called Big Nothing. Music on the way from Milo versus Miami Sound Machine. And we'll tell you to get your hands on Harry Styles tickets. Now it is time for Sit Down, Stay In, where we go through the many things you could be watching at home or in the cinemas, and much more besides, with a man who never holds back in his opinions. So I'm very excited to have him here. Brian M. Lloyd, welcome. Good morning.
1: Hi, how are you? Throwback with the M part.
0: Yeah, I was going to say, do people still use the M?
1: No. It was a previous
0: secret agent name.
1: Once Upon a Time.
0: Sorry,
1: used to
0: I'm
1: use
0: like, maybe you're not meant to say that. I don't know.
1: Sorry, whatever. It's okay.
0: Anyway, very welcome along.
1: Hi.
0: Happy to have you this morning. We've lots to get into. Our first item of discussion, and I have a feeling it's not going to be your favourite thing to talk about, is a film that has been 30 years in the making, Practical Magic 2, sequel to the 90s cult classic, in cinemas just in time for autumn spooky season, the whole lot. Why don't we play a short clip from the trailer to set the scene, and then we'll come back with, I'm sure, Brian's glowing assessment of this film.
2: Maybe what's wrong? Get Gideon's in a coma. Is this curse? Is this real? Is he gonna die?
3: Stop and tell me what happened. Can you tell me what happened? Julian, just stop for a second.
4: Did you tell him?
3: Julian, stop.
2: Yes, and he loves me.
3: Oh, God.
2: So it's true what everyone says, that we're witches.
3: It's true. It's true. We're witches, and the curse is real.
0: That is Practical Magic 2. It's in cinemas now. Sandra Bullock, Nicole Kidman, back together as the Owen sisters. The witches, who have a very loyal cult following. I mean, a film that people go back to every year. I would argue a film people imagine in their heads, but is very different when you actually watch it for the first time.
1: 100%.
0: Much darker in real life, if you will.
1: Like, I watched it the day before I went to that premiere last week.
0: Yes.
1: And was legit shocked by
0: so
1: how
0: dark
1: that film actually is. Because, okay, spoiler alert, the film's been out 30 years, so whatever. But Nicole Kidman kills a guy. And then...
0: Hey, listen, who amongst us, you know?
1: Most amongst us wouldn't.
0: Things happen.
1: Yeah. So she kills a guy and then buries him in the backyard of their beautiful, lovely Massachusetts Cape Cod home.
0: Which is back for the sequel,
1: which is back for the sequel. Like, that's, you know, that's what the reason I went. But, it's like, the original one is very, very dark. And

0: and has, I mean, tonally it's all over the place, I think.
1: But there's
0: say.
1: A charm to the first one.
0: Yeah.
1: And I think it's weirdly, people watched it when they were young and then they have this memory of it. And then
0: correct.
1: Because of like TikTok and stuff, it's been clip farmed in a way where
0: whimsy
1: people have
0: goth,
1: this,
0: yeah.
1: Yeah, they have this kind of whimsy talk, you did say. It's

0: warranted a sequel, yet, you know, the algorithm has decided there's going to be a sequel, and here we are. Like, I mean, I remember it was like, I want to say it was about like 4 years ago.
1: Yeah.
0: They put up, Warner Brothers just out of nowhere, just literally put up a little teaser for Practical Magic, and it was like that it was being restored in 4K or something like that. And everyone was like, oh, they're finally making a sequel! And then they were like, oh no, we weren't, but now we are.
1: Oh, now you're this interested.
0: Everyone's interested in this and yada, yada, yada. And
1: how did you find it then, like all these years later?
0: I mean, okay, no, no, no. Hold on a second, right? Fine. I will admit, I am not the target audience. That's okay. That's totally fine. I was watching this though, and part of me was thinking, okay, if, you know, my parent introduced me to this film in the night, you know, when they were a kid, and now I'm of an age that I can go see this and I'm seeing with them, I'm sure that would be a lovely moment. But it had the vibe of a decent episode of Charmed, you know, that kind of way.
1: Yeah,
0: like,
1: yeah,
0: very, very TV, very flat. Way too much plot, way too much exposition. Yeah. And there's no way for me to say this without sounding okay. Right, I'll just have to say it.
1: Oh God.
0: Did you not find that Nicole Kidman and Sandra Bullock were not as emotive as they could have been?
1: There's an uncanny quality. They look amazing.
0: They do.
1: We are used to seeing them be fab on the red carpet.
0: 100%.
1: But the film is very glossy and
0: very, very glossy.
1: Kind of shiny. And at times I was like, this feels so surreal that I can't really tell how emotional or not emotional these characters are. And you've got other actors who look more like they're both young and older age. You know, you've got, what, Joey King, what is the name? Oh my God.
0: Maisie Williams.
1: Thank you. But he was the aunt. Oh my God.
0: Stockard Channing and Diane Weiss. Yeah.
1: And they look like kind of their age. And so this weird thing where the leads sort of look fab, but they could be 25, they could be 45. It's a little jarring. And I don't like saying that. And I also love that they look fab, but I'm also like, whoa, like this is a little uncanny.
0: It is, isn't it? Like it's very, I can understand that. Look, that's a bigger conversation.
1: Yes.
0: You know, their faces, their job.
1: Pressure's on them to look,
0: a certain way, 100%. That's a completely different conversation. To take the film on surface levels, it's fine. I think if you like, I mean, I know it's such a cop-out.
1: I personally preferred it to the first one. Because
0: really?
1: I watched the first one for the first time last year, a bit like you.
0: Yeah.
1: And I was like, this is such a weird film. It's not really what you all said it was. And weirdly, this film to me is much more in the cozy Nancy Myers and Broomsticks vibe than the first one ever was.
0: Yes.
1: It's build off the sort of cultural imagination, the first one.
0: Correct.
1: I found it weirdly more satisfying as a result. It's not perfect. I would argue the last half hour is like a Marvel movie with the CGI and the madness. But I really enjoy Sandra and Nicole's chemistry. It's just, I would watch them puts around a kitchen for 3 hours and with no plot. And that gorgeous kitchen, as producer Caroline called it, is back in the mix. It's worth seeing for the interiors alone. I'm going to say it.
0: 100%. To be fully millennial bougie, love that house. Always enjoyed the production design. Always loved how nice it is. Yeah, you're right. I mean, you're watching it and you can tell that they are enjoying each other's company.
1: Yeah, for
0: you
1: sure.
0: You can tell that everyone is actually having a good time. And sometimes that's enough. Sometimes it's enough to just hang out with a film and just feel like you're in that ambiance as opposed to if being any kind of like serious endeavor, if that makes sense.
1: Yeah, I think it's for the target audience, it's going to go down really well.
0: Oh, yeah.
1: Whether they do a third one, who knows? But that is Practical Magic 2, excuse me, it is in cinemas now. On the telly though, Grand Tour is back.
0: Yeah.
1: Let's have a little listen to this clip of that and then we'll get into all the juicy details.
2: 2,031 brightness.
3: Oh my God.
2: 3, 2, 1. Where's the jet?
3: Do you think he's gonna be okay?
4: No.
1: And that is the Grand Tour, all episodes available now on Prime Video. I mean, this has been a massive show for Prime Video over the last few years.
0: Hasn't it? Yeah, definitely. And I mean, like, you know, you can have the argument, you can have the discussion, like, you know, was Top Gear kind of, did it run its course when Jeremy Clarkson and Richard Hammond and James May left?
1: Yes.
0: You know, did the Grand Tour have the same kind of impact as the show that it spawned? And now then with, you know, with Francis Bourgeois and the Throttle House guys, are they going to be able to take this onto the next stage? I would say they have very closely followed the formula that made the original ones so beloved. I just don't know if, I mean, like, okay, right, the charm, I presume you're not a fan of Top Gear.
1: I wouldn't be.
0: Okay.
1: Good. I'm glad you made that assumption because it's the right one.
0: Yeah. No,
1: it's actually like an alien culture to me.
0: Yeah,
1: almost. 100%.
0: Yeah, no.
1: I'm like, I want

0: language is that airing?
1: Right. So yeah, no. I totally respect.
0: But I know
1: that.
0: People love it. It's a show people love, and I know Grand Tour has an audience as well.
1: It like does. This following. Is it. Yeah, and it is definitely a show that people will turn into see to give. They will be more forgiving, let's say.
0: Yeah.
1: Of a lot of the presenters' foibles, let's call them.
0: Yes.
1: You know, than previous kind of shows and other. And I mean, yes, it does have a place in car culture. It does have a place in just sort of like straight culture. Let's call it what it is.
0: You
1: right?
0: said it, not me. You
1: let's
0: say,
1: just,
0: you
1: let's just call
0: that.
1: It what it is, okay? Let's just call it what
0: yes,
1: it is.
0: Yes.
1: So I went into this hoping for something enjoyable, and I mostly got it. I would say Francis Bourgeois is, you know, far and away the most entertaining part of this show, because if you know him from TikTok, if you know him from social media and stuff like that, he's huge. And his whole thing is that he has this sort of boundless enthusiasm for very niche topics. Like, there's literally a scene in the first episode when they're driving around in these like 300,000 euro supercars, and he hears a tone from a train, and they take off running after the train.
0: Oh,
1: and it's
0: God.
1: A lovely little exactly. And he's all like, you know, like, you know, getting really excited the way he does and all the rest of it. He just happens to be sat in a 300,000 euro supercar. It's fine. It's enjoyable. It's very kind of you can turn. It's a show that you can watch in the background.
0: Yes.
1: You don't need to be giving it your attention the whole time. If you hear something, you can certainly turn your attention to it. I don't know though if it is going to have the longevity of the previous season. And part of that is because, again, say what you like about Jeremy Clarkson, say what you like about James May, say what you like about Richard Hammond, there is something about them that is very, very watchable. I mean, look at Clarkson's Farm. And again,
0: and they had amazing chemistry. I mean, it is not unlike the Practical Magic thing of this group, this duo, this trio, whatever.
1: If I
0: it
1: like
0: works,
1: hanging
0: it
1: out
0: works.
1: With them.
0: Yeah, it's. I was actually like, wait, the Grand Tour as a format is a hangout movie the way Practical Magic is a hangout movie.
1: Exactly.
0: They're just for different audiences. Yeah.
1: That's it, literally that.
0: Sorry, another show to talk about here, a classic.
1: Yeah.
0: That it, I actually have, I mean.
1: You've never been, seen it. I knew it.
0: No,
1: I knew
0: I've
1: it.
0: Seen
1: I
0: bits of it. I watched bits of this in college, but I never finished it. It was one of those like DVD box sets everybody had. It is Band of Brothers. Let's give ourselves a little reminder of this absolute gem, and then we'll talk a bit about it.
2: Who broke silence?
3: I think it's Major Horton, sir.
4: Major Horton? What is he? Did he join us?
3: I think maybe he's moving between the platoons, sir.
2: What is the goddamn holdup, Mr. Sober?
0: That is the TV classic Band of Brothers. So this is streaming on Now TV, HBO Max, and Prime Video.
1: Mm-hmm.
0: For those who don't know, I mean, this before the era of prestige TV, Band of Brothers really was a massive event. Like, or just remind us of what a big deal the show was.
1: I mean, first of all, it debuted on September 11th. 2001.
0: Oh, I forgot about that.
1: Yeah.
0: Oh my God.
1: Yeah.
0: Oh, okay.
1: It literally, the first episode was September 11th. And HBO then, because again, it was linear TV and stuff like that, they actually had to pause the run of the show for, I think it was like a month or something like that. And there's a great documentary on HBO Max where all the actors come back and talk about the impact of the show and all the rest of it. And they do mention that point, you know? Essentially, what HBO became famous for, which was bridging the gap between film and television,
0: yes,
1: to making the so that they were indistinguishable from each other.
0: Mm-hmm.
1: The production design, the scale of it, the amount of actors that they had, the music, all of it. When you watch it, it is like watching a 10-hour film.
0: Yeah, and it's a miniseries, we should say.
1: Oh, sorry, yeah, it's a miniseries. Yeah.
0: World War II and
1: and
0: a kind of. I mean, what's some of the films in Ireland? Is that just Saving Private Ryan?
1: No, I think there was a lot of Irish actors in it. I mean,
0: yes.
1: Andrew Scott was in it.
0: Yeah.
1: Michael Fassbender was in it, and for them as well, this was like their first or second credits. You know,
0: so many people who are massive now, like James McAvoy and Tom Hardy, like it's, and as you mentioned, those Irish actors as well.
1: Yeah,
0: that was imagine that being one of your first gigs. Incredible.
1: But this was it, yeah, because like again, the show, because it was set in World War II, the unfortunate reality of it was a lot of these guys died.
0: Mm-hmm.
1: They'd have one episode, like Andrew Scott is in the first episode and he dies at the end of it.
0: Yeah,
1: spoiler alert. And then you know, Tom Hardy doesn't come into it until like I think like episode 8 or 9, and he's classed as a replacement, which is replacing a guy that died and stuff like that. But even watching it now, it still absolutely holds up. It is still very much a show that has an impact in it. It is very, very emotional. It is very big and kind of earnest and all that kind of thing. But you watch it, I mean, it's really good TV. Like, it's really, really, really well-made television.
0: Tell me more about this teaser and how this film debuted and what people are saying.
1: Right. So, the documentary is 3 hours long.

0: That's crazy. Yeah. I'll watch every frame, mind you.
1: Oh my God, I can't wait.
0: Locked in.
1: So, Elizabeth Holmes, 35 days before she went to prison, she basically came up with this idea that she was going to invite in documentarians to film every single part of her life. So her whole thing was radical honesty. I want everyone to see everything. So Nathan Fielder and Lance Oppenheim took her up on it and basically parked the cameras in her house, watched her at every point. And then she went to prison. And that's the first hour of the film. And then what happens in the 2 hours after it, I've talked to people who were at Telluride, who were at this. It was screened at the Telluride Film Festival. No one knew that this film was going to debut. No one even knew that this film was in production.
0: Premiere.
1: Yeah, it was a secret premiere. People didn't even know that this film was in production. That's how kind of secretly it was kept. And the response has been insane. I mean, people are saying this is probably the defining film of Elizabeth Holmes and our kind of culture
0: of scammers, because scamming has become
1: culture.
0: A cultural talking point.
1: Yes, definitely.
0: Sure.
1: Yeah. And I mean, like, you know, the thing I always felt was that, like, you know, The Dropout and that podcast series and then the TV series of Amanda Seyfried, and then you had Anna Delvey, was kind of like a reaction to Donald Trump and the idea of, like, how far can con artists actually get in America? And now we've seen the second election of Donald Trump. So what does that actually mean? Has this become an intrinsic part of American culture? And that's kind of what You Can See Everything is getting at. I know that's a little bit kind of high-flying or whatever, but...
0: No, I'm excited for this.
1: I mean, so excited.
0: It's out in October to
1: America. Yeah, late October. Irish release date has been set.
0: Hopefully not far off that, because I've heard there's an amazing twist in the doc as well. I could talk to you about that for ages, but we do have to wrap it there. Brian Lloyd, thank you so much for joining us. People want to check out your podcast. Where can they do so?
1: Screenland. It's on Spotify, Apple Podcasts, and all good podcast platforms.
0: Amazing. Check it out. That is Brian Lloyd. We'll be back after this. 2FM.

0: It's Jenny with Less Than a Lover here on 2FM from our new EP, Fallen Angel. This is Connor being with you, till 12 for 2FM Weekends. More music on the way. We've been talking about this all morning. So I think it's time we gave you a little reminder.
1: 2FM, getting you into the biggest gigs.
0: Yes, indeed. One of the biggest gigs of 2027 will undoubtedly be the return of Harry Styles to Ireland for the Together Together tour at Croke Park on August 18th and 20th. If you've seen him live, you don't need me to tell you how amazing he is. And if you've never seen him, this is the perfect time to do so. Tickets for the gig go on sale this Monday at 4 p.m. But today on the show, we're giving you a chance to head along and grab a ticket before anybody else for the show on August 20th, which is on a Friday night as well, which is the perfect way to see Harry Styles. For your chance to win, you are listening out for Harry's track, Dance No More. When you hear us play it, text the word Harry and your name to 51552 or send us a WhatsApp on 087-187-9200. And if we call you back live on air, you can't just answer the phone with a hello or hi, how are you doing? Oh, no, no, no, no. You've got to answer by singing the words, DJs don't dance no more. In fact, what's the point of me saying that when I can give you an example of how it should sound? You got to sing this when we ring you. And we've got to start with that, not a hi or hello. If it goes to 10 rings or more, you lose. If it goes to your answer machine, you lose. You got to pick up the phone and sing us that bit of Harry Styles if we call you after you've heard his song and you've sent us a text to 51552 or 087-187-9200. You are listening out for Dance No More from Harry Styles to get your name on the draw. And you could be heading to see him in Croke Park on August 20th next year. Tickets for both gigs go on sale this Monday, but we want to get you there nice and early because that is what you deserve. Let's get you some more Irish music before we head to the top of the hour, shall we? They are on quite the hot streak at the moment, and I'm sure 2027 will be amazing for them. Let's get you this. New from Florence Road, it's 7563 on 2FM.

Florence Rowan on 2FM. That track is

0: called 7563. We love Florence Road here on 2FM. On the way in the next, Sarah, lots of great music, and we are playing the Red Herring Report, where you've got to spot the fake news story and you could win a €150 Moonpig voucher. September is actually one of the busiest months of the year for birthdays, so something like that is very useful for birthday cards and flowers and Irish gifts as well that you can pick up with that voucher. Plus, the one and only Tarna Sullivan will be in to talk about the things she thinks should be illegal. The things she wants stricken off the list of things she should be allowed to do in public. I have a feeling I'm going to agree with at least half of what she says, because Taryn, often I feel like she's right inside my brain with those ideas. Plus, my track of the week from Mau P, just a little bit, is on the way. And music from Kasabian, Sive Keen, Alex Warren, and a whole lot more. And we'll have the indie fix for you as well. It's all to come after this.
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4: It's 11 o'clock. Good morning. I'm Emma Cunahan. On his second day of his visit to Ireland, US President Donald Trump's focus will be on the golf at his Cantyclare resort today. He's expected to traverse the golf course in Toonbeg during the day and potentially take further questions from the media following his remarks yesterday on Irish unity. No formal meeting is scheduled between Mr. Trump and the Taoiseach Micheál Martin, but the pair are likely to meet. Mr. Trump will present the trophy to the winner of the Irish Open this evening, before departing on Air Force One back to the States. Search and rescue teams in Indonesia have confirmed that a ferry carrying more than 240 passengers has sunk in the Java Sea. Six people are confirmed to have died and more than 100 are missing. The vessel had reported severe weather before losing contact. Major AI company Anthropic is warning AI could within 6 to 12 months take over the internet if action is not taken. Its CEO, Dario Mode, is calling on AI companies to slow the rate at which they advance model capabilities amid mounting fears of misuse of artificial intelligence. A former Anthropic researcher, Jacob Coxon, said people working on the technology are genuinely frightened about the speed of its advancements and what it could mean for humanity.
5: When they are planning their lives, planning what to do with their lives, they are thinking about the impacts of their work. They're maybe like considering buying land somewhere because they're so scared of the instability as a result of rapid AI progress. All I can say is the people who work at these companies are completely serious when they ask for regulation, because they find themselves trapped in a race and they're scared of the outcomes of that race.
4: An eighth person has been arrested in connection with an incident of violent disorder in South Dublin last month in which one man died. The latest arrest, a man in his 40s, was detained by Gardaí this morning. Yesterday, a man in his late teens was arrested in relation to the incident, which happened in Leopardstown on August 29th. He's due in court tomorrow.
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1: With Redclick. 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
4: Mostly cloudy and dry. Any showers will develop will be isolated and top temperatures 16 to 21 degrees.
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listen, we had it in the summer and I'm taking it into the autumn. It's too good not to. It's Hugo with Moving to the Sun here on 2FM. With Ultranate. Talk about

This is Connor being with you till 12 o'clock today on 2FM Weekends. Thank you so much for joining us. We still have lots to give away and talk about this hour, so if you're just joining us, you've come in a great time. We have the Red Herring Report coming up soon. Our newsreader Hugh Carr has got some crazy stories for you. You've got to figure out which one is not real. If you can think you can spot the fake, you can get in touch with us on 51552 or 087-187-9200, and you can get your hands on 150 euro Moonpig voucher, because September is birthday season. There are more birthdays in September than any other month of the year, and you can use that voucher for personalised birthday cards and flowers, even Irish gifts and other treats as well. Moonpig is kind of a godsend if you need to make someone's big day feel special with not too much hassle. My track of the week is on the way this hour. It's from a DJ called Mao P, and it is a truly wild dance rework of Just a Little by Liberty X. It needs to be heard to be believed, in my opinion. Taryn's World is on the way with Taryn O'Sullivan. She has some hot takes on things she thinks should be illegal, and she's here to share them with us a little bit later on in the show. And of course, you've been chomping at the bit to get your hands on Harry Styles tickets, so we need to give this away to somebody before we finish this morning. But first, it is time for our indie bangers, with music on the way from Hull and Passion Pit. But we're going to start off with, like, kind of the kings of indie in a way. When I think of, like, 2010 kind of era of music, these guys are always in my head. It is Kasabian. This is Fire on 2FM.

0: Passion Pit on 2FM with Sleepyheads closing out our trio of indie bangers this morning on the show. Before that, Celebrity Skin from Hull. And we kicked off with the Kasabian with Fire. Hull have a bunch of vinyl reissues of their albums coming out.
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0: That was not meant to happen. I'm sorry. A little gremlin in the system this morning. Sorry, before that we finished with Passion Pit's track Sleepyhead, which I only found out this week, samples an Irish folk song called Oro Mavajan by Mary O'Hara, who's still alive. She's 91 years old. I did not know that. I went to Graham Smith upstairs and said, did you know this? He's like, everybody knows that. And he was nicer about it than that, but he was keen to let me know. Lots of people know that fun fact. Anyway, some more Irish music for you from Saif Keane. Her new tune, Signals, is on the way after this.
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0: That is new Irish music on 2FM from Clive Keane. It's called Signals. Still to come, got music from Alex Warren and Destiny's Child. And Taryn O'Sullivan will be here for Taryn's World. I think she's going to have a hot take or four. That's usually her vibe. But first, we have a new game on the show. We've been really enjoying this one. It is Hugh Carr with us for three news stories, one of which is fake. You've got to figure out which one of Hugh Carr's news stories are fake in the Red Herring Report. If you can spot the fake one, and text us on 51552 or 0871879200 with the right answer, you could get your hands on a €150 Moonpig voucher, which you can put towards birthday gifts, all kinds of good stuff. You've got some celebrations on the way you want to take care of. So let's join Hugh now, live from his would-be newsroom, I suppose you could call it, and see what he has for us.
1: It's time for the Red Herring Report with me, Hugh Carr, reading the news so you don't have to. A woman in Bamberg, Bavaria, in Germany, has been jailed for 5 days because she refuses to stop blaring the hit song I'm a Barbie Girl all day, every day, to antagonize her neighbor. Astrid Kirch fell out with her neighbor over a shared driveway dispute, and over the last 6 months, both sides have called the police many times. Miss Kirch was warned that she had to stop the noise pollution with her music playing, but after repeat offences, local police had no choice but to arrest her. When the judge asked her if she would stop, she said she wouldn't and called her neighbour a Arschgeige, that roughly translates to an ass violin. Who knows what will happen when she gets out of jail next week? Looking for a new hobby? The Hungarian Association of Cemetery Maintainers and Operators organizes an annual contest to showcase the grave digging trade and its skills and to shake off death-related taboos. And it's very popular. Last week, 38 competitors grabbed picks and shovels to compete. Speed is the main thing here, not the beauty, said Robert Nagy. When you have to dig a grave for a funeral,

0: you have to be very careful about the exact dimensions and to make sure that it is beautifully carved. The winner got to take home 200,000 Hungarian forints, or about $640. Congratulations! And finally, a Houston DoorDash customer said he was shocked when he went to fetch his food from his doorstep and saw on his security camera that the delivery driver was naked. Keontae Matlock told Fox 26 Houston that he originally thought the driver was in a onesie, but no, it was a man in his birthday suit delivering his Burger King. Matlock said he did not eat the food the naked driver delivered, and that DoorDash refunded his order. I wonder, was he wearing the crown?
1: That is a red herring report. Which story is the fake? If you think you know, text us on 51552 or WhatsApp 0871879200. Oh, Pugh is repeating himself there. If you think you know what the fake story is, get in touch now and you could get that €150 Moonpig voucher. Now, some more music for you. This is Alex Warren with Passenger.

0: That is Alex Warren, a passenger here on 2FM. Just a few moments ago, we played you the Red Herring Report for this Sunday morning with Hugh Kerr, and we gave you some fake news stories, three stories, one of which is fake. And if you can spot the fake today, an €150 voucher for Moonpig is up for grabs. On the line this morning, hoping to nab that prize, is Orla, who's in Longford. Hello, Orla.
1: Hello, hi, how are you?
0: I'm very good, Orla. What are you up to today?
1: I'm just driving around with my husband this morning. He does have to just, he works in planning. He has to check notices every morning. So we're just, that's it. That's what we're doing.
0: Okay, that's a busy day for sure. So we have three headlines today on the Red Herring Report. Let's have a quick reminder of what they were and see if we can get the right answer this morning.
2: Your Red Herring Headlines. I'm a Barbie girl leads woman to be arrested. Hungarian cemetery maintainers are giving away money. And nudie delivery driver makes Burger King seem not so appetizing.
0: All right. Orla, what do we

0: you reckon is the red herring story in this morning?
1: I think it's the first one where the lady was jailed for playing the music too loud.
0: Let's return to Hugh and see if you've got the right answer.
2: I've just received a note from my producer. The German woman playing Barbie Girl was a phony. Well, that's a disappointment. I'm a Barbie girl in a Barbie world.
0: There you go. Good news, Orla. You've got yourself that €150 Moonpig voucher. Thank you so much for joining us this morning.
1: Yeah, that's great. Thanks very much. Have a good day.
0: You too. That is Orla in Longford. It's a busy morning, but you still managed some time for the Red Herring Report. We love that. Music on the way from Hannah Lang. And you're still listening out for Harry Styles plus Taran O'Sullivan with us very shortly. But first, here's Destiny's Child. This is Lose My Breath.

0: Destiny's Child on 2FM. That is Lose My Breath. Music on the way from Hannah Lang and Iconopop. Plus, those Harry Styles tickets are still up for grabs. It is weekend on 2FM. I'm Connor Bean with you till 12 in for Blonde this weekend. And we do this on the show every single Sunday. We enter into Taryn's world. Taryn O'Sullivan is here to let us inside her mind this week. Taryn, hello. I'm very excited. What have we got going on?
1: Connor, hello. How are you?
0: Good.
1: I know you're going to like this because I want to talk about things that should be illegal, but somehow aren't.
0: Okay, hit me. I think this is a list I'm ready for and could add to.
1: There are seriously things that I think that happen and the government should step in.
0: Like, story of my life, yeah.
1: As Garen Noon famously said, the guards need to be rang.
0: Yes.
1: Like, we have laws for everything. You know, you can't park here, you can't litter here, you can't build a shed without notifying the correct

0: bodies.
1: I actually didn't know that.
0: Public bodies, yeah. But nobody has stopped the person and the people who walk four abreast on the footpath.
1: Oh,
0: a la Killian Scully.
1: My hell. Yes, very like that. That's my hell.
0: It is so irritating. Why are we walking abreast when you know there's other people trying to overpass, come the other direction?
1: Couples love doing that. And I'm like, as a single person with places to be...
0: I know.
1: Move. I've actually more than once said move, which is really bad.
0: And would you actually you'd say move?
1: I try not to. The odd time I really lose and I'm like, move.
0: And
1: I regret it straight away.
0: You've spent a lot of time in New York and they can be quite...
1: Yeah.
0: And would they would say move?
1: They would, but also New York is an amazing city, but also if you've ever been there, the footpaths and everything are much wider. So in a weird way, there's a little more leeway for you to amble along and then the busy New Yorkers go, move, it's a sidewalk. And you're kind of like, well, there's room for everyone. I love Dublin where I live, but this... streets and the paths are much smaller.
0: Yeah.
1: And sometimes you're in an area where it's touristy as well and all these tourists are ambling around. I'm like...
0: And obviously tourists are often in big groups.
1: Yes.
0: It is.
1: We love tourism. Come visit. But like, let's do it on a little... Let's do it sped up.
0: Let's do it in a line, guys. Four people walking together. I don't know if this has ever happened to you, but you go up an escalator and the person gets the top and stops.
1: Oh my God, they stopped dead. I'm like, that's not where we stop.
0: Yeah, like you're still, your journey is still happening.
1: We're still in movement. You need to get a couple steps away from the top of the escalator and then shuffle to the right or the left and get out of the way.
0: And then they end up wearing you as a backpack because you're literally...
1: Yeah, I bumped him and I feel bad. I'm almost like, oh my God, it looks like I'm like on top of you. That was not my intention.
0: There's nothing you can do.
1: Oh.
0: So that should be illegal. Also, a voice note longer than, I am going to say, 5 minutes.
1: Oh yeah, that's a lot. I've gone up to about three and a half.
0: Yeah.
1: And that's the longest. But I have friends who send like long, long ones.
0: Like 15 minutes.
1: My thing too with the voice note is, you know, sometimes you're in flow, yap away, love it. I love when I get a decent like one from a pal. Mm-hmm. But like there does come a point where your hand is holding the little mic button. I'm like, I actually can't keep holding this. How do the 20-minuters, and I know a few, how do they do that?
0: Yeah.
1: Because is there a hands-free option I don't know about? Like seriously, I'm like, maybe Nana doesn't know her tech as well as she thought she did.
0: I think if you swipe up and slide across, you can lock it.
1: That's what people are doing. Yeah. We should maybe make that function illegal and then that will cut them off.
0: That will cut it off. And I have friends that send me long ones and they're so long that you have to make points. So you have to start replying in points.
1: I do that as well.
0: Because or else you look rude because you haven't replied to, you know, they're like, oh, the dog's been put down. And but the message has gone on so much that you've forgotten about it.
1: 10 minutes in. Or I will find sometimes I'll get the long voice on and I will start replying via text as I listen so they know I'm listening to it. Because I'm like,
0: yeah,
1: you can't expect me to send one back with the same length. Sorry.
0: So like my advice, if you're one of these people, is like, if you want a podcast, start one, but like don't be sending me
1: a mic. Not download WhatsApp. Yes,
0: you can get a mic on Amazon. I mean, you could just upload them to Spotify.
1: Perfect.
0: So I also think it should be illegal to have typed and then delete it. Is this ever happening to you that you're messaging someone, you see the bubbles coming up, then they...
1: Oh, and it disappears.
0: It disappears.
1: They obviously rethink what they're saying.
0: They're really thinking about this and it just leaves you in a
1: terror.
0: Like,
1: what did you really want to say?
0: What
1: were you really going to tell me?
0: And obviously we spoke last week at length about supermarkets.
1: Yep.
0: And I just want to reiterate, that abandoning your trolley in the supermarket should be illegal.
1: Yeah, no, put it on the list. Honestly, it's poor etiquette and we've all got places to be and purchases to make.
0: Yeah, and you're creating a roadblock, okay?
1: Yes.
0: Watching your phone, I know you're going to agree with this, watching your phone on loud on the bus, the train.
1: Without headphones. I'm going to do a citizen's arrest one of these days.
0: Would you?
1: I'm a glarer first.
0: Yeah.
1: Then I will clear the throat. More than once I say, can you turn that down?
0: And you would say?
1: If it's like I have to be pushed. Sometimes I find if you look hard enough.
0: They will.
1: I'll never forget this. This is so specific. I was on the 39A. It was probably on a Sunday night to my other show.
0: Yeah.
1: So it was later in the evening, but the bus is quite busy. And it's not always that busy on Sunday. I remember thinking, why is it so busy? And I was in the middle. I don't like sitting upstairs. So I'm downstairs in the van where it's busier. And there's a man, an older man across from me. And I hear this like blaring music on the phone. And not to stereotype, mostly it is people my age are much younger. It's generally not older people unless it's maybe a phone call.
0: Of course.
1: And he's watching Neil Diamond videos on YouTube. I'm watching one, it finishes, he loads up another. I'm like, you're that obsessed at Neil Diamond, but you don't own headphones? I actually just stared at him in disbelief. I couldn't even say anything. I was like, Neil, we're all just watching your Neil Diamond live playlist.
0: Like, do you realize?
1: They were all live videos, I'd like to point. It wasn't even like the greatest hits.
0: I love it. I kind of love that he was watching that.
1: The brazen balls. I'm like, is this just the Neil Diamond fan base with that passionate?
0: Yeah.
1: You couldn't wait till you got home?
0: But like, buy a set of headphones. They are also available many shops and retailers. If you want to listen, buy your own headphones.
1: You know, if you go on a long haul flight and they're like, today we have a selection of movies and films for you to watch, there is a pair of complimentary headphones in your seat.

0: Weird energy.
1: Very weird energy.
0: Just raise the eyebrows. It's not hard.
1: Like, it's not a crime, but like, it should be. Yeah, it should be. Not thanking the bus driver.
0: Yeah, just do it. It's a 2 second thing.
1: Even though we both got off the bus one day recently and neither of us.
0: Oh, you're right, actually. It was really busy and there was people with prams and stuff. That's what kind of why.
1: Yeah, so I want to open my own minor irritations court.
0: Okay, well, listen, I'll be your first customer, client, whatever the term is, I will be there.
1: I think we'll sit on a Friday and then go out for a dance after.
0: Little post-irritation meal, I love that, okay.
1: We'll just dance it off. Yeah, so lots of things that should be illegal, but they aren't. I'm sure lots of people listening have their own ones.
0: Oh, I'd love to hear from you if you have them. 51552 or 087-187-9200. Taryn, thank you. We're in your world, but I relate deeply. Thank you for being here.
1: Thank you very much, Connor.
0: There you go. Thanks so much. That's Taryn. We have more music now for you on 2FM.
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0: I think somebody might be getting a phone call very shortly. Because we just played Harry Styles. That's Dance No More on 2FM. Remember, if we ring, you gotta sing. DJs don't dance no more in the style of the song, or the tickets won't be yours. We've got more music on the way from Iconopop. They are up after this.
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0: Nah, the No Drama Llama. 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

0: Iconopop featuring Charlie XCX. That is I Love It here on 2FM. Will that make the set list for Charlie's gig next year? I don't know. Hopefully. She played in Malahide. Stranger things have happened. Speaking of gigs.
1: 2FM, getting you into the biggest gigs.
0: And when it comes to gigs in 2027, few are going to be as big as Harry Styles at Crow Park on August 18th and 20th with special guest Baby Rose. Tickets for those massive shows go on sale tomorrow at 4 p.m. The Ticketmaster queue, it's going to be a lot. Before all that happens, right now on 2FM, we're going to give someone the chance to get their hands on two tickets for the August 20th show, which is on the Friday. We asked you to listen out for Harry's track, Dance No More. And when we call you back, you have to sing the line from the song, DJs Don't Dance No More. I'm not going to sing it because that's your job. We are about to go to our first call this morning. If they don't answer within 10 rings, we are going to have to move on to somebody else. So let's see if a Harry fan answers the line. Here we go. I'm nervous. Oh, God.
2: DJ, don't dance no more.
0: Yes!
2: Stop it! Oh my God!
0: Is that Jane?
2: Oh my God, yes!
0: Hello, Jane. Jane, where are you this morning?
2: I'm in Limerick.
0: Well, Jane, not only are you in Limerick, you're also a winner in Limerick because you just won yourself a set of tickets to Harry Styles live from Croke Park.
2: Thank you so
0: August
2: 20th. Apologies for my bad voice on the radio now.
0: No, listen, if I had done it, they would have kicked me out of here. So I think you did a great job. Jane, are you a big Harry fan?
2: Massive. I adore him. Oh my God. This is amazing.
0: It is very exciting. Congratulations.
2: Thank you so much.
0: Do we know who's going to head to the gig with you?
2: My daughter, Hannah.
0: Okay, good. Family day out. Yeah. I like the sound of that. That'll be good crack. Mother-daughter time. Yes. Listen, Jane, I am thrilled for you. I can actually hear in your voice how excited you are.
2: I'm nearly crying.
0: Oh, don't cry. Happy tears.
2: Absolutely.
0: You can cry when he takes the stage.

0: You can cry your heart out when you rise on stage. And August 20th.
1: Oh, I think
0: Park.
1: I will.
0: I think you're not the only one there. Jane, thank you so much and congratulations. Have a great weekend.
1: You too. Thank you.
0: No problem. That is Jane, our winner today. She's in Limerick. There was a minute there where I was like, if she doesn't answer, if she does, like, these kind of sudden death things in radio, I get as nervous as a caller. So I'm glad we made that happen for Jane, who, as you can hear, is a massive Harry Styles fan. Thank you to everybody who got in touch. I know these are the kind of tickets that everybody wants to get their hands on. So I'm lighting a candle and saying a prayer. You all get your Ticketmaster wishes tomorrow when they go on sale at 4. Let's get you some more music now from Bebe Rexha and David Guetta. This is Sad Girls on 2FM.

Bebe Rexha and David Guetta, that's Sad Girls here on 2FM. Now it is time to talk about my track of the week. I played this for you yesterday and I am dying to give it a little spin again this morning. It is a new track from a Dutch DJ called Mau P, who is huge, like one of those big like EDM DJs that plays all around the world, Beats of Residencies, the whole thing. All summer long, he's been teasing new music, including this track. And every time he played it in his sets, videos of the song would go viral because it's a banger, but also it samples a 2002 classic from Liberty X, of all people. Their track, Just a Little, has been reimagined by Mau P, and there's also like a guitar and kind of production thing on this that kind of gives me the Neptunes as well, and yet it's also a 2026 club banger. He's managed to put nostalgia and the present day together with flair. This is one for people who grew up on this track and just people who want a good club banger, a nice mix of two worlds. From Mau P, this is Just a Little Bit More, my track of the week this weekend on 2FM.

That is my track of the week from Mao P. It's called Just a Little Bit More. Just released, and I have a feeling it's going to do big things. What an absolute banger. Thank you so much for joining us this weekend on 2FM Weekend. It's been a pleasure to be with you. Thank you so much to Etta and May for all the help on the show today, and to Caroline for help over the last couple weeks as well. Lana will be back with you next weekend on 2FM. And on the way next, Helen and Benny are with you for the next 2 hours, talking about their favourite chill-out tracks, which is, I think, an excellent way to spend your Sunday. That is still to come on 2FM. But for now, let's get Yolanda Be Cool, We No Speak Americano.

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5: It's midday. Good afternoon. I'm Emma Cunahan. The Taoiseach Micheál Martin is due to meet US President Donald Trump again this afternoon when he attends the concluding stages of the Irish Open Golf Tournament at Mr. Trump's resort in Doonbeg. British political figures have continued to criticise President Trump's remarks yesterday on Irish reunification, with the British Shadow Foreign Secretary describing them as unhelpful. From Doonbeg, here's our political correspondent Barry Lennon.
6: The US President Donald Trump and the Taoiseach Micheál Martin are due to be reunited this afternoon after President Trump sparked a diplomatic row yesterday following his engagement with Mr. Martin when he backed a united Ireland. Criticism from Britain has continued today. British Shadow Foreign Secretary Tom Tugendhat said the comments were unhelpful, although Housing Secretary Angela Rayner brushed them off, noting how Donald Trump is Donald Trump. No formal meeting is thus far scheduled between President Trump and the Taoiseach, but Mr. Martin is likely to feature prominently as President Trump awards the trophy later to the victorious golfer.
5: Search and rescue teams in Indonesia have confirmed that a ferry carrying more than 240 passengers has sunk in the Java Sea. Six people are confirmed to have died and more than 100 are missing. The vessel had reported severe weather before losing contact. An eighth person has been arrested in connection with an incident of violent disorder in South Dublin last month in which one man died. The latest arrest, a man in his 40s, was detained by Gardaí this morning. Yesterday, a man in his late teens was arrested in relation to the incident, which happened in Leopardstown on August 29th. He is due in court tomorrow. And an 85-year-old woman has died and an 80-year-old man is in hospital following a road crash in Derry. The two-vehicle collision happened in Coleraine yesterday afternoon.
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5: Mostly cloudy and dry. Any showers that will develop will be isolated and top temperatures of 16 to 21 degrees.
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1: With Helen and Benny.
10: It's indeed our things. Helen and Benny here with you. Big thank you to Conor Bean for the last couple of hours. It is your Sunday. It's the 13th of September. You're very welcome to the show. We hope you're well. We're busy show on the way for you, Helen.
11: We are. I'm super excited. The lights. So it, usually when we get in here in the mornings, it's very dark.
10: Yeah.
11: But we got the lights on.
10: We do.
11: So that has to mean something.
10: It's nice to have them on. Got Coldplay on the way for you. A throwback from Nelly. But right now, let's kick off things with Jazzy and Chris Lorenzo. This is Invisible. Welcome to the show.

0: It's Jazzy Chris Lorenzo, Invisible here on 2FM. Patel and Benny here with you. It's your weekend afternoons. We have a busy show on the way for you, ladies and gents. On the way, of course, our game of How Low Can You Go. We will also have Guess the Lyric, and it's my turn in the hot seat today after Helen scored, was it?
1: Six.
0: 3 out of 3? Was it a clean slate yesterday?
1: I'm sure it was. Sounds like something I would do.
0: Come on, Shane, Benny's halfway house is on the way for you. But we want to kick into a game of foreplay. So, our theme today for foreplay, because it's a Sunday, we decided for more chill out tracks, chill out anthems. It's a Sunday, you might be relaxing. There's an awful lot of sport on today. Of course, the big one being the Irish Open. Come on, awfully. Anyway, for today's...
1: Who are they playing?
0: Well, they're not playing, but it's golfers from all over the world, but an awfully man is... Shane Lowry. So awfully are playing the world, I guess you could say.
1: Okay.
0: But
1: aren't they always?
0: Isn't it always us against the world? All the time. So tell us for the very best suggestion today for play, Helen.
1: Yeah, if you text us in 087-187-9200 or 51552, you could win a €150 hamper of Ultraceuticals skincare. 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
0: go
1: for it. 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This bundle is going to have everything you need to hydrate, replenish and protect your skin as we head into the autumn months, helping to get your skin back on track after summer.
0: Yeah, so before we get into some of the full plays, I want to give you a few examples to see what we're talking about or the kind of vibe that we're going
1: for.
0: Set the
1: mood.
0: This is one that I'm a big fan of that you don't really hear much of anymore. Just a nice little jazzy number from Palantini. Pencil of Lead. Everyone's obsession at the minute. No can. Stick season.
1: Now play it.
0: No. I've got...
1: Do you know what? That's my kind of chill out vibe. That's like something that you kind of sing along to. That's what I like. Do you know what I mean?
0: Yeah.
1: Borderline depressive.
0: So Sam Fender and Olivia Dean obviously had that massive hit together and they were at number one for some like 18 weeks or something ridiculous. But split them and each have a good chill out track. So from Sam Fender, 17 Going Under.
2: I remember... Sickness was forever.
0: Remember this EP last year?
2: I remember Snuff Video.
0: Or his compadre, Olivia Dean, So Easy.
1: Yeah, lovely.
0: That's very chill out, isn't it? Right, so Helen, give us your one then, your chill out track.
1: So for me, I don't want anything that goes too crazy, because a lot of songs, that for me, chill out borders on depressing, to be honest, right?
0: Okay.
1: Or a little bit sad or breakup-y.
0: Yeah.
1: Do you know what I mean? Because I get to really get into my zen, get into my feelings. And I found it hard to find one because a lot of them pick up. Do you know what I mean? And I want one that's going to keep me completely chill. And this is it. It had to be Maroon 5. This is She Will Be Loved on 2FM. Lovely. Like, this is chill.

0: 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This is your 2FM weekend afternoons, and we are playing a game of foreplay. So it's 51552 or 087187 9200 for your chance to win a €150 hamper for Ultraceuticals. What we want to hear are your chill out songs. But that's not all that's on the text line.
1: Yeah, can I just do a quick thing?
0: Of course you can, yeah.
1: Do you know how I was saying how it's awfully against the world all the time, and how Shane Lowry may or may not be leading the Irish Open? I got a text in and says, hey, big shout out to Shamrocks today in the Offaly Senior Football Championship quarterfinal from the whole, it says it's from the whole parish. So I'd like to think the whole parish of Shamrocks got together and
0: are all around this one.

0: Yeah, but I had to read that out because Shamrocks is actually my club, and I'm actually sick and I can't go to the match because it's at 3 o'clock in home. They're playing Clara, which is actually where Shane Lowry's from. It's all very funny. Anyway,
1: it's all connected.
0: Shamrocks, my thoughts and prayers are with you today. I wish I could make it, but I'm here in work.
1: I meant to say this to you, but I'm going to put the pressure on you now that I'm on air. I'm actually meant to be in Offaly next week for like a worky thing.
0: Really?
1: Yeah.
0: Seriously?
1: Should we trot around the town?
0: What are you? You can't tell me what you're
1: doing. No, I can't.
0: What day?
1: It hasn't been decided yet. Whatever day you're free, I'll pick whatever day you're free and we can.
0: Is it got to do with the plowing?
1: No.
0: Oh yeah.
1: Wait, should I not come into town if it's not? If
0: it's
1: going to
0: be
1: on?
0: Crazy Tuesday, Wednesday, Thursday. You won't get in.
1: Right, okay, let's say it's the next week then.
0: I'm busy that week. Anyway, we're talking about your chill out tracks. We had Maroon 5, which was Helen's suggestion, but it's all about Sunday feeling kind of vibey, relaxed. Kicking it on a Sunday and the tracks that match that. 0871 879 200 or 51552 and you'll bag yourself the Ultraceuticals hamper that Helen was talking about and bonus points for a voice note. So, will I give you some more examples, Helen, of the kind of thing we're looking
1: yes,
0: for?
1: Yes, please. Here's, can I rate them?
0: Yeah, here's an excellent one. You don't hear it anymore.
1: Oh yeah, absolutely.
0: I used to work retail and that was one of the songs on the playlist.
1: That's a good one for
0: and I was
1: retail
0: always
1: playlist.
0: Isn't it? I was always vibing to it. It was really, really good. We got a text in from Grode. He said, "Hi guys, it has to be Island in the Sun by Weezer. It is one serious chill track." Which it is.
1: Why did I do it over?
0: Do you know what? We have this one in full.
1: Is this going to be our first foreplay
0: song? I think so. I love this song. Yeah. All right, here's our first foreplay. Well done, Grode. Nice one.

0: 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That's what a few days away can do. Plan your next short break at discoverireland.ie.
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0: somber. My body isn't ready on 2FM. Do you find this? I think this is kind of the beauty of gigs in a way, but it also wrecks my head. So we both saw him at Electric Picnic.
1: Yeah.
0: And I only got super into him after the fact.
1: Yeah,
0: do you know what I mean?
1: So
0: that, and like, it's good because that's kind of the point of going to see new people. But it's annoying then because you're like, oh, I would have actually liked to enjoy that song live.
1: Yeah,
0: properly.
1: I get you.
0: Do you know what I mean?
1: Be
0: bet into it.
1: Right. Do you know what? I was like that with Hozier last year. Right. Obviously, Hozier's been around for years and everyone's obsessed with him. But it just never, for me, I was just never mad into him. And then last year, I went to see him and he was class live. And I was
0: sometimes
1: like, Hozier's actually
0: that
1: savage. Do you know what I mean? It's a new appreciation. If you
0: hot take, Hozier's savage.
1: I don't know if you heard this. I don't know if you heard this guy Hozier, but he's pretty good. Let me tell you.
0: At the forefront of music here at 2FM.
1: We're talking about chill tracks. We're playing a game of Foreplay, and it's songs that you like to relax to, like ones you like to kick back and just have a nice chill Sunday. So running through a few more examples that we got on the text line. Shane said, what about Reflect, Need to Feel Loved? It's pure chill and it's a little dancey. I agree. That's quality. On a road trip on a sunny day, do you know that kind of way?
0: Okay.
1: Yeah, nice one. David said, Dreams, Gabrielle, Sleepy Time.
0: Like.
1: Yeah, very good.
0: Bang on the morning.
1: Yeah, really good, isn't it? But I never gave my example, Helen. So you gave us Maroon 5, She Will Be Loved. But mine is a bit random, but it's a song that I love for a couple of reasons. I love it because it's the vocals are unbelievable and it shows a different side to the artist. And
0: okay.
1: Every now and again, when I want to get in my feels, I might stick it on. Right? That's all I can say. I don't know how you're going to react to this.
0: Stunning.
1: Yeah?
0: Stunning. Excellent choice.
1: Because you don't really see Rihanna moving like this that often.
0: Forget Rihanna, Mickey Echo.
1: I know, yeah. So this is my one. This is Stay on 2FM.

0: Hey, 2FM, Rise and Axe, Misha and the Bear, that's Singer on 2FM. Helen and Benny with you here. It is 2FM weekend afternoons and we are in the middle of a game of foreplay. So if you don't know, this is where you help us build the playlist. We give you a team, but you don't get nothing for nothing, Benny, do you?
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0: Another man who's an absolute treat live, by the way. That man. Lewis Capaldi. Do you see him this year?
1: I don't remember.
0: He was the...
1: too much fun.
0: He was the...
1: Yes, I did. I can't
0: remember anything. Yeah, he was the Saturday night?
1: Yeah, yeah. But he's the very end.
0: I can't remember anything. We also got a text in who said, what about Massive Attack? Teardrop. That'll be up for me if you're going down the road for chill. Yeah, I would agree with that. I used to live with a fella Keane who played this on the guitar and it was so good. He used to slap the guitar.
1: Shout out Keane,
0: hope you're well, brother. miss you, fam. Genuinely really loved doing that. He was so good at that. Anyway, what about All For You, Keane DeCrow?
1: Gorgeous. Yeah. That.
0: Eric sent that into us. Nice one, Eric. We got a text in from Ariane in Longford. Said it has to be Hole Again by Atomic Kitten. Which is random, but you know what? I haven't heard this in so long. I now want to hear the full thing.
1: That has to be our second one.
0: Yeah, let's have some fun. Nice one, Ariane. Thank you very much.

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1: It's Malcolm Todd, Earrings here on 2FM. Helen and Benny here with you, and we're still looking for a few more clips, but we've got we've got a few good clips that I want to run you through. We got this in from Anne-Marie.
2: This is Anne-Marie from Wexford. What about So Easy by Olivia Dean?
1: Absolutely.
3: Olivia Dean's kind of just the face of chill tunes,
1: the
3: isn't
1: genre,
3: she?
1: Yeah, she's the genre queen.
3: Still kind of raging around Miss Marley.
1: And the Riverdancers.
3: It seemed like such a, girl fest.
1: She'll be back. Avine, I hope I'm pronouncing that correctly. It's either Avine or Avine. I never know when that name is spelled like that. Anyway, she said, "Hey guys, chill track I love is Falling Like the Stars by James Arthur." Wow, Avine, you're really going through it. Sinead said, "Sitting on the Dock of the Bay," Otis Redding.
3: Oh, yes. Stone, yes. Sitting
1: on the Dock of the Bay. That was also in the retail playlist.
3: Yeah.
1: That playlist was banging when I think about it.
3: What a tune. That's great. Nothing's
1: gonna change. Thank you, Sinead. Another Sinead, a separate one. Said, "Hey guys, Sinead here. My favourite chill song is High Hopes by Codaline." Broken bottles in the hotel.

0: Milky X Mall Grab, just the way you are on 2FM. 2FM weekend afternoons. Helen and Benny with you here, and we are at the end of our game of foreplay.
1: Yeah, time to announce our winner and remind us once more, Helen, what are they winning?
0: Our winner is going to win an Ultraceuticals best-selling essentials hamper. The bundle is going to have everything you need to hydrate, replenish and protect your skin as you head into the autumn months. €150 voucher or hamper.
1: We got this in from Rachel.
2: This is Rachel. Happy Sunday. My chill out unwinding song is Empire of the Sun, We Are the People.
1: Oh, nice.
2: Track. It just relaxes me and gets me all ready for the week ahead.
1: And Rachel, you sound like a very relaxed individual.
0: I was just
1: going to
0: say, you sound relaxed AF.
1: And with that in mind, you have bagged yourself that prize, Rachel. Congratulations.
0: There's not a stress wrinkle on Rachel's skin.
1: No, there's not, so. But there'll be even less after she gets the hamper. Here it is, Rachel.

0: That's your winning track today. We are the Paintball. Congratulations to Rachel. On the way for you, we've got a game of How Low Can You Go? It'll be all on the way after we head over and check in with the newsroom right after these.
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5: Good afternoon, I'm Emma Cunahan. The Taoiseach Micheál Martin has arrived in Doonbeg, where he's expected to meet the US President Donald Trump again this afternoon at the concluding stages of the Irish Open Golf Tournament. British political figures have continued to criticise President Trump's remarks yesterday on Irish reunification, with the British Shadow Foreign Secretary describing them as unhelpful. From Doonbeg, here's our political correspondent Barry Lenehan.
6: The US President Donald Trump and the Taoiseach Micheál Martin are due to be reunited this afternoon after President Trump sparked a diplomatic row yesterday following his engagement with Mr. Martin when he backed a United Ireland. Criticism from Britain has continued today. British Shadow Foreign Secretary Tom Tugendhat said the comments were unhelpful, although Housing Secretary Angela Rayner brushed them off, noting how Donald Trump is Donald Trump. No formal meeting is thus far scheduled between President Trump and the Taoiseach, but Mr. Martin is likely to feature prominently as President Trump awards the trophy later to the victorious golfer. President Trump is also expected to traverse through his golf course on an armoured golf buggy and potentially take further questions from the media.
5: Search and rescue teams in Indonesia have confirmed that a ferry carrying more than 240 passengers has sunk in the Java Sea. Six people are confirmed to have died and more than 100 are missing. The vessel had reported severe weather before losing contact. An eighth person has been arrested in connection with an incident of violent disorder in South Dublin last month in which one man died. The latest arrest, a man in his 40s, was detained by Gardaí this morning. Yesterday, a man in his late teens was arrested in relation to the incident which happened in Leopardstown on August 29th. He's due in court tomorrow.
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5: Mostly cloudy and dry. Any showers that develop will be isolated and highest temperatures of 16 to 21 degrees.
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7: Shane Larry's got a four-shot lead ahead of the final round of the Amgen Irish Open at Doonbeg and Clare. He's due out on the course at 2:05. Tom McKibben will start his final round at 7-under. Rory McIlroy's level par after 17 holes of his round 4. The Solheim Cup stood at Europe 8, USA 8 ahead of today's 12 singles matches, which will decide the outcome at the Bernardus Golf Club in the Netherlands. Ireland's Leona Maguire is playing Laura Coughlan and it is currently 1 down after 4 holes of per singles match. Europe need 14.5 points to regain the Solheim Cup. USA need 14 points to retain it. The Premier Sports quarter final between Rangers and Celtic kicked off at noon at Ibrox. Rangers lead that at half time by 1-0. Dan Neil after 22 minutes. In the English Premier League, Coventry City against Brighton kicks off at 2 o'clock, while it's Manchester United against Manchester City at 4:30. The world champion Lando Norris will start in pole position alongside championship leader Kimi Antonelli in his McLaren for the Spanish Formula 1 Grand Prix today. Max Verstappen will start from third place in the grid for the inaugural event at the Madering, a spot ahead of Ferrari's Lewis Hamilton. In the F2 support race, Alex Dunn from Offaly has finished second to pole sitter Dino Beganovic in today's race in Madrid. The championship leader Nikola Sonoff failed to pick up any points. Thus, Dunn, who remains in fourth place in the standings, has cut the gap to 38 points with 3 rounds remaining. Finland's Kalle Robin Pera won Rally Chile, the 12th round of the World Rally Championship, in his Toyota Yaris. Ireland's Josh McAlane finished 7th in his M Sport Ford Puma.

0: John Armstrong failed to finish. Three-time world champion Mark Williams staged an epic fight back to come from 5-1 down to beat Sean Murphy 6-5 to reach the English Open snooker final at Brentwood today. Williams now faces Ali Carter in the decider, and the Irish Champions Racing Festival continues today at the Curragh. I'm John Kenny, more sport on the RTE News app and RTE.ie.
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2: with Helen and Benny.
1: Yes, indeed, it's Helen and Benny here with you. Helen, can we just take a quick moment?
5: Always.
1: We started the show by saying that Shane Lowry from Offaly was leading, nay, dominating the Irish Open.
5: Yes, okay.
1: Right?
5: Meow.
1: We've just heard on the news there that Offaly's Alex Dunn finished second in the F2 race in Spain this weekend. Offaly, like...
5: Offaly's on fire.
1: What a place. What a county.
5: Between those greats, you...
1: I mean, and the largest, one of the largest outdoor events in Europe is the National Ploughing Championships, which is taking place in where, Helen? Where?
5: Offaly.
1: This very week.
5: Some week.
1: Offaly is just insane.
5: Offaly's... What are the Offaly people called? Do you know they wear the whatever?
1: Biffos.
5: The what?
1: Biffos, which is a beautiful, intelligent fellow from Offaly. B-I-F-F-O.
5: Are you being serious?
1: Yeah,
5: Biffos. No, but like, there's the cats and yous are called the Biffos.
1: Oh, we're the Faithful. Like,
5: for God's sake.
1: Our official one is the Faithful, but people like to use a derogatory term called Biffo, but it actually stands for beautiful, intelligent fellow. Beautiful, intelligent folks from
5: the
1: Offaly.
5: The Faithfuls. No wonder now, I haven't been to Offaly.
1: It does. Yeah, exactly. You wouldn't get across the border, Helen. There is another meaning, by the way, for Biffo, but I won't. I can't say it on air. I would be fired.
5: Okay,
1: I'll tell you off air, though. Yeah. I just wanted to take that moment for
5: Offaly. Good, yeah.
1: Yeah. So, anyway, here's some Amber. This is the Swells.

0: Talon and Benny here with you. It's time for a game of How Low Can You Go? If you don't know how it works, the team have given us three songs and they've pitched them way down low. And Helen and I must detect the artist and the song title. Now, yesterday it was not good, Helen. It was no bueno. We were both very bad. I think you scored maybe one.
1: I know, and maybe one is never good.
0: No.
1: A half a point.
0: We didn't nail any of it.
1: No,
0: we didn't.
1: No useless. So if you do want to play along at home, 087-187-9200-51502, fingers on your phones. Try and get in there before us. If yes, there's anything to go by, it's not that difficult.
0: Exactly, yeah, you will. Okay, so here we go. You ready for your first clip? Here we go.

0: can go, and we go. It's not Party in the USA. It's. Do you know what I'm talking about?
1: We can't stop.
0: We can't stop. Sorry. Sorry.
1: You got that, Ira.
0: Did I say we can't stop there?
1: So you sang it.
0: You know, she just goes by Miley now. She drops Cyrus.
1: Yeah, I like that. Except, Billy Ray came out and said, oh yeah, well, all the greats are like that. Cher, Cher, and blah, blah, blah. And Dolly's Dolly. Dolly wasn't Dolly. Dolly's Dolly Parton.
0: Yeah. Is that what he said?
1: Yeah, it was like, okay.
0: Okay.
1: But I'm all supporting Miley. When Cheryl did it, it did wonders.
0: But also, there's no doubt about it. Like, no one calls her, no one says Miley who whenever you say Miley. If you just said Miley, she's, you know what I mean?
1: Yeah.
0: She doesn't need the Cyrus, really. But okay, Billy Ray, get back in your box. I don't really like him. Anyway, hey, here's your second one.
1: For the record.

0: Is that
1: Yeah, it's a DJ song.
0: Is it Seven Nation?
1: No, it's not. It's...
0: What did you say there? Day and night.
1: No, it's something. It says something about dancing.
0: Can I hear it again?
1: Yeah, go on. Keep on dancing. You know that song.
0: Your singing is usually good, Helen.
1: It used to be on the ad for the X Factor or something.
0: Was
1: like,
0: it on
1: not
0: FIFA?
1: The X Factor. No, I don't know. Go on, play it for real. That's what I'm trying to do.
0: Oh, it's Gwen's. It's her band. No doubt.
1: Helen Good.
0: Oh, Helen Good. No doubt. Sorry.
1: It's not great for me. That's two songs I should have got. That's two songs I should have got.
0: Okay.
1: No Doubt were absolutely. They went platinum in my sister's Punto.
0: Class. In her sister's Punto.
1: Yeah,
0: nice.
1: That used to be the vibe.
0: Yeah. Okay, fair. Okay, fine.
1: Right, lock in now. Seriously.
0: Yeah, no, this is a joke. Right, here we go.

0: Don't like that now.
1: Yeah, I that went platinum in our college house. We used to play that all the time in our college house. That was the one. So now we need to play one of them.
0: We're not doing Shaggy, by the way. I think.
1: No, we're doing Shaggy. I'm sorry. I have to pull rank here. I got it.
0: Okay.
1: Well. And I won. I got two and you got one. Did you even?
0: No, go on.
1: Sorry. I have to do it. It's for the lads. By the way, Keen that I was talking about earlier, that was playing the song. This is like one of his favourite songs. So Keen.
0: Keen's getting spoiled on the show today.
1: I might as well just dedicate the show to Keen, actually. I don't want to give him his second name, but Keen, you know who you are. C-Money, baby. That was his nickname. C-Money.
0: It's a gang of losers.
1: This one's for you.

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1: What's the time for, Helen?
0: The Halfway House!
2: Benny's Halfway House.
0: I am so excited for the Halfway House today. So, I was in a major funk yesterday. If you were listening to the show yesterday, you would hear a bit of a dip because I am a tantrum taker.
1: No okay? way, Helen, are
0: you? And things didn't go my way, so I had a bit of tantrum behind the scenes on the show. Not a major deal. The Halfway House picked me up. But today, I like going into the Halfway House in a good humour. I'm in great humour today, so I'm just ready to fully take on all the songs. What is the vibe today?
1: So the vibe today is going to be basically the total opposite to what we had the first hour of the show. So if you just joined us, first hour of the show was all about kind of chill, like relax kind of stuff.
0: Slow start to our mornings, but yeah, we're exactly. Over that now.
1: But now we're kind of into it, we're warmed up, we're nicely lubed. So, you okay?
0: Don't ever say that in front of me again.
1: So we're talking Roger Sanchez. We're talking Fatboy Slim. We are talking a little bit of Axwell. Funkstar Deluxe is in there. But I wanted to start with a nice recognisable one. One that was huge, like when I was in like end of secondary school. We actually don't hear it that much more.
3: One more time.
1: So I just thought this would really kind of... This would really get things cooking. Kind of preheating the pan, if you like. So,
0: that's better. Much better.
1: Lubing the pan. Is that fun?
0: Butter me up, baby.
1: This is one more time.

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0: Benny's Halfway House.

0: Fatboy Slim right here, right now. You're in the middle of Benny's Halfway House, where we dial up every weekend from 1:30 to 2, and we'll continue that vibe with a little bit of Roger Sanchez. Folks, Darna Lux on the way for you. Axwell and Max C, What I Found You coming up as well. We are locked and loaded, baby.
1: Yes, Benny, giving goosebumps.

0: Roger Sanchez. Another chance on 2FM. Helen, we got a text in from Darren. He's on a bus to Cork. We're on the bus.
1: Oh, I love that.
0: Yeah.
1: Okay, that's exciting.
0: So, I don't know exactly where he got on the bus or which bus it is.
1: Big up the driver.
0: Yeah, actually, shout out. If you're a bus driver driving a bus to Cork right now, shout out to you. Thank you for having us on. And Darren, he's looking for some Chami Afterly. Darren, I'm a big Chami fan and I love that track. But don't know if I'll have time to squeeze it in today, but I might add that to the list for next weekend. I'll do my best for you, brother. Safe journey to Cork. Hello to the bus.
1: Hello, bus.
0: Hello, bus people.
1: Smile at the person beside you.
0: Shake their hand.

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1: Benny's Halfway House.
0: Helen, I want to wrap up the Halfway House with a very special track, and it's special to you and I, and the reason it's special to you and I is because we were the very first people in Ireland to play it on the radio. So if you don't know the song I'm talking about, it's from Caelan Ryan and 49th and Main, who are two artists we love. We got to interview them in EP.
2: Sound lads.
0: Such
2: good crack,
0: sound
2: super chill.
0: Lads, yeah.
2: And make great music.
0: And they're just absolute gentlemen. And we had them in the Roadcaster. We were very lucky to have them in the Roadcaster Electric Picnic, and we had a good chat with the boys. And they told us all about them, because they're separate artists in their own right. You've got 49th and Main, which is two guys, two DJs. And separately to that, you've got Caelan Ryan. But they've collabed and they've worked on a track together, and they decided to release it. And we were absolutely honoured to give it its very first Irish radio play on 2FM that day at Electric Picnic. And I want to give it another spin right now, because they have lots of gigs coming up. You can check out their socials, and that this is the type of thing you can expect from those gigs. So here it is, Caelan Ryan of 49th and Main wrapping up the Halfway House today. It's brand new music, and it's brand new Irish music. 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

One, two. Death for the rain. One, two, step for the rain. I held my head high and 1-2 step for the rain. Things ain't ever gonna be the same. Step for the rain.

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1: Caelan Ryan, 49th of Main, Through the Rain here on 2FM. Three sound lads and three great DJs. We have got Guest the Lyric on the way for you. I am in the hot seat today. We'll head over and check in with the newsroom right after these.
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2: Good o'clock, good afternoon. I'm Emma Cunahan. The Taoiseach Micheál Martin is due to meet the US President Donald Trump again this afternoon when he attends the concluding stages of the Irish Open golf tournament at the resort in Doonbeg. British political figures have continued to criticise President Trump's remarks yesterday on Irish reunification. Our political correspondent Barry Lenehan is at Doonbeg this afternoon where the press have gathered waiting for Donald Trump, who is expected to watch Shane Lowry tee off for the next minute.
3: President Trump is likely to emerge from the hotel in the next few moments, get into the armoured buggy and make his way down where a path has been now erected. Members of the public are there, a large security presence as well. He'll make the short distance up the hill and then around to a viewing spot, we think, where he will overlook play from the first hole.
2: Sinn Féin MEP for Ireland South constituency Catherine Funchen has welcomed Mr Trump's comments on Irish unity but says it doesn't take away from his foreign policy decisions, while the junior minister and Clare TD Timmy Dooley rejected claims that the Taoiseach had failed to raise serious international issues including the genocide in Gaza and the war in Iran during a private meeting with the US President yesterday.
4: President Trump will have his own views about Gaza, the Middle East and many other areas, and we've got to recognise that there's a difference from our perspective. So in terms of what we wanted to do, which is to try to advance insofar as we possibly can a greater level of humanitarian aid getting to those most in need, we'd need the support of the United States in doing that, and I think that was the appropriate approach for the Taoiseach to take in that instance.
2: Voters are going to the polls in Sweden today in what's expected to be a close general election, the outcome of which will either see the far right enter government for the first time or the return of the left-wing opposition. Latest opinion polls suggest the ruling right-wing bloc appears to be lagging behind. And a man in his late teens is due in court tomorrow, charged in connection with a violent disorder incident at a business park in Leopardstown in South Dublin last month. A man in his 20s was seriously injured in the incident and died in hospital a day later. A man in his late teens was arrested yesterday in connection with the incident and is due in court tomorrow. Another man in his 40s was arrested this morning. He's the eighth person detained as part of the investigation.
0: 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With RedClick. 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
2: Mostly cloudy and dry. Any showers that develop will be isolated and top temperatures 16 to 21 degrees.
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5: Shane Lowry's got a four-shot lead ahead of the final round of the Amgen Irish Open at Doonbeg in Clare. He's due out on the course in the next few minutes. Tom McKibben has just started his final round at 7 under par. Rory McIlroy has finished on 1 under par. The Solheim Cup stood at Europe 8, USA 8 ahead of today's 12 singles matches, which will decide the outcome at the Bernardus Golf Club in the Netherlands. Europe have won one singles game already. They now lead by 9-8. Ireland's Leona Maguire is playing Lauren Coughlin, and she's currently 3 down in her singles match after 9 holes. Europe need 14.5 points to regain the Solheim Cup. USA need 14 points to retain it. Rangers have beaten Celtic 3-0 in the Premier Sports Cup quarterfinal at Ibrox. Dan Neil scored twice, with Kevin Kelsey scoring the other Rangers goal. In the English Premier League, Coventry against Brighton is just underway, while it's Manchester United against Manchester City at 4:30. The world champion Lando Norris will start on pole position alongside championship leader Kimi Antonelli in his McLaren for the Spanish Formula One Grand Prix. Max Verstappen will start from third place, a spot ahead of Ferrari's Lewis Hamilton. That race is just getting underway. In the F2 support race, Alex Dunn from Offaly finished in second place to pole sitter Dino Bagovic in today's race in Madrid. The championship leader Nikolai Soloff failed to pick up any points. Thus Dunn, who remains in fourth place in the standings, has cut the gap to 38 points with 3 rounds remaining. Finland's Kalle Rovanperä won Rally Chile, the 12th round of the World Championship, in his Toyota Yaris. Ireland's Josh McAlane finished in 7th in his M Sport Ford Puma. John Armstrong failed to finish. In snooker, the final of the English Open today in Brentwood sees Mark Williams take on Ali Carter, and the Irish Champions Racing Festival continues today at the Curra. I'm John Kenny, more sport on the RTE News app and RTE.ie.
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0: with Helen and Benny.
6: Yes, indeed. We are into the final hour of the show. Helen and Benny here with you. What's crack? On the way for you, we will have our track of the week, and I'm going to get into the hot seat for today's version of Guess the Lyric. We'll see how we go.
8: There's a message to my madness once again.
6: Really?
8: I tried to pick a year that I, songs all from a year that I felt like you would have been big in the listening to music buzz. So like just finished school, college kind of era.
6: It was in the last 10 years.
8: Yeah, like 2015 I think I picked.
6: Okay, yeah.
8: Is that right?
6: 2015, yeah, I was in final year of college. Yeah. Yeah, we'll take that. Let's kick things off with a little bit of Tame Impala. This is Loser on 2FM.

0: I'm son.
1: We're both in shock.
0: That was like, what's that movie, like The Sixth Sense? Is that what it is? Where there's like a big shock at the end? That's what that
1: I've
0: song
1: never seen
0: gives
1: The Sixth Sense.
0: Either have I.
1: Is that Bruce Willis and the little child?
0: Yeah.
1: Yeah.
0: There's like a big reveal. That's what that gives me. It was you. Like,
1: I love that song. Do you not love that song?
0: Eminem makes me cringe. Sorry.
1: Does he? Why?
0: I don't know. No, it's not Eminem. It's Eminem fans.
1: I'm an Eminem
0: fan. It's Eminem stans.
1: I'm an Eminem
0: I know,
1: stan.
0: And I cringe the whole way through you rapping every single word.
1: Why?
0: Because it's just so cringe. Sorry. Just this.
1: I wasn't doing it in your face, though. I was actually watching the telly.
0: No, I know, but just... You think you're real cool doing it, like...
1: Not really,
0: you
1: just love that
0: song. Otherwise, you wouldn't have done it out loud. You would have just done it in your head.
1: I actually didn't do all of it, if you notice, because we were actually talking about the person who's on telly, who shall not be named. Anyway, it's time for a game of Guess the Lyric, and I'm in the hot seat today. So, Helen has picked songs all from 1 year, circa 2015. So that should...
0: I can't remember. I think it was that year that I picked.
1: Okay. Will I just get into it?
0: Yeah. You got this. Right? Okay. Usually you need a pep talk beforehand. You got this. You're going to go 3 for 3.
1: Okay, here we go. Our very first one today is... First you want to go to the left, then you want to turn. Gonna argue all day and we're up all night.
0: Now, what are you up all night doing?
1: I wanna argue all day and then we all.
0: No, don't
1: make me say the word.
0: Love making love all night.
1: Is that the word?
0: Yeah.
1: Is that the lyric?
0: Yeah.
1: Making love all night. First you
0: wanna go to the left and you wanna turn. By the way, when I said what are we doing, I meant the people in the song. Good Christ, no.
1: Now, admit that my lyrics would be better there.
0: No, it's great. It's all the same.
1: Yeah, that's definitely what's in the explicit version.
0: Right,
1: anyway,
0: 1 out of 3, I'll give you that.
1: Right, thank you. Our second one today is... I had a feeling I could be someone.
0: On the money.
1: Luke Holmes.

0: Prince's version of that, top class.
1: Now, the next one you should get because it's a dancey tune, but it's also, just say it. Whatever you think it is, just say it.
0: Okay, can I just say one thing really quickly? With dancey tunes, the lyrics are hard because it's not about the lyrics on a dancey tune. Do you know what I'm saying?
1: Yes.
0: Okay, so you said there, just say it, is it?
1: Just say it.
0: Okay, right.
1: Because I know it's going to be one that you're going to go, just bloody say it.
0: Okay, here for a clean slate. Oh my God. My eyes are black and red. All my friends are wasted. My eyes are black and red. I will go out in my, something in my head.
1: Player.
0: It, head is the rhyming word, isn't it? My hang on. I know. I don't know.
1: Player.
0: I'm really annoyed now. It goes, Chance the Rapper comes in there then, doesn't he?
1: Go on, do a Chance's bit.
0: No.
1: And you'll get the point.
0: No, I don't want to make you cringe.
1: No, do...
0: No. Okay, so not too bad. 2 out of 3?
1: That was good. You did a good job.
0: Okay, now begs the question which one I want to hear in full.
1: Yeah.
0: So you want to hear number 1 or number 2 or number 3 in full. Do I get to pick?
1: Down to you, yeah.
0: Okay. I actually think because I was down a rabbit hole of this song during the week because of Paris Goebel, who is the, she's an Australia or New Zealand choreographer who choreographed Rihanna's halftime show.
1: Okay.
0: Do you know the person I'm talking about?
1: No, but...
0: She's a very, very widely known choreographer and creative director in the industry. She's done videos for Beyonce, Lady Gaga, Rihanna, loads of people. She also choreographed... the video for Justin Bieber's Sorry.
1: Very good. Okay, yes, yes. I don't know who you're talking about.
0: She's an incredibly talented individual. So I went down a Justin Bieber rabbit hole because of that. So I think What Do You Mean is probably getting a full spin.
1: Any excuse?
0: Yeah, here we go.

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0: 2FM, getting you into the biggest gigs. Just announced, Harry Styles, August 18th and 20th. 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

0: Joel New Aronach from Nell Meskel. That is Hers on 2FM. It's your weekend afternoon. It's Helen and Benny here with you. I was just thinking there. Remember we had Darren on the bus earlier, Helen?
1: Yes.
0: Wouldn't it be cool to do the show on a bus?
1: Oh, like the roadcasters that we go out in like every couple of weeks?
0: That
1: would be real cool.
0: No, like us to just go on a regular, already existing public service bus. Like, it's not our roadcaster.
1: Would be cool.
0: Yeah, wouldn't it?
1: Yeah.
0: You really kind of quenched that there for me.
1: We could do a show, maybe in Donnybrook, I would say, right? And you do it, like, kind of underground. There's microphones and headphones and stuff. That would be actually whopper as well.
0: In, like, a studio.
1: Yeah, that's the word. Yeah,
0: that'd be cool.
1: That would be cool.
0: Anyway, it's time for this.
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1: Yes, I'm super excited for our Track of the Week this weekend. We gave it a spin yesterday and we got great reaction on the text line. People seem to love it, so you're going to love it again today. It is a track from Ellen Lyons. As I was saying, she got on to me a couple of weeks ago and I missed it in the DMs. And I'm so glad I caught it, because when I DM'd her, I was like, what in the vocals? What in the scissor? Just gorgeous, gorgeous voice. This is her second single, and there's going to be so much more exciting things coming for her, so I really can't wait to follow her. But without further ado, this is For You by Ellen Lyons on 2FM.

0: Tracy Abrams, Look at My Life here on 2FM. Very soon we will have Emma and Graham in the studio and we'll be finding out what is up with them and what is to come up on their show from 3 o'clock. Couple of texts to go through as well. Big shout out to Jonathan Dorn. He said he won tickets to Frey Ridings on the show a couple of weeks ago and he went along and he had a ball hell.
1: I love when people get back to us on how we changed their lives.
0: Because I always ask. No, but I always say, like, let us know
1: how
0: it goes.
1: I know.
0: So I love when actually someone does let us know how it went, and he said it went. And we got an absolutely lovely text in from Tommy. He said, hey guys, what's the crack? I absolutely love the show. It's my favourite. Tommy, my pleasure. Thank you so much. Whatever, dude, keep talking about us, Tommy.

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0: Helen plus Benny plus Graham plus Emma.
1: Hello, I have a bone to pick with Helen.
2: Yeah, Emma came in with mad smoke.
1: Yeah, why are you coming at the M&M fans for?
0: Ah, thank you so much.
1: I will not have any of that.
3: The wrapper or the chocolate?
0: Thank you so much. And Emma, do you know what really annoys me? Sorry, Helen, just for a second now. We were sitting here watching this, or watching telly. I was on the chair there. And at this level, genuinely, this is what I was doing. I was just like, like rapping the song,
1: right? As you have the right to do.
0: As I have the right to do. And I was genuinely doing it at that level. We came back on air then, and I was like, rapping the whole song there, blah, blah, blah. As if I was up here giving it, as if I was up on the table. Being like giving it the big one. I was just kind of
1: I was at the desk next door. I was at the computer doing a bit of an edit and I had one ear off, one ear on, and I was rapping along with you, Benny.
0: Thank you so much.
2: And that is cringy. So
0: how is that cringy?
2: That's just
1: Just because you don't know the lyrics, Helen, don't come at us.
0: Exactly, exactly. Graham, would you like to weigh in on this?
1: Please get in on this. Help us.
3: No comment.
0: I know Graham agrees with us.
1: He does agree with us.
2: What's something cringy that I do then? Go on, get me back.
0: Let me just get up the notes app on my phone.
2: I actually don't think I've ever done anything cringe.
0: Helen just asked me off air for three things that I think that would make her a nightmare girlfriend.
2: Yeah, sorry, because I told him about something that nice that I did for the boy for my boyfriend, and I was like, I'm the best girlfriend in the world, and he was like, the bar's on the floor.
0: I don't have enough paper in the studio to fill the
1: list.
0: What
1: three things did you ask him for? What did you say?
0: I said,
2: did I get irate really easily over little things?
0: She gets so annoyed about like literally nothing. The other thing was that she brings all the problems to social media, which would wreck my head. And what was the other one?
2: And to my family.
0: And to your family. What was the other one?
2: I don't know.
0: There were so many. I can't remember them all. There are multiple reasons that I think she would be a nightmare girlfriend. So that's what we were talking about.
2: And you're living on.
1: You too. You need to be nicer to her.
0: No. She's telling me. Trust me. No. Trust me, Emma. She's well able for it. What's coming up on the show?
1: Coming up on the show today, we have the directors of the new Oasis documentary, Donald Back in Anger. And then we also have lots of the cast from Practical Magic 2 on Playing the Game.
0: Big day tomorrow for Oasis fans.
1: Yes, cannot wait.
3: Big day. We also have another pair of tickets to Kneecap with a hotel stay on the night of the gig.
0: Tidy.
3: Get a few Kneecap Christmas carols into you on us.
0: Lovely.
3: And we're asking you, have you ever cried at a gig? WhatsApp 087 187 9200. Helen, who have you cried at?
2: Why are you pointing at me?
0: Oh wait, no, sorry, it wasn't you. It was you. I told you the story.
2: What?
0: Emma, you were also there. Calvin Harris and Marley Park, remember?
2: Oh, yeah, cringe. I'm sorry. Yeah, exactly. And you
0: Go on, say it.
2: You looked up and you were... Do you tell the story? You were at Calvin Harris and you cried. Like, that's mad.
0: Okay, I didn't cry, but my eyes watered during We Found Love.
2: It's like, this is such a moment.
0: Okay, but that's not...
2: Because, like, I'm a DJ and he's a DJ.
0: She's making that bit up. That's not
3: a song you've heard 500 times, maybe.
0: Oh, more. But it was just different to see it live. I don't know why.
1: But Rihanna wasn't there. It'd be different if Rihanna was on stage singing with him.
0: I know. But you were there as well. You know how good form I was in that day.
1: You were in great form and it was a great gig.
0: It was a great gig.
1: It's not a make you want to cry gig, though.
0: No, but like, crying is strong. Like, I got a lump in my throat and my eyes watered. I wasn't like...
2: I cried at SZA. I think that's fair.
1: Yeah.
0: That's so not fair.
2: Breakup tunes? Are you crazy?
0: Oh, but you cry about
2: this time next year. Like,
1: okay. SZA gets now, it in your feels.
0: Are you criers? I'm not going to ask you what the songs are because I know they're coming up on the show.
1: I've cried at a few gigs. Yeah, I've cried at a few gigs. I would be like Oasis. I bawled at Oasis.
0: Did you?
1: And then I bawled watching, when I was watching the documentary, I bawled watching Croke Park again. Like, I was
0: fair.
1: Like, proper crying, yeah.
0: What about you, Graham?
3: I am a crier, yeah.
0: Are you? Do you want to know?
2: Sorry, can I just have a little rant really quickly? Because I've been holding this in for ages. No, it's going to be really, really fast. I just don't think that something needs to bring you to tears to have a big emotional effect on you. I'm so sick of seeing people make videos online and they get really good news and they're happy about something and then you can see them being like... You're not going to start crying. And that's okay. You can be really excited about it and really happy about this little gift and not have to have a tear.
1: Yeah.
2: I think that's become a bit of a standard with good news or exciting news.
0: Do you want to know a fun fact about me? I've never cried at a movie or a TV show ever.
2: Oh, you're such a bloke!
0: No, because then
2: you're such a bloke!
0: Obviously not.
2: I've never even cried once and never even cried. I mean, I know I've never even did.
0: No, but obviously not. If I cry at Calvin Harris, I'm obviously not. But I've never cried at a TV show or a movie ever. Ever.
1: So you obviously didn't watch Marley and Me.
0: I did watch Marley and Me.
1: Oh, you have no heart, Benny Bracken. You have no heart.
0: I've never done it. People are always surprised by that. I just don't do it. It's just not me. Here's Simple Things. Maybe this will make me cry.

0: Do Me 2FM. Sorry, I hit the button and nothing happened. If you just joined us, Graham and Emma were talking about gigs that you've cried at, and we got a text in saying that they bawled their eyes out with Little Mix's Farewell Tour.
1: That's a great one. I'd say there's tears aplenty at Westlife's Little Run this week.
0: Oh, yeah. That's a good one, actually.
1: But, you know.
0: That is a good one, because there is some tear-evoking songs there.
1: 100%. And anything that's super joyful. And also, I imagine a lot of people are with, like, I feel like the Westlife... this kind of final goodbye is a big kind of reunion family tour, in terms of like loads of people got it for Christmas, so it's aunties and this and that.
0: True. Nice. That's all we've time for. Any plans for the evening?
1: Plans for the evening, I am going to go home and watch with my boyfriend and his son. I want to watch Tony Cantwell's thing on the player. It's on the RT player. Tony Cantwell is doing like these little interviews with first classers. And the clips that I've seen online, it's hilarious. There's no better man to be talking to kids, because he just gets the best out of them.
0: Legend.
1: And it just looks brilliant. So I'm dying to watch that.
0: Nice. I'm going home to watch Shane Lowry win the Irish Open. That's my plan.
1: Okay, yeah. I like your confidence.
0: We got to get out of here. Big thank you to Orla and Joe, who worked on the show today. We'll be back on Saturday. It's a busy week, ploughing this week. That's where I'll be for the week.
1: Yep.
0: Lurking around the RT tent. Say hello if you're there. And we'll chat to you next Saturday. Goodbye and good luck.
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15: Three o'clock. Good afternoon. I'm Emma Cunahan. U.S. President Donald Trump has reiterated his backing for Irish unity. Mr. Trump spoke briefly to reporters as he walked to the first tee on his golf resort in Doonbeg, County Clare this afternoon. He's expected to meet with Taoiseach Micheál Martin later at the concluding stages of the Irish Open. Mr. Trump was asked if he

0: thought there should be a referendum on Irish reunification.
1: I've always loved the people of Ireland, and it just seems to me that we have Northern Ireland and you have Ireland, and it would seem to me that one of the naturals of all time is put them together. So that's only my opinion. And by the way, many people agree. I made the comment just... I made what I consider to be a fairly routine comment. I've had so much support on that.
0: In the past few days, thousands of Gaelic supporters, security and members of the media have descended on Doonbeg, which is a population of just 300. Eamon Vaughan is the owner of Morrissey's Bar. He says the Gulf and the visit of Mr. Trump places the small Clare village on the international stage.
2: I don't see this being a short-term huge economic benefit for the local businesses in Doonbeg or the wider West Clare area. But what I think is this is showcasing Doonbeg on an international platform, and I feel like in the future, next year and the year after, it's going to leave a lasting legacy.
0: A man in his late teens is due in court tomorrow, charged in connection with a violent disorder incident at a business park in Leopardstown in South Dublin last month. A man in his 20s was seriously injured in the incident and died in hospital a day later.
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0: Cloudy and dry, any showers that develop will be isolated and highest temperature 16 to 21 degrees.
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5: The overnight leader Shane Lowry is 4 ahead overnight, has increased his lead at the Irish Open Golf Championship at Doonbeg to 6 shots. The Offaly man now leads on 17 under par overall after 4 holes, with the Danish golfer Jakob Skov Olesen, his nearest challenger, on 11 under par. Tom McKibben is 7 under par after 5 holes. Rory McIlroy is already back in the clubhouse. He's finished on 1 under par after closing 67. 5 matches are already done on the final day of the Solheim Cup in the Netherlands, where Europe and the USA were tied overnight at 8 matches apiece. Charlie Hull, Lynn Grant and Natasha Nadals have collected 3 singles points for Europe, with Alison Lee and Nelly Korda winning for the USA. Ireland's Leona Maguire is the 9th match against Lauren Coughlin, but the cabin golfer is 3 down after 13 holes. In the remaining matches, Europe are up in 4, the USA are leading with 2, and the others are all square. Europe need 14.5 points to regain the Solheim Cup. The USA need 14 points to retain it. Rangers beat Celtic 3-0 in the Premier Sports Cup quarterfinal at Ibrox today. Dan Neil scored twice, with Kevin Kelsey scoring the other Rangers goal. In the English Premier League, it's a half-time. Coventry City 0, Brighton 1. Kostoulas, the goal scorer there, after 35 minutes. Manchester United against Manchester City is a 4:30 kickoff. The world champion Lando Norris started on pole position alongside the champion leader Kimi Antonelli in his McLaren for the Spanish Formula 1 Grand Prix. Norris, though, lost the lead after a slow pit stop, so the Ferrari of Charles Leclerc is in front, but he's yet to pit, with Antonelli in second, Max Verstappen in third, and Norris is currently fourth. In the F2 support race, Alex Dunn from Offaly finished in second place with the pole sitter Dino Bankovic in the race today in Madrid. The championship leader Nikola Soloff failed to pick up any points, thus Dunn, who remains in fourth place in the standings, has cut the gap to 38 points with 3 rounds remaining. And just underway in the English Open snooker final in Brentwood, it's Mark Williams against Ali Carter. I'm John Kenny, more sport on the RTE News app and RTE.ie.
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6: There you are now. Happy Sunday. It is Emma and Graham with you until 6. Many thanks to Helen and Benny for the past couple of hours of crack.
7: Graham, have you ever cried at a gig?
6: Oh, God.
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0: talk to you here on 2FM. Now, Emma, why did you ask, what gig have I cried at?
1: I asked because a little bit later on in the show, we're going to have Will Lovelace and Dylan Southern, who are the directors of the new Oasis film, Don't Look Back in Anger. So it was released on Friday and it is basically footage from their reunion tour when they got back together. So it follows the band as they're back together, they're rehearsing, they're on tour, we meet the fans, we hear from Noel and Liam, and I was watching it and I just, as soon as they got to Croke Park in the documentary,
0: just floods.
1: Oh my god, the floodgates opened, like they opened, and then Noel started to talk about, I kind of got myself together then, and then Noel started to talk about their Irish heritage and how, you know, he said their parents are Irish, their grandparents are Irish, their great grandparents are Irish. He was like, we are Irish except geographically. And then again, bawled my eyes out. But I cried at Oasis. I did cry when I was there.
0: So last year.
1: It was all the emotions and all the feelings of just being there and finally getting to see the band that I've like wanted to see my whole entire life nearly on stage, you know. And it got me thinking about other times that I've cried at gigs. So like I cried when I saw Elton John last year at the Palladium in London.
0: Mm-hmm.
1: I've cried for so many gigs, but there was one gig that like had me hysterical. And that was, have a listen to this.

0: never seen Tupac.
1: I know, exactly, but I kind of did. What? So I went to see Snoop Dogg. So that song is Two of America's Most Wanted by Snoop Dogg and Tupac, okay?
0: Yeah.
1: And I went to see Snoop. I think it must have been, it was in the RDS. It must have been like 2023, 2024. And Snoop was singing all, like rapping away all his songs. And then all of a sudden, this like video and pictures of Tupac just appeared on stage. And he did that song. And then he had Tupac rapping his bits. And when I mean, I was like, it was like you had just told me my puppy died. Like, I was like, you know, that kind of crying, like literally couldn't catch my breath. I was like so overcome with emotions because I was like, this is the closest I will ever get to see Tupac on stage. Because no, you know Tupac's my favourite.
0: The closest you would have got was seeing Dre and Snoop at Coachella.
1: Yeah, with the hologram. Yeah, but it's a holograph or hologram?
0: Hologram.
1: Hologram, yeah. But I wasn't there.
0: Well, that's true.
1: But I did get to witness Snoop Dogg perform this song at the RDS and it just... Oh my God, I'm still not over it.
0: Yeah, I can imagine.
1: Yeah.
0: For Emma seeing a video of Tupac, it even is a lot.
1: Yeah, it is a lot, but it was incredible. Like, it was so incredible. But what about you?
0: So, I have a few gigs, and I also have Electric Picnic one year. I came home on the Monday morning, I was worse for wear, and then I was watching a Daft Punk documentary on the Thursday.
1: Yeah.
0: And when they won Album of the Year for Random Access Memories, I just couldn't hold it together. That's what spending 4 days at EP.
1: Yeah, I know. I don't think it would take a lot to make you cry after EP.
0: But there were two gigs by exactly the same person, both of which made me cry because they are two of the best performances I have ever seen.
2: Because I have a love and it'll never fade. And I do with you, Paul.
0: For those I love.
1: Oh my God.
0: In the Olympia 4 years ago, I brought my mom. She had no idea what the project was about or anything at all. That first album, obviously being about Dave Ball's best friend and his untimely death. Yeah. And it's just an amazing album. Won Choice Prize Album of the Year.
1: He performed that year at Choice as well.
0: At Choice, yeah. So that gig at the Olympia. And then we saw him at All Together Now.
1: Yeah.
0: And it was the same for us.
1: We were... I remember like producer Anita and my friend Emma were like consoling me after the gig because I again was just like bawling, like we were all crying.
0: Yeah, just that, an amazing performer.
1: That the Snoop Dogg and Tupac thing obviously was really moving for me because he's like, Tupac is such a big artist and I love him so much, but that gig at All Together Now for Those I Love was the most moving gig I've ever been to in my whole entire life.
0: Yeah
1: so I can see why you were crying as well.
0: That's it. Yeah. WhatsApp in 087-187-9200. Have you ever cried at a gig? Someone did text in saying, bawled my eyes out at Little Mix's farewell tour. I was 40 at the time. Well, everything is welcome here today.
1: Absolutely.
0: Happy Sunday. Here's Casey Musgraves. This is Dry Spell for 2FM on your Sunday afternoon.

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0: Basement Jacks at Red Alert here on 2FM. Now, Oasis' Don't Look Back in Anger was released on Friday. It's directed by Will Lovelace and Dylan Southern and written by Stephen Knight, the man behind Peaky Blinders and House of Guinness and Who Wants to Be a Millionaire. The documentary follows Oasis on their 2025 reunion tour, so alongside rehearsal, backstage and live footage, it also features the first joint interview with Liam and Noel Gallagher in more than 15 years. Emma was chatting with Will and Dylan about making this documentary all about Oasis. That's coming up in 20 minutes time, but she also was looking back about the most successful music tour films to date. What are the top five pop music tour films? Emma, where are we starting?
1: So this is worldwide, okay? So I'm going to start at number five. So that was Renaissance, a film by Beyoncé. So this was released back in 2023. It was a groundbreaking concert film. It made 44.4 million worldwide. And what was cool about this was Beyoncé actually bypassed traditional Hollywood studios and she released the film herself.
0: Oh, no way.
1: Beyoncé has the means to do so.
0: Yeah.
1: So it ran for almost 3 hours and it has more than just footage from the 2023 World Tour. So the film combines the live performances with behind the scenes look at the exhausting 4-year process of designing, rehearsing and putting the stadium tour together. So it also highlights how hands on Beyoncé is and like how involved she is. You can really see that she's so passionate about it and she just wants everything to be perfect. I think one of the film's most emotional moments is Beyoncé's tribute to her late uncle Johnny, who died of AIDS during the AIDS epidemic. So she credits him for introducing her to black dance music, house and ballroom culture, and all of that kind of inspired the identity of the Renaissance album, because obviously she came out with Renaissance and it was like a bit more kind of like housey than previous albums.
0: It was
1: a bit
0: brilliant.
1: More dancey. It was amazing.
0: It was way better than the country thing.
1: Oh, way better than the country thing. And then also, it was kind of the first time we really got to see her, like her family life, you know, particularly her daughter Blue Ivy, who was very nervous. Remember, she was performing on stage with Beyoncé for that. So we kind of got to see that and how she dealt with that. And kind of we got a bit more of a glimpse, because I feel like Beyoncé has kind of just become a brand rather than a person. So I feel like this was a time where we got to see Beyoncé as Beyoncé, the person, you know.
0: So how much did that earn?
1: 44.4 million worldwide.
0: Okay, coming in at number five.
1: Coming in at number five. Coming in.
0: And here is a clip of it.
1: Yeah.
2: The goal for this tour was to create a place where everyone is free. And no one is judged. Start over, start fresh. Create the new. That's what the Renaissance is about.
0: Renaissance, a film by Beyoncé, released in 2023, grossing $44.4 million worldwide. That is number five on Emma's most successful music tour films to date.
1: I love the way we say Renaissance and then the Americans say Renaissance.
0: Mm-hmm.
1: So in at number four was this one.
3: Louis, you're on that X.
4: I was never really a fan of boy bands before One Direction.
5: I'm a massive boy band fan myself. Backstreet Boys, NSYNC.
6: When people say you're in a boy band, I'm like, yeah, I am, but I'm in a cool boy band. So I'm like, okay, but...
0: I love the way the lads are like, yeah, about the boy band thing. And Niall's like, I love boy bands.
1: And don't you just love hearing, like, in this, like, really cool, slick documentary, you just hear Niall Horan, he's like, I love Backstreet Boys.
0: Yeah.
1: I'm like, yes, Niall, come on. So that was the One Direction. This is also, it was released back in 2013. This one had huge commercial success. So it made 68.5 million worldwide against a 10 million budget.
0: Mm.
1: So it made a lot of money at that. So it gives fans an all-access look at Niall Horan, Zayn, Liam, Harry, Louis during their 2012 to 2013 Take Me Home tour. So it included performances at London's O2. But then what was nice about this was the film also looks back at their separate hometowns and how Simon Cowell kind of brought them all together on The X Factor in 2010. So it features interviews, backstage moments, cameos from Martin Scorsese, Chris Rock and Cristiano Ronaldo.
0: Is Martin Scorsese a fan of One Direction?
1: Apparently so.
0: Okay.
1: So it opened at number one in both the US and the UK in the box office. And as I said, it made $68.5 million worldwide.
0: Okay, so that is number four on the top five pop music tour films to date. Give us one more before we go into a tune.
1: We're going to go with Hannah Montana and Miley Cyrus.

0: what was cool about this one? So this was the Hannah Montana and Miley Cyrus Best of Both Worlds concert back in 2008. So it made $70.7 million worldwide. So it was released at the height of Hannah Montana fever when the world was going crazy for it. It captures Miley Cyrus during her sold out 69-date North American tour over 2007 and 2008. And what was cool is that the first half sees her performing as Hannah Montana in her famous blonde wig, and then she returns as herself for Meet Miley Cyrus. So the Jonas,
1: interesting.
0: Yeah, it was really, really cool. It was like the way she did it was great. So the Jonas Brothers were the opening act, so we see a lot of them in it as well. So any fans of the Jonas Brothers would love that as well. So originally it was planned as a 1 week only release, but then due to huge demand, Disney let it extend for a theatrical run. So it opened at number one in the US with 31.1 million, setting a record for the biggest Super Bowl weekend opening at the time.
1: Very interesting.
0: Yeah, and then it made, so obviously that was the opening weekend alone, it made 31.1 million, and then overall it made 70.7 million worldwide.
1: Okay, so that's number three on the top five music films. You could probably guess who the next two are, but we will leave you waiting.
0: Boyzone.
1: I wish. In the meantime, this is Somber. My Body Isn't Ready. Emma is going to be chatting with the directors of the new Oasis documentary before 4 o'clock. So stay tuned for that.

0: C-Mat on her chicken fillet roll buzz.
1: Yep.
0: That is a Jamie Oliver petrol station. Emma has been chatting with the directors of the new Oasis documentary, and we're going to be hearing from them in a few minutes' time. But because of that, she has been talking about the most successful music tour films to date. In at number 5, we had Renaissance, a film by Beyonce. At number 4, One Direction, This Is Us. At number 3 was Hannah Montana / Miley Cyrus. And who's number 2?
1: Number 2, it is the Biebs.

0: He was in his Baby Biebs era. Listen to his little voice.
1: When was it? 2011?
0: 2011. So this was released during peak Bieber fever. So Never Say Never made $99 million worldwide. And it was only made with a $13 million budget.
1: See, this is the thing about documentaries. They're so cheap to make.
0: Yeah.
1: But if you get the right subject matter, they can take off.
0: Yeah, absolutely. So it was directed by John M. Chu, who later went on to make Crazy Rich Asians. He was also the director of Wicked. So the story follows a 10-day countdown to a sold-out Madison Square Garden show, while also looking back at his childhood in Stratford, Ontario, his early YouTube videos, and his discovery by Scooter Braun and Usher. I love the ones, actually, where they really look back at like their childhood and their lives, you know.
1: Yeah.
0: It's not just focused on the tour. So the film also covers Bieber suffering with severe vocal strain just days before the show, forcing him to cancel a concert in Syracuse, and it also put the tour at risk. So it opened at number 2 in the US, making $29.5 million for its opening, and it overall made $99 million worldwide.
1: Okay, so number 2 on the list, $99 million worldwide.
0: Yeah.
1: The concert film is Justin Bieber, Never Say Never. So no prizes for who is at number 1, Emma.
0: Yeah, it's Miss Taylor Swift.

0: Did you go to the Eras tour when it came to Dublin?
1: I did not, but I did hear most of the tour.
0: Yeah, I went to it on the Sunday night. It was so good. So think about it this way, right? Justin Bieber's Never Say Never, it made 99.9 million worldwide, okay? But Taylor Swift's The Eras Tour, that film made $267.1 million worldwide.
1: So nearly three times the next of mine.
0: Isn't that insane? Yeah. So making it the highest grossing concert film of all time. So it was directed by Sam Wrench and produced independently by Taylor Swift. So it was shot across three nights at the SoFi Stadium in Inglewood in California. So in August 2023. So it brings Swift's huge stadium show to the big screen. It takes

0: That is Indigo from Run the Red, one of our 2FM Rising acts for 2026, and they're going to be playing at a special 2FM Rising Culture Night event this Friday in Cork. So basically, we have a very special event lined up for you. So from 6pm on 2FM, Dan Hegarty is going to be spotlighting the best of Irish music with past and present RTE 2FM Rising artists such as Fontaines DC, Big Pig, Khaki Kid, Sprints, and lots more. And then later on, Betta De Silva will be coming to you live at St. Luke's in Cork for the 2FM Rising Culture Night gig. So it's a very special event happening that night in Cork, featuring live stage performances from these 2FM Rising artists.
1: Yes, Moyo, Misha and the Bear, Run the Red, Chubby Cat, and there'll also be a live DJ set from our very own 2FM DJ Graeme Smith. Never heard of him. No idea who he is. 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

Yo, I held my head high and 1-2 step to the ring. Things ain't ever gonna be the same. You step through the ring. Yo. Started with R.A.P. when I entered, name started spreading through word of mouth. Stream started pumping, it's me that were bumping. 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

0: featuring D38. That is Caelan Ryan and 49 to Main with Through the Rain, which is our track of the week. Now, Emma, tell us about this new Oasis documentary.
1: Yes, so Oasis Don't Look Back in Anger was released on Friday, so you can watch it in cinemas. So it is the 2026 documentary film directed by Will Lovelace and Dylan Southern and written by Stephen Knight. So it follows the 2025 reunion tour of Oasis. So it shows like rehearsals, backstage, onstage footage. It also has the first joint interview of Liam and Noel after more than 15 years of estrangement. So this is a big one for Oasis fans. So I sat down and had a chat with the directors this week, Dylan Southern and Will.

0: of lace. So I first started by asking them, like, obviously we know that Noel and Liam have had a very volatile relationship, and then obviously they were estranged. So I just asked what it was like working with them so closely after all of that.
1: I mean, it was amazing, and it was part of our job at the beginning was to not work closely with them because we didn't want to interfere with what was going on. So when it came to shooting the rehearsals, a huge part of it was that we would disappear into the background. We put our cameras in place, and we actually, they didn't see us or didn't see our crew for the first 6 weeks, you know, when they were rehearsing. Yeah. And we monitored everything from a separate place on site. And that was really so we wouldn't be the annoying film crew getting in the way and irritating them and, like, influencing what happened between them. But it was really when we got out on tour that we got a little bit closer. And, you know, obviously there were interviews along the way. We interviewed them before the rehearsals, during the show, separate interviews. And then we did the joint interview towards the end of the tour. But it was amazing. You know, these are two people that we've seen throughout our lives, you know, and you feel like you know them already. And in a way you sort of do, because they're so authentic and they are who you think they are, that it was an incredible experience.
2: It is interesting that he says, like, you feel like you know them already.
0: Yeah.
2: Because, yeah, I can imagine they are just that way.
0: Yeah, exactly. Especially Liam in particular. I feel like what you get is what you see. What you see is what you get with Liam, you know. So we touched on this earlier. Obviously, we were talking about gigs that you cried at. So I bawled my eyes out when they got to Croke Park. So it just brought back all those feelings and, like, the memories of being there and actually seeing them on stage. And it was really nice because Noel talked about how him and Bonehead got really emotional when the crowd was singing The Old Triangle, because he said, you know, we are Irish. He was like, our parents are Irish, our grandparents are Irish, our great-grandparents are Irish. He said, we are Irish except geographically. So I asked if they noticed any different about the relationship between Oasis and their Irish audience compared to others.
3: Well, it was the first time I'd been to Croke Park, but it's one of the most memorable shows across the film, definitely. And the sound and the scale of it, you know, it's this enormous stadium. You definitely felt that there was a connection there that there wasn't in, you know, there was a different connection there than there were in some of the other gigs.
1: Irish heritage means so much, particularly to Noel. Like, he was visibly emotional backstage, and, you know, it was such an important part of the band's identity for Noel.
3: And it was, obviously, and they walked on to, you know, the Old Triangle, which was sort of, they didn't,
1: that was like hairs on the back of your neck standing up. Like, being in the stadium and hearing that was incredible.
0: Yeah, I remember being there, and that was the exact moment I started to cry when I saw that. I was like, oh God, here I go again.
3: But also in Dublin, obviously, you had all of those fans out on the streets outside Croke Park, which didn't happen everywhere because of the nature, you know, the sort of the geography of some of the stadiums. But that was kind of, It felt like the music had sort of spread out across the whole area around Croke Park.
1: That's one of the strongest images across the tour, is all those people outside Croke Park who didn't have tickets, but they were singing, you know, as loud, if not louder, than the fans inside. It was amazing.
2: Yeah, it is crazy. There was like 5,000 people sitting outside.
0: And it was so peaceful, and everyone was just there to enjoy the music. And there's the one gorgeous scene in it where there's like a little like pug dog. And I don't know why, for me, I was just like, it was just really kind of moved me seeing just the crowd there. And then it just goes to this dog and I'm like, God, it was just such a gorgeous time for people, you know?
2: Can you remember what was the song where you were like, okay, I've been set off now, I'm crying?
0: When I was watching this, or at the tour,
2: at the gig,
0: from the start, when they just came onto stage,
2: really,
0: yeah, it was the start that really got me. Yeah, what about you?
2: I think it was Acquiesce.
0: Yeah,
2: there's something about that song,
0: yeah,
2: that just, it just got in on me. I don't know why. Now, I got very emotional with Richard Ashcroft.
0: Yeah,
2: like Bittersweet Symphony, I think, was probably the moment of the gig for me the whole day, because I was just, I'd never heard a crowd sing that loud anywhere.
0: Yeah, for me, actually, with Richard Ashcroft, it was Sonnet.
2: Oh, yeah.
0: Because that's the Verve song that would get me now.
2: It's beautiful.
0: I think with Oasis, I was up and down. I was kind of like, I was crying that I wasn't, then I was crying that I wasn't, you know? But the last question that I asked them was, what surprised them the most? Because obviously we have this idea of who they are and what they're like. So I just asked, what surprised them most about the band?
3: Well, there's no facade, that they are exactly who they are, who you think they are. It did surprise us how candidly they talked in the interview that we did, you know, and how, and I think how emotional the whole film is, but also how sort of emotional they seem to be as well on stage. You know, Noel in Cardiff, you can feel, you can see the emotion, you know, he's going through. So, yeah, I think that definitely surprised us.
2: It's crazy how many gigs they've played, like throughout their career, and then something can still make them emotional.
0: Yeah, you can see it in Noel, especially like their first gig in Cardiff there that they talked about. Like, you could see how nervous he was, and like he was like in disbelief that like, oh my God, we're actually here and there's all these people are here to see us. And like after all these years, like, and it wasn't just Oasis fans from back when they were together. It was like this whole new generation of Oasis fans. And you could just see that it just evoked so much emotion in them.
2: Yeah.
0: It's, yeah, it's a real, if you're a fan of Oasis, I just think it will be a really nice watch.
2: Okay.
0: And whether you're at the gigs or not, just go watch it. So it's called Oasis, Don't Look Back in Anger, and it's out now.
2: Okay, lovely stuff. Thank you for that, Emma. Coming up in the next hour, we have tickets to a massive gig plus a hotel stay on the night of the gig, and Please Don't Stop the Music. And we have a riddle for you in two.
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14: 4 o'clock. Good afternoon. I'm Emma Cunahan. US President Donald Trump has reiterated his backing for Irish unity. Mr. Trump spoke briefly to reporters as he walked the first tee of his golf course in Doonbeg in County Clare this afternoon. He is expected to meet with Taoiseach Micheál Martin later at the concluding stages of the Irish Open. Mr. Trump was asked if he thought there should be a referendum on Irish reunification.
15: I've always loved the people of Ireland, and it just seems to me that we have Northern Ireland, then you have Ireland, and it would seem to me that one of the naturals of all time is put them together. So that's only my opinion. And by the way, many people agree. I made the comment I made what I consider to be a fairly routine comment. I've had so much support on that.
14: Around 60 people are attending a protest in the vicinity of Shannon Airport on the second day of Mr. Trump's visit here. The protesters assembled again this afternoon in a designated area off the main road leading to the airport. The protest has been peaceful, but those present have reiterated that Mr. Trump is not welcome in Ireland. A major security operation remains in place around Shannon Airport this afternoon, involving hundreds of Gardaí and members of the Defence Forces. President Trump is scheduled to depart the airport at around 8 p.m. depending on how play unfolds at the Gulf in Doonbeg. A man in his late teens is due in court tomorrow, charged in connection with a violent disorder incident at a business park in Leopardstown.

0: inside the Dublin last month. A man in his 20s was seriously injured in the incident and died in hospital a day later. And voters are going to the polls in Sweden today in what's expected to be a close general election, the outcome of which will see either the far right enter government for the first time or the return of the left-wing opposition. Latest opinion polls suggest the ruling right-wing bloc appears to be lagging behind.
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0: Mostly cloudy and dry. Any showers that develop will be isolated and top temperatures 16 to 21 degrees.
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3: In the English Premier League, one game completed has finished Coventry City 0, Brighton 5. Coventry had a player sent off. They lost the fourth consecutive game in the Premier League, and as a result, Brighton moved fourth on the table. Manchester United against Manchester City at Old Trafford kicks off at 4:30. In the English League Championship, it finished Sheffield United 0, Wolves 1. And the Scottish League Cup quarter-final finished Rangers 3, Celtic 0. Dan Neil with a couple there. Kevin Kelsey with the other goal at Ibrox. The overnight leader, Shane Lowry, 4 ahead overnight, has increased his lead at the Irish Open in Dubai to 8 shots. The Offaly man now leads on 20 under par overall after 8 holes. The American Patrick Reed is his nearest challenger on 12 under par after 10. Tom McKibben is 8 under after 9. Rory McIlroy is already back in the clubhouse. He finished on 1 under par after a closing 67. 9 matches have been completed on the final day of the Solheim Cup in the Netherlands, where Europe and the USA were tied 8 all overnight. Europe have won 6 of the 8 matches completed to now lead by 4 points. That is 14-11, and within touching distance of claiming the cup. Ireland's Leona Maguire lost her match, going down 2-1 to Lauren Coughlin. In the remaining 3 matches, Europe are up in 1. The USA are leading in 1, with the other all square. Europe need now just half a point to regain the Solheim Cup. Kimi Antonelli won the Spanish F1 Grand Prix in his Mercedes, his 8th win of the season, extending his lead in the World Championship standings. Max Verstappen was second in his Red Bull. World champion Lando Norris was third for McLaren. Norris started on pole, but he lost the lead after a slow pit stop. In the F2 feature race, Alex Dunn from Offaly finished in second place to pole sitter Dino Baganovic in today's race in Madrid. Championship leader Nikola Soloff failed to pick up any points. Thus, Dunn, who remains in fourth place in the standings, has cut the gap to 38 points with 3 rounds remaining. And the English Open snooker final is underway in Brentford, where Mark Williams leads Ali Carter by 4 frames to 3. The final is best of 17 frames. I'm John Kenny. More sport on the RTE News app at rte.ie.
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1: with Emma and Graeme.
4: Here we are now. Happy Sunday. I hope you're having a good one.
5: I have a riddle for you, Graeme.
4: Oh, go for it.
5: What has a tongue but cannot talk?
4: What has a tongue
5: but cannot talk?
4: Is that it?
5: Yeah, that's it. Simple. Keeping it simple on this Sunday afternoon.
4: Okay, give me 2 songs to figure it out.

0: He was in Stradbally 2 weeks ago.
1: He was indeed.
0: He certainly was. Now remind us of that riddle there, Emma.
1: Okay, I kept it simple enough for you today. So what has a tongue but cannot talk?
0: A shoe.
1: Yes, congratulations. Maybe I was too easy. Congratulations also to Aaron, to Shane, to PJ, to Clara and to Gina, who all

0: Less Than a Lover from Jenny on 2FM. Clara, thank you for your text. I do believe dogs are very good at talking, don't you, Emma?
1: Woof, woof.
0: Woof, woof, indeed. Now, let's go back to the world of Practical Magic.
1: Yes, so Practical Magic was released in cinemas on Friday. Practical Magic 2, so the Owens women are back in their lives, and this time their girls are all grown up and they are trying to break the horrible, horrible curse that was on their family. So it's a brilliant film. We have Nicole Kidman and Sandra Bullock back as Gillian and Sally. We had them on the show yesterday. We have Stockard Channing and Diane West back as Aunt Franny and Aunt Jet. We have Maisie Williams and Joey King joining as Kylie and Antonia. And we also have Sholo Maraduena and Solly McLeod joining the cast as well. So as I said, I had we heard from Nicole and Sandra yesterday.
0: Yeah.
1: But I got the chance to play a game with the rest of the cast members. So I played something called Petty Practical Magic. So basically I asked them about the petty ways they would use magic in everyday life. So I spoke to Maisie Williams, I spoke to Joey King, I spoke to Stockard Channing, Diane West, Sholo Maraduena and Solly McLeod, and I asked them some questions. Okay, so would you like to hear how it went?
0: Mm.
1: So I started by asking, what's the pettiest thing you'd use magic for? And Solly McLeod gave the greatest answer ever.
2: I think mine would be, I don't know if it's petty, I feel like a lot of people get behind it.
3: Okay.
2: I would.
3: A lot of people are petty.
2: Yeah, a lot of people are petty. I would, the people that don't pick up their dog.
3: Okay.
2: I would bring the turd to life, have it follow them back home, and hide somewhere in their bedroom.
3: Weird.
2: Where they can't find it. So they're constantly just living with the smell of shit that they could have just picked up. And it happens until they stop, right? So there's a way out. That's how they end the curse, is to get...
3: Like the Robin Hood
2: of their dog shit.
1: And can I ask, so if the turd has come to life, is it following them everywhere they go then? So
2: no, every single time they just stack up, they hide themselves somewhere in their bedroom, they never find it. In a pillowcase.
1: So you could end up on an endless supply of poo in your house.
2: But it's all theirs to begin with. Well, it's their dogs.
0: That is absolutely brilliant.
1: I was like, what is happening here? So I also spoke to them about one thing that gets on your nerves that you would like to banish forever with magic. And Stockard Channing took a bit of a kind of a turn, and she kind of went in a different direction and ended up offering some dating advice.
0: Hmm.
4: If you want to go out with somebody, say you're attracted to them,

0: get in a car with them and have them drive. Because how someone drives tells you an awful lot about their character.
1: Yeah.
0: And so, and if it's if it's, you know, bad, end it then. Just, I don't care how attractive they are, end it then. I don't care how much,
2: good advice.
0: How brilliant, how funny, how fabulous someone tells you. If they, they're a bad driver and a rude driver, an angry driver.
1: That's your red flag for dating.
0: Nip it in the bud.
1: I love that.
0: Rip off that band-aid.
3: The Practical Magic cast have very good answers to your game.
1: Yeah, they really do. I had so much fun with them. So next up, we are going to go to Maisie Williams and Joey King, who talked about the pettiest thing that they'd use magic for.
4: I feel like embarrassment is the root of, like, sadness. And I feel like if someone was frustrating me, I'd want them to feel embarrassment, like, immediately.
1: Yeah. Like, because that embarrassment then, that makes you want to cry almost.
4: Yeah, well, it's just like when it stops you feeling so confident and brave, and I feel like it's like the stifle of all things good. So to be able to, like, be petty and, like, make people feel embarrassed sometimes.
1: I like that.
4: I'd like to do that.
5: Speed agree.
4: Great.
5: Oh my God, I want to, if you're like rude, like just like a rude person, not just to me.
4: Just like feel shame.
5: Oh,
4: like,
5: I want you to be so embarrassed.
4: Yeah.
5: But like, I would feel bad afterwards.
4: Because you're an empath.
5: Same. I would feel really bad, but in the moment I'd be like, oh my God, this feels so good. Just watching someone get humbled a little bit.
4: Yeah.
1: And then just spiral for bit. Days yeah. after. That would
5: no,
1: be
5: but see, that's the part that would make me feel so bad.
4: Yeah.
5: Because
4: you
5: I
4: don't
5: know
4: have to spiral,
5: what
4: but
5: that
4: just like
5: feels
4: in the
5: like.
4: Moment, just a little like, oh God, oh, what am I doing?
5: I know.
4: Yeah, just for a minute.
3: How do they all have such good answers ready to go?
1: I don't know. They were so good. Like, they were so much fun. Maisie Williams and Joey King. Like, I could have stayed with them forever. And then Diane West and Stocker Channing were just amazing. Diane West actually walked past me after my interview. I was sitting outside waiting to go in to do another interview. And she walked past and she looked at me. She put her hand on my knee and she said, hope you have a really great day. And I was like, oh my God, these people are amazing. The last one that I want to play for you is Stockard Channing and Diane West said how they'd like to use magic to help around the house.
0: Put all the clothes back in the closet that you had on yesterday, the day before. And I said, clean the dog food bowl, hope the works, and charge all the chargers, please.
1: You need Mary Poppins in your life.
2: Yes.
0: Yes, now they tell me. I didn't. Who knew?
2: And I need Julia Childs. I need a cook.
1: A cook, yeah, of course.
2: I want someone to cook for me every day. Make me delicious, delicious meals. Morning, noon, and night.
1: So you can hear the full chats with the cast of Practical Magic and the game that we played on our show podcast, which will be available later. And I also spoke to Suzanne Beer, who is the director of it as well. I had a really nice, interesting conversation with her, so that'll be available to listen to on our podcast later. And you can check out Practical Magic 2 in cinemas now.
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10: Murachtí ní casalata, hepech an nuirachtí. 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

0: It's Emma and Graeme with you on this Sunday afternoon, and it is time to give you a great gig prize with a hotel stay as well, because it is time for Please Don't Stop the Music.
1: Yes, and the prize that Graeme is talking about is a pair of tickets to see Kneecap. They're going to be playing at the Three Arena on December 16th, and you'll also get a hotel stay on the night of the gig at the Hyatt Centric Hotel in Dublin City Centre with breakfast the next morning. 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
0: So, would you like a pair of tickets to see Kneecap this December, and then the Hyatt Centric Hotel in Dublin City Centre are going to put you up for the night and they'll feed you your breakfast the next morning? You and a pal could be doing that. How do you do it? Work out what song we've exploded into all the different instruments. So, we're going to give you the drums first. What song are these drums from?

0: There we go. If you know what the song is, you can send your answer into us on WhatsApp 087-187-9200 or text us on 51552. You could be winning tickets to see Kneecap at the Three Arena December 16th with the hotel stay at the Hyacinthic Hotel in Dublin City Centre on the night of the gig and your breakfast the next morning. So get your answers in now. WhatsApp 087-187-9200 51552. And if you're like, this is so hard, stay with us because we're going to add another layer in a few minutes' time.
1: But if you're having a rashers at all, sure, just send in again.

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0: That's Femi with his new one, Take a Trip, and you might be taking a trip to see Kneecap.
1: Yes, because they are going to be playing at the Three Arena on December 16th. So you'll win for our game of Please Don't Stop the Music, where you have to guess what the song is as we rebuild it layer by layer. You could win yourself a pair of tickets to see Kneecap at the Three Arena December 16th. You'll also get a hotel stay on the night of the gig at the Hyatt Centric Hotel in Dublin City Centre, and you'll get breakfast the next morning. So all you have to do, as soon as you know what the song is, text us on WhatsApp 087 187 9200 or 51552 with your answer.
0: Okay, so we have exploded the song into pieces, as Emma was saying. A couple of minutes ago, we gave you the drums and asked you to guess what song these drums are from. If you're just joining us and you know what song those drums are from and you would like to see Kneecap in the Three Arena in December and get a hotel stay on the night of the gig and get your breakfast the next morning, all on us, WhatsApp your answer to 087 187 9200. You can send a voice note or a message. You can also text 51552. What do we got, Emma?
1: So we got a few in. For we got one from Orla, one from Emma, and one from Ronan asking if it's Jay-Z and Alicia Keys with Empire State of Mind.
0: Yeah, loads of people coming in with that, but that is not the right one. Kira, what are we thinking?
2: It is not Hood.
1: No, we got one in from Siobhan and Joe also asking if it's Kiarta. It's not.
0: No, someone is asking, is a Price Tag by Jessie J. The drums are similar, but it's not it.
1: Olivia and Mead and Sharon and Cork think that it might be Umbrella by Rihanna. Also, kind of does sound similar.
0: Yeah, but it's not it. Yeah. Shane asking, is it Kneecap, Amok and Nooked? It is not. So we're going to add another layer. Here are the drums and the bass. But what song are they from?
1: Say most people are probably getting it from that. If you know what the song is, send your answer into us on WhatsApp 087 187 9200, or you can text 51552 to be in with the chance of winning tickets to see Kneecap at the Three Arena on December 16th with a hotel stay on the night of the gig at the Hyatt Centric Hotel in Dublin City Centre and breakfast the next morning. So get answering now, and if you're still unsure, stay with us because we will add another layer in a few minutes time.
0: But if you don't have a Rashers, as always, just guess.

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0: playing Croker on August 18th and 20th next year. That is Harry Styles with Aperture. And speaking of gigs, it is back to Please Don't Stop the Music.
1: Yes. Now, our prize today is tickets to see Kneecap. They're going to be playing at the Three Arena in Dublin on December 19th. So you'll get your two tickets to Kneecap. Then you'll also get a hotel stay on the night of the gig at the Hyatt Centric Hotel in Dublin City Centre with breakfast the next morning. So it'd be a lovely kind of pre-Christmas night out for people, wouldn't it?
0: Yeah, I'm sure Kneecap will be banging out the Christmas carols.
1: Yeah, absolutely.
0: As they always do.
1: When Santa got stuck up the chimney and the likes.
0: The likes of that. They're flat out singing that. Osquelga as well. So how do you win those tickets and that hotel stay and your breakfast? Well, all you have to do is work out what song we've exploded into pieces. So first we gave you the drums. Then we added the bass. If you're just joining us and you know what song these drums and bass are from, WhatsApp your answer to 087-187-9200. You could be seeing Kneecap at the Three Arena, get a hotel stay in Dublin on the night of the gig and breakfast the next morning. What do we got, Emma?
1: So Nicola wants to know, is it Westlife living without you? It is not.
0: But you are getting one of these because you sent in Westlife.
1: Yeah.
0: Which is nearly better than the prize.
1: Yeah.
0: Clara says, is it Irish Goodbye by Kneecap? It is not.
1: And we got one in saying, Them Changes by Thundercat for the giveaway. Nope.
0: Grine is asking, is it Makara by Kneecap? It is not. So we're going to add another layer. So here are the piano, the little samples, the drums and the bass. But what song are they from?

0: your last chance to enter. So if you know what it is and you want to be in with the chance of winning the prize, which is a pair of tickets to see Kneecap at the Three Arena with a hotel stay on the night of the gig at the Hyatt Centric Hotel in Dublin and your breakfast the next morning, let us know what it is on WhatsApp 087 187 9200 or 51552. This is your last chance.
1: Go, go, go.

0: All right, we have reached the final part of our game of Please Don't Stop the Music. A load of texts have been coming in over the past half an hour with loads of guesses because it is a big prize today. We have a pair of tickets to Kneecap at the Three Arena on December 16th. As well as that, you will get a hotel stay on the night of the gig for you and a pal at the Hyatt Centric Hotel in Dublin City Centre, and you'll get your breakfast the next morning.
1: Yes, now a few minutes ago we played you the drums from a song and asked you to guess what it is. Then we added the bass. Then we played the full instrumental.
0: And you've been trying to work out what it is. Diana Limerick is asking, is it White Flag by Dido?
1: It's not. We got one in from Jenny and Rathdrum and Wicklow asking, is it Marianne by Fontaines DC? No.
0: We got another one in here. Mairead is asking, is it Starburster by Fontaines DC? It is not.
1: No, we got one in from Hillary asking, is it Ciartha by Kneecap? She's mad to see them. Sorry, since I missed out and seen them at EP last year. Also got one in from Grania and from Molly asking if it's Ciartha. It's not.
0: It's not Ciartha. Garrod, what do we think?
2: I am a Graham. I think it's Better Way to Live by Kneecap. This is a Grogan Melancholic.
0: Is it Better Way to Live?

0: course it is.
1: Yeah.
2: Go on, Garage.
1: Congratulations, Garage. You are going to see Kneecap 16th of December, 3 Arena. You'll also get that overnight stay at the Hyatt Centric Hotel in Dublin City Centre, and you'll get your breakfast the next morning. So, a great night out for you there.
0: Loads of you getting the right answer today. Well done to everyone who got the right answer. We are sorry we can only have one winner. The good thing is we do a gig, a hotel stay and breakfast every week on the show. So tune in next week and you could be heading to one again.

0: to the list.
1: Well done to Garoad and everyone who got the right answer today in Please Don't Stop the Music. It was, of course, Better Way to Live by Kneecap, featuring Green Chatten of Fontaines DC, who are playing two gigs at Slane Castle next year. And maybe another act might be announced for Slane Castle. Who are you thinking, Emma?
2: Maybe we might have had the directors of their film on the show a little bit earlier on. Perhaps it could be Oasis.
1: Do you think?
2: Yeah, I do think so. But did you not see, though, I saw that their touring schedule was released. Like, you know, it was kind of like, what's the word when you put something out there? Leaked.
1: Leaked.
2: No, I don't know. It could have been a fake touring thing, but...
1: But then the official page
2: on Slane
1: put up a reel the other day of Liam standing on his own in a big massive field that looked exactly like the Slane domain.
2: Okay. But they're doing... Apparently they're going to do Nebworth as well, which is also a big field.
1: Yeah, there are a lot of big fields that Oasis are playing. Fields.
2: It could have been anywhere. Do you know what I mean? It could have been the field up the road from my mom and dad's house. It could have been anywhere.
1: Could have been the fields of Athenry.
2: Yeah. So I just really hope that... that whatever it is, I just hope whatever they're going to announce, that they do come to Ireland. And I hope that perhaps there was some... Yeah, they say there's no smoke without fire.
1: You heard it here first. You know, there's no smoke without fire. Coming up the next air, it's Em and Graeme's Big Night In. And sounds like this.
3: Bell with no problems.
1: Ring My Bell by H is coming up after 5.
2: That is on the way. Today
1: you've been gone. B-Day celebrating its anniversary of Beyonce and Pharrell with Can I Watch You coming up after 5.
2: And we've also got some music on the way from Steve Lacy and SZA. This one's called Oh Yeah. They are all on the way in the next hour for Emma and Graeme's Big Night In.
1: If you want to get in touch, you can on WhatsApp 087-187-9200, text 51552 for whatever you're up to this evening. 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
14: Well, the Premier League, Manchester United against Manchester City at Old Trafford kicked off at 4:30. That is still scoreless, but Phil Foden has been sent off for Manchester City. Earlier today, it finished Coventry 0, Brighton 5. Coventry, the pair sent off. They lost their fourth game in a row. Brighton moved up to fourth place. In the English League Championship, it finished Sheffield United 0, Wolves 1. And in the Scottish League Cup quarter-final, Rangers beat Celtic by 3-0. It's the final day of the Irish Open at Doonbeg in County Clare. The overnight leader Shane Lowry's increased his lead, with the Offaly man moving to 20 under par overall after 12 holes. That's 4 under for his round. The American Patrick Reed is his nearest challenger on 12 under par. Tom McKibben is on 8 under overall after 13 holes, 1 under par for the day. Rory McIlroy finished on 1 under par. And Europe have won the Solheim Cup in the Netherlands. They beat the USA by 15 matches to 13. They were tied 8-all overnight. Europe won 6 of the first 8 singles matches to take a stranglehold on the tie before Carlotta Giganda secured the cup, winning the point to beat Jennifer Kupko 4-2 necessary to win it. Ireland's Leona Maguire lost her singles match, going down 2-1 to Lauren Coughlin. Kimi Antonelli won the Spanish Grand Prix in his Mercedes today, his 8th win of the season, extended his lead in the World Championship standings. Max Verstappen was second in the Red Bull. World champion Lando Norris was third for McLaren. Norris started on pole, but he lost the lead after a slow pit stop. In the English Open snooker final at Brentwood, Mark Williams has taken a 5-3 lead against Ali Carter in the final of the best of 17 frames. They play to a finish this evening. I'm John Kenny, more sports on the RTE News app and RTE.ie.
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0: with Emma and Graeme.
1: Here we are now, happy Sunday, it's after 5. It is Emma and Graeme's big night in, and we have a load of alternative pop tunes, R&B, hip hop, and a bit of rock as well for you.
2: Yeah, what are you doing tonight?
1: I am going to eat a curry and play with the British short hair that I'm minding.
2: Oh, so cute.
3: Meow.
2: Meow.
1: I'm what are you doing?
2: On my sofa. I feel like I might, because I have the house to myself for like till about 9 o'clock, I think. So I feel like I might watch like a really cheesy Hallmark movie or something. I just feel like I just need to watch something that's just like, just bad, but escapism, but also wonderful in every kind of way.
1: Are you going to watch a Christmas film?
2: No, I'm going to wait till November, Graeme. I'm not that bad.
1: Are you watching?
2: Don't tempt me with a good time, please.
1: Are you watching a Christmas film? What's up? 087-187-9200. What is the earliest you've ever watched a Christmas film?
2: I watched one last year, actually. I started to watch them before Halloween last year. I just felt like I needed it last year. But this year, I'm going to wait till November. I'm going to stick to my normal rules.
1: That's a disgrace. If you can beat Emma, what's the earliest you watch a Christmas film? 087-187-9200.

0: 20 years since the release of B-Day, that is Beyonce with Pharrell Williams and Can I Watch You. Now, usually every Sunday, Emma Perry gives me a sample from a well-known tune and I have to guess what sampled it.
1: Yeah, have a listen to this.

0: Isn't this so cool? So it's called Coolie Dance Rhythm by Cordell Scatterbarrell from 2003. So this is sampled by a well-known R&B song, okay? So just rewind it and have a listen to the bit that was sampled.
1: I think I know.
0: You think you know it?
1: Yeah.
0: Okay, if anyone else out there knows what it is, you can WhatsApp your answers to 087 187 9200. Graham, I'm going to give you a few songs to have a think about it.

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0: should be supporting Harry Styles in LA next year. That's weird to say. That is Kylie Minogue.
1: Yes, and now a few minutes ago for Scratch on the Surface, I played a sample of a song for Graham. So the song that I played was this one.

0: Rhythm by Cordell Scada Burrell from 2003. So I asked Graham to try and figure out what song sampled this. So just rewind it and play the sample again, please.
1: So I know this song.
0: Yeah.
1: I think I remember the name.
0: Yeah.
1: Is it Move Your Body by Nina Sky?
0: It is. Congratulations. Well done.
1: Thank you very much. Kicking off
0: my triple today. We got, who got it right? Aisling got it right. And also Laura got it right as well. So this kicking off my triple today. Also have some Skepta and some role modelling here.

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0: Incredible performance at Electric Picnic a few weeks ago. That is Skepta featuring JME with That's Not Me. Head out, we had some Role Model also put on an incredible performance at Electric Picnic, High Hope 3000. And we kicked it all off with some Nina Sky and Move Your Body. That was my triple for today.
1: Lovely stuff.
0: A little triple of songs.
1: We are looking for your last request. What song would you like to close out the show with today just before 6 o'clock? In about 20 minutes' time, we're going to play the last song of the show and it is completely up to you. So what's up? In 087-187-9200 with what song you would like to throw in the hat as the very last song of the show before Dermot O'Brien takes over with 2FM's Sunday Rewind. All the requests are going to go into a hat. Mm-hmm. We're going to choose one to close out the show. What do you want it to be? 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

0: myself.
1: From his third album, Oh Yeah, that is Oh Yeah. It's Steve Lacy with SZA here on 2FM.
2: Yes. Now, if you would like to request a song, we are opening up the text lines for our last request. We always let you choose the final song that we play in the show every Saturday and Sunday. 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Let us know what song you'd love to hear. Give us your name if you want to dedicate it to anyone. Maybe you just want to dedicate it to yourself. Whatever it is, just let us know.
1: Yeah. You can do it. WhatsApp 0871879200 or text 51552, like Shane, who says, any chance of the new Tiny Tempa track for the last song, please? The one with Reggie. That seems to be blowing up at the moment.
2: It is. So yeah, that's definitely going in the hat.
1: Yeah. So what do you want to throw into the hat? WhatsApp 0871879200. In the meantime, I'm going to play my triple of tracks, which has a bit of London Grammar in there, some R&G, and we are kicking off with All Twins, who have just announced they're playing a 10-year anniversary show for the release of their debut album on Thursday the 5th of November at the Academy. If you'd like to check them out, this is Darkest Ocean, 2FM for your Sunday.

regulators. We regulate any stealing of his property. 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But you can't be any geek off the street. 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Earn your keep.

0: A cover of the late Kavinsky's Night Call. That is London Grammar here on 2FM. Before that, we had Warren G with Regulate and All Twins' Darkest Ocean.
1: Wasn't that a lovely treble, Graham, from you?
0: It was, actually.
1: I really enjoyed that.
0: Yeah.
1: Yeah, very nice. Feeling very relaxed after that now.
0: Nice wind down into Dermot O'Brien.
1: Yes!
0: Who is here for 2FM's Sunday Rewind. Dermot, what is coming up on the show today?
2: Hey guys, yes, I'm up from 6 tonight in for Conor Behan on Sunday Rewind to banish those Sunday scaries with a dose of nostalgia from the noughties and 2010s. Tunes on the way tonight from Klaxons and Tupac, especially for you, Emma. Example and Wretch 3-2, some Swedish House Mafia and Charlie XCX, Stormzy, Kaiser Chiefs, The Noisettes, so much more besides. So make sure you join me for Sunday Rewind tonight, 2 hours of throwbacks from 6 to 8pm here on 2FM.
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1: Yes, now we would like for you to send in your last request. So if there is a song that you would like us to finish the show with today, let us know on WhatsApp 087 187 9200.
0: You can also text 51552, but you have to be quick. Aisling says, hi guys, thanks for the shout out. Could Marianne by Fontaines DC be thrown in for the last song of the night? Unfortunately, that was the first song of the show.
1: Yes.
0: But Aisling, you can get another one in really quickly because we are going to play a new song by Irish band Telecura. This is Big Nothing, and after that, it is The Last Request.

0: Telecura, that is Big Nothing here on 2FM. We are looking for a big tune to finish the show.
1: Yes, we are. We're looking for your last request. We've been asking you to text in on WhatsApp 087 187 9200. Kira, text in, looking for some Fred Again, Pull Me Out of This is the final song.
0: Oh, nice. Rachel and Kerry, looking for Florence and the Machine, Dog Days Are Over.
1: Got one in from Ashling Amory, One Thing.
0: That is actually a great choice. Probably wrong genre, but Stop the Wedding by Ash. Yeah, we threw it into the hat.
1: What else we got in? One in from Stella. It's my Aunt Marie's birthday today. Happy birthday, Marie. I was wondering if you could play Kings of Leon, You Somebody for us.
0: So they've all gone into the hat, and what has come out? It's Ashling.

0: For Aisling, it is One Thing by Anne-Marie. And what is happening next week, Emma?
1: Next week, we will be hearing from Sharon Horgan and Aaron Murphy and Charlene White all about the brand new HBO Max series Youth, which is coming out. Aaron Murphy is Cillian Murphy's son and he is like the bang of Cillian Murphy.
0: Spits.
1: So nice. Also next week, I'm doing a red carpet for Sense and Sensibility. So we'll be hearing from some of the cast of that. And we'll have Liam Neeson on the show as well.
0: Very nice.
1: Yeah.
0: That is all coming up at 3 to 6 next Saturday and Sunday, along with all the usuals as well. Dermot O'Brien is in for Connor on 2FM Sunday Rewind. Have a lovely rest of your Sunday and we'll catch you next week.
1: Bye.
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8: In the English Premier League, it's Manchester United 0, Manchester City 1 in the 4:30 kickoff at Old Trafford. Phil Foden sent off for City in the first half, but the 10 men of City lead through Erling Haaland's goal on the hour mark. Thousands of Manchester United fans held protest inside and outside of Old Trafford against the club ownership before today's game with City. In the other match today, it finished Coventry 0, Brighton 5. Coventry had a player sent off. They lost their fourth game in a row and they remained scoreless. Brighton move up to fourth. In the English League Championship, Sheffield United 0, Wolves 1 as a result. And the Scottish League Cup quarter-final, Rangers beat Celtic by 3-0. It's the final day of the Irish Open at Doonbeg in County Clare. The overnight leader, Shane Lowry, has increased his lead with the Offaly man 22 under par overall, with one hole to play of his final round. The American Patrick Lee Reed is his nearest challenger on 12 under par, some 10 shots adrift after his final round. Tom McKibben finished on 10 under par overall. Rory McIlroy finished on 1 under. Europe have won the Solheim Cup in the Netherlands, beating the USA by 15 matches to 13. Tied 8-8 overnight, Europe won 6 of the first 8 singles matches to take a stranglehold on the tie before Carlotta Giganda secured the cup, winning a point in defeating Jennifer Kupko 4-2. Ireland's Leona Maguire lost her singles match, going down 2-1 to Lauren Coughlin. Kimi Antonelli won the Spanish Formula 1 Grand Prix in his Mercedes, his 8th win of the season, extending his lead in the World Championship standings. Max Verstappen was 2nd in his Red Bull. World champion Lando Norris was 3rd for McLaren. Norris had started on pole, but he lost the lead after a slow pit stop. And in the English Open snooker final in Brentwood, Mark Williams leads Ali Carter 5-3, the final, the best of 17 frames. They play to a finish this evening. I'm John Kenny. More sport on the RTE News app and RTE.ie.
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9: Yes, here we go. Thank you as always to Emma and Graham on Weekend Drive. This is Sunday Rewind on 2FM. Are you ready for 2 hours of the best from the noughties and 2010s? 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

big energy to get us started tonight on the Sunday Rewind. Kaiser Chiefs, Every Day I Love You Less and Less. And in the background, Benny Benassi and The Biz with Satisfaction, a tune that I always associate with my junior cert night out in kind of early 2010s era. 20,

11, I think, actually, to be precise. But that song actually came out a full decade earlier than that again. 2002, that song was released from the album Hypnotica by Benny Benassi, a DJ and producer from Italy. I think it's very much stood the test of time ever since then. So that's why, of course, it has been included in our playlist tonight for the Sunday Rewind. I hope you're keeping well this Sunday evening. Thank you once again to Emma and Graham on Weekend Drive. It is Dermot O'Brien, DOB, once again holding down the fort for Conor Behan on the Sunday Rewind this week. I had so much crack last week on the show that I'm very glad to be back with you once again. This is the show where every Sunday evening we try and get over any potential Sunday scaries that you've got going on by just giving you a big old dose of nostalgia for two whole hours. Tunes from the noughties, tunes from the 2010s, one or two 90s classics in there as well. And while I have lovingly put together a playlist that I think is going to have you feeling good on this Sunday evening, I am open to suggestions from you. Songs that bring back big memories, maybe of your junior cert night out, your leaving cert night out, a big holiday you went on in the noughties or 2010s, a big summer banger from one of those years. You can suggest any song you like on the show tonight. You can WhatsApp me on 087 187 9200. You can get me on text on 51552, or you can hit us up on the socials at Dermot O'Brien DJ, and I promise to get through as many feel-good tunes as I can between now and 8 o'clock. We've got some dance tunes, we've got some pop tunes, we've got a couple of hip-hop records and all throwbacks. So are you ready for it? Tunes from Charlie XCX, Sonic, Klaxons and Wretch 3-2, Swedish House Mafia, Gorillaz, Childish Gambino, Sam Fender, so much more besides on the way. I mean, talk about a menu. That is an absolutely huge menu, and those tunes are all on the way. I always feel a bit scared talking over this intro. Let's get into it. The Sunday Rewind for this Sunday evening with me, DOB. Here's Stormzy on 2FM.

I think on balance, this is my favourite Britney tune. And if you were listening to Emma and Graham yesterday on Weekend Drive, you would have discovered, alongside myself, that the backing vocals on that track are done by none other than Robin, that robotic vocal during the chorus. You always learn something fun and new on Weekend Drive with Graham and Emma. But that, of course, is Piece of Me, Britney Spears, on the Sunday Rewind here with DOB in for Conor Behan this evening. Shane's already been in touch on WhatsApp, 087 187 9200. You can always rely on Shane for an absolute gem of a request. Hey, DOB, I'd love to hear the arty remix of London Grammar, Hey Now, on the show tonight. Tis a beauty, says Shane. I very much agree, Shane. Actually, I think Graham and Emma played some London Grammar in the last hour as well. Do you know what? That arty remix would be just the most perfect show ender tonight. So Shane, hopefully you can stick

with me between now and about 10 to 8 tonight. We'll try and finish out the show with that absolutely brilliant remix. If you've never heard that remix of London Grammar's Hey Now before, you are in for a treat. It is one of the best remixes, I think, of all time. If you've any more requests, keep them coming in to me. You can also hit us up on 51552 on the text. And let's get this one on for you now. The Noisettes on 2FM. 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
3: 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Croke Park. 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

with this tune. I remember going over to visit my friend Trisha, who her family had a computer before we did in our house at home. This is the early noughties, obviously, when Tupac and Elton John released this track, Ghetto Gospel, from that posthumous album of Tupac's Loyal to the Game. I used to be over in Trisha's house and we used to be on the computer there, and her older sister had a playlist of tunes in her iTunes account that we used to just rinse through every single time I went over to visit. And there was all sorts of stuff in this playlist from the 70s, 80s, 90s, not so much newer stuff if I remember correctly at the time, but that tune, Ghetto Gospel, was in there, and I just have a very specific memory of particularly gravitating towards listening to that song on repeat anytime time I went over to visit Trisha. So I used to be going over to her house to visit her partially, but more so probably to listen to that tune. What an absolute, just seminal tune, Tupac. And I send that out to Emma Power. She was talking about Tupac on the show on Weekend Drive earlier on today. Just such a monumental record, and great to play it for you tonight on Sunday Rewind. The Noisettes in there as well with Don't Upset the Rhythm. We've got so many more tunes where they came from. Coldplay's on the way with Charlie Brown. We've got Sonic and Tinchy Strider. Some MGMT. We're going to play some Charlie XCX because, of course, she is coming to the Three Arena early next year with her new tour for her new movie. Her new movie? Her new album, Music, Film, Fashion. Yeah, I think the word film in there is what getting me confused. But we're not focusing on new Charlie XCX music, of course, on this show tonight. We're going to play a throwback tune from her that I feel like doesn't get enough love on the radio.

Long before Bratz Summer arrived in summer 2024, Charlie XCX released that song in summer 2017, and making very good use of that sample from the Super Mario Bros. Nintendo game. That is Boys on the Sunday Rewind here on 2FM for a Sunday night, you guessed it. DOB in for Connor Behan tonight. I hope you're enjoying the tunes so far. We had Swedish House Mafia and Tiny Tempa, Miami to Ibiza in there as well from the early 2010s. We're going right the way through the noughties and 2010s tonight on the show. The odd tune from the 90s thrown in for good measure as well. And do make sure you keep the requests coming in to me on 087 187 9200 on WhatsApp. Lucy was in touch looking for a track by Coldplay earlier on today. I put up a box on Instagram basically asking people for suggestions, and she was like, how about some Charlie Brown from Coldplay? And that's a tune I don't think I've actually played in a long, long time here on 2FM, and it's bringing back good memories of their gig at Croke Park a couple of years ago. So that is on the way for you, Lucy, very soon. But why don't we go back to the year 2000 now and the debut single from a brand new girl band by the name of Sugar Babes. This is Overload on 2FM's Sunday Rewind. Nothing but throwback hits between now and 8 p.m. Here we go.

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Coldplay and Charlie Brown on 2FM. A song just designed for stadiums. What an anthemic release. They knew how to bring us those anthemic bangers right throughout the noughties and 2010s and right up, of course, until this day as well. Coldplay on 2FM on the Sunday Rewind, Sugar Babes and their debut single in there too with Overload, and is DOB with you here tonight. From one English band to another, this one from London, and a track released from them in 2007, a little bit of a one-hit wonder. This is Klaxons on 2FM's Sunday Rewind with, of course, Golden Scan.

song that both sounds like it's from the 90s, but also sounds like it could be from today. Such a timeless quality to that record, released originally in 1998. Did kind of okay in the UK when it first came out, but then was re-released in 2000 and then absolutely blew up, particularly in the US. Got to number one in the US at that time in the year 2000. The worlds of R&B and a kind of a low-energy dance music, almost a precursor to dubstep, meeting together on this record. From Sonic, It Feels So Good on 2FM's Sunday Rewind with Dermot tonight. I am absolutely loving bringing you all these throwback tunes on the show tonight. We're already pretty much 1 hour in. I said it last week, this show seems to absolutely blitz its way by, and I think it's because every one of the tunes just kind of ignites a different part of your brain where you're like, yeah, I remember where I was when I first heard that, or when I was listening to it on repeat, maybe a particular holiday, or maybe a particular person you're reminded of when you hear some of these songs tonight. And that's what it's all about, bringing you back, throwing it back to the late 90s, the noughties, the 2010s, all that good stuff, all throwback tunes. And we've got another hour to go and still so many more records to come. I'm going to play a song now to finish hour one that I actually just googled. I was like, I really hope this song got to number one, because it's called number one, and thankfully, yes, it did in both Ireland and the UK. This song reached the top of the charts from the late noughties. This is Tinchy Strider.

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12: And let's get on another hour of throwbacks for you now, shall we? Gorillaz on the way, Example, Lily Allen, some Second City and loads more besides. And let's kick off hour two with this bonafide classic, Rosie Gaines, Closer Than Close on 2FM. Yeah.

Saturday night of Electric Picnic this year for the headline set by Gorillaz. I was, and what an absolute vibe it was. They played this tune towards the end of the set. Clint Eastwood on 2FM's Sunday Rewind with me, D.O.B. Dermot O'Brien in for Conor Behan tonight, and having an absolute blast playing all these throwback tunes for you. Still so many more to come. LMFAO, Goldfrapp, Sam Fender and Christina Aguilera, some Second City, a little bit of sunshiny, summery, early 2010s dance music from Second City. And you can get your requests into me tonight on the show, just like Dylan has. He's looking for Akon, Lonely. Thank you for that, Dylan. Yes, we're going to stick that into our playlist tonight before we get out of here at 8 p.m. Also, an anonymous text here. Could you please play Crazy Stupid Love by Cheryl in the Sunday Rewind tonight? And keep this anonymous. Thanks. Well, texter, I will of course include it in the playlist, but I would not have any I wouldn't be feeling bad about requesting that song at all. An absolute bop. There are no such things as guilty pleasures on this show tonight. It's all about throwback tunes. If they inspire a memory or remind you of a particular time in your life or a person in your life, you know, guilty or otherwise, I'm here for you. 087-187-9200 on the WhatsApp if you want to get a request into me tonight. Let me know what your Sunday evening is looking like as well. Are these tunes helping with any potential Sunday scares? Or maybe have you been working all weekend and are now off for the next couple of days? Whatever you're at this evening, whatever the plan is, do let me know and get the request in as well. 51552 on text as well. We're going to play some Lily Allen in just a second and Smile. But now, here's a guy who absolutely dominated the charts in the early 2010s. Change the Way You Kiss Me was probably one of his breakout tunes. This one followed shortly afterwards. Example on 2FM's Sunday Rewind.

and doing what she does best, writing these jaunty little songs that are often about revenge and vindictiveness sometimes. Making you feel good in the process. That plays for you on the Sunday Rewind here on 2FM. And now let's get on a bit of this. Childish Gambino. First time playing this song in quite a while for me here on 2FM. Looking forward to hearing it along with you tonight. This is America, Childish Gambino on 2FM.

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Sunday night on 2FM on the Sunday Rewind with Dermot in for Connor tonight. That tune from 2014 when Piano House and Deep House was all the rage across the world. Second City, a DJ and producer, born in America but spent most of his life in the UK. Rowan Harrington being his full birth name, but making music under the name Second City. That, of course, is I Wanna Feel. The vocalist on that song is another British artist by the name of Kelly Lee. She was uncredited as the vocalist on that song. She was also the uncredited vocalist on the song Cry Just a Little by the Bingo Players around that time. Also, probably most notably, I Got You by Duke Jamont and Jax Jones. Kelly Lee was the vocalist on that song as well. She also appeared on James Hype's record More Than Friends. She's a singer that permeated right throughout the 2010s in all those kind of deep piano house records. Still doing her thing as well. Still doing really, really well across the music scene as well. A great songwriter as well is Kelly Lee, as well as a vocalist. So yeah, she is that vocalist, uncredited at the time, on I Wanna Feel Second City from the mid-2010s. I gave Emma Power a shout out earlier on the show tonight because we played some Tupac, and obviously she loves Tupac and she often references Tupac on Weekend Drive, and she did just that today. But before I left their studio at 6 o'clock this evening, I mentioned that I was playing some Wretch 3-2 on the show tonight, and she was like, I actually have a very cool story about Wretch 3-2. She was at an event in Dublin a number of years ago that he happened to be attending as well. This could be 10, 15 years ago at this stage. And she went up to him and she was like, oh, I really love your song Six Words. That was quite new at the time. And he was like, I wrote that song about you. I mean, it's a lovely song. So, Emma Power, I think you should take this with you to the grave. And I think she will, you know. Six Words, Wretch 3-2 on 2FM.

sins, one life, two children, free time, four dreaming, five senses, six words. I found my treasure in you. One life, two children, free time, four dreaming, five senses, six words. I

especially for you, anonymous texter, a little while back. Cheryl and Tiny Tempa with Crazy Stupid Love. Hi to Gary and Siobhan as well, loving the tunes this evening. Thanks for the text, lads. This is the Sunday Rewind with Dermot in for Connor tonight. We're here till 8pm, handing over to Andrew DePuer after that. And then Jenny Green has the chill out edition of The Green Room tonight from 10 o'clock. Shout out as well to Philip in Belfast, first time listener to the show. Loving the tunes. Thank you, Philip. Looking for some Lady Gaga in celebration of her becoming a new mum in the last couple of days as well. Yeah, absolutely. Thank you, Philip. Let's endeavour to get some Lady Gaga on before the end of the show. Not before we do this, though. A bit of a party for a Sunday evening, if you're up for it. LMFAO, this is Party Rock Anthem on 2FM's Sunday Rewind.

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Gaga, the new mam this week. Thank you to Philip in Belfast for that request. I really got lost in that. I think as someone who was really into old school Shania Twain from the 90s and noughties, that song was just like a very natural progression for someone like me who was into that kind of country pop when I was younger. Yeah, that's such a big song and kind of one of those forgotten ones by Lady Gaga. I was trying to decide which Lady Gaga tune to play to celebrate her becoming a new mam. I kind of thought that Disease maybe wouldn't work in this context. But hopefully that one did it for you tonight. It is Sunday Rewind with Diarmaid in for Conor for another 15 minutes or so. Absolutely loving bringing you all these throwbacks. So many different sounds and vibes and different sort of artists from the noughties, from the 2010s. And thank you for all the requests tonight. We've got a request from Mary. Hey, D.O.B. Could you please, please play the Rizzle Kicks, Mama Do the Home? I mean, it swings and roundabouts on this show. Thank you, Mary. We are going to fit that in before the end of the show. And Shane, who texted in at the very start of the show looking for the RT remix of London Grammar. I have not forgotten about you, Shane. It is happening. And if you do not know this RT remix, you are in for a treat tonight. As you are with this one too, from 2005, Goldfrapp. This is Ooh La La on 2FM.

producer Jonathan, who I believe is known as Projo these days, the artist formerly known as Showbiz Johnny. He'll always be Showbiz Johnny to me. Black legend, You See the Trouble with Me on 2FM's Sunday Rewind. And that is my lot for tonight. D.O.B., Dermot O'Brien stepping aside. Andrew DePuer up from 8 o'clock tonight to see you through the rest of your Sunday evening. And then Jenny Green's got the chill-out edition of The Green Room tonight from 10. Thank you so much for all of your messages, all of your requests tonight. It's been a blast. And I've loved bringing you all these throwbacks on the Sunday Rewind tonight. Final tune of the night, as promised, goes to Shane Condon on the text back about 2 hours ago, looking for this one. From the debut London Grammar album that came out in 2013 called If You Wait, this is the lead song from that album, Hey Now, and a remix by a Russian DJ and producer the following year, 2014. His name is Artie. This is just an absolute masterpiece. It takes what is a very low-key indie pop record and just makes it perfect for stadiums. A real treat to go out with tonight. This is Hey Now, the Artie remix of London Grammar. And thank you once again for listening. For me, D.O.B. Until next time, have yourselves a wonderful week. See ya.

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2: Sinead, good dear, okay, of course. I am Andrew Dupuer. This is 2FM Sunday Night, and I'm with you, Asha Godina, Deheclog. Music on the way from Jenny and MK, but first, it's Cat's Eye, Animal.

MK, Clementine Douglas, come find me on 2FM Sunday night. I am Andrew DePuer. I'll be with you. Osho, Godina, Dehachlo. Got loads coming up. We'll be chatting about some brand new music from Ray. We also have some Harry Styles gig news. Humala Shin. There's a documentary I saw during the week that might have something to do with who I picked for my one for the radio. I'll also have my track of the week and some great 2FM Rising acts for you. Ach, either show August and Neachla, we're going to be hearing from Shakira, we're going to be hearing from New Spectrum, and we're also going to be hearing from Becky Hill. Ach, there's a shock of a piece of Jenny. Less Than a Lover on 2FM.

Amma, absolutely. That one is called Joy on Shore 2FM. The Three Sisters on the One track. That was, of course, the latest single from Ray. The music video came out for it during the week. They're going around in a van they call the Joy Mobile, and they're handing out sunflowers to people trying to make a little bit of joy in their day. Wouldn't more go like a fake interest if you want a bit of a feel good video to watch with a great song. I'd highly recommend going and checking that out. We're going to keep the tunes going here on 2FM. Next up is a bit of Cardi B, Bad Bunny, and J Balvin. It's called I Like It on 2FM.

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0: Yes, it is time for our first 2FM Rising act of the night. These are our ones to watch for 2026. Our crew this year are Aaron Rowe, Courtesy, Florence Rowe, Jessica Duna, Misha Nabeer, Mayo, Post Party, Roe Byrne, Run the Red. And the act I'm about to play for you right now, New Spectrum. New Spectrum, they are a German-based Irish producer. They have years in the music industry behind them. They are influenced by some of the greats. Modjo, they're influenced by The Prodigy, they're influenced by The Chemical Brothers, A Tribe Called Quest and Run DMC. All that comes together to give them their sound, and I'm a fan of them here on 2FM, and I like this song and I hope you do too. It's called Come a Little Closer.
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Little Mix, shout out to my ex on Shore 2FM Sunday nights. I am Andrew the Player, and there was only one story in town this week. When this is confirmed, the office upstairs went mad, and so did the internet. Harry Styles has expanded his record-breaking global Together Together tour into more countries, and is coming to Ireland. He's going to be playing Croke Park on August 18th and 20th, 2027. He's going to be joined by Baby Rose on those dates, and tickets go on sale tomorrow, 9 a.m. if you have the pre-sale, or 4 p.m. if you aren't lucky enough to be in the pre-sale. So I got to see him in Slane. He was amazing. I'm looking forward to hopefully getting a ticket to go and see him in Croke Park. It's his first time playing Croke Park since he was in One Direction. So to show Ulvora Horde, it is big. So if you're going to be in the battle for tickets tomorrow, I wish you well. Best of luck, because the way things have gone recently with gigs, they are almost impossible to get. Ah, Lacuna de Bechavanon, Cowan Awant, Huib Hay. We're going to keep the tunes going here in 2FM with the man at the moment. It's a bit of Harry Styles. Dance No More.

0: Becky Hill, More, More, More on 2FM. I love that song. I just love the vibe of it. I love the energy of it. It just makes me get up and going, you know what I mean? But someone else I'm a big fan of is Miley, formerly known as Miley Cyrus. She's dropped the Cyrus Lads, and I told you last week she's an album coming out on September 18th. It's called Bass Persuades. She's also doing two gigs at the Hollywood Bowl, October 16th and 18th. And I'm going to play the title track from that album. This is Bass Persuades on 2FM.
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remember, my body isn't ready on 2FM, and it is time for One for the Radio. This is where I pick a track from back in the day and I play it for you right here, right now on 2FM. And this week, no surprise, I went to see the Oasis doc on Wednesday, Don't Look Back in Anger. It is amazing. It is so good. I would highly recommend it. If you've been to the gigs, it's great to relive it. If you haven't been to the gigs, like my girlfriend hadn't been to the gig and she went with me, Orla, she said it was amazing that she got to feel like what it kind of felt like, although it did make her sick that she didn't get to go to the gig in the end. But hopefully they're going selling something tomorrow, they're announcing something tomorrow, so they got finer beers pushing. But I digress. The documentary is brilliant, it's beautiful. Obviously it is the Oasis story, but it's also a story about what music means to people and the effect it can have on you. And it's just really well put together. It's an emotional piece. But there's a bit in it about Ireland. Obviously they played Dublin, it was amazing. If you were there, you lived it, you understood that. But Noel Gallagher in it says that this Oasis song that I'm about to play for you is the most Irish song possible. It sounds full of hope, but it also has a very sad lyrical side to it. So I thought that was very interesting. So I'm going to make this my one for radio this week. It is Oasis, it's Some Might Say, on 2FM.

Offender, people watching on 2FM. That is it for the first hour. After Narfosa Talks, the Kids or Clay Gela. I'm going to have some music from Fontaines, some music from Slater, as well as some music from Jazzy. We'll tell you all about my track of the week and Charlie XCX's Dublin Date and a brand new Bellex One album. Finding Glyn Gosh in a Horde. But first, here's a bit of Craig David. Fill me in, where are you now? On 2FM.

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7: 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This is 2FM Sunday Night. Tommy Lee, Basho, Godina Dehechlog, Kjolar Malach, Ofemi, Slater and Pink Panthers. But first, it's Fontaine's DC. Marianne.

Slater dancing short to FM. I am Andrew DePuyer. This is 2FM Sunday Night. If you're just joining us now, Nobby Borhafe, you lost an hour of great songs, but don't worry. We got another hour in front of us here. But I'm going to count Faye, Laureen. We're going to have some Charlie XCX gig news. We're also going to talk about a BellX1 new album that's on the way. Brand new music from Saif Keane. My track of the week from D-Fitz. August Nart, Ellen Nach E. Kjolar Malach, O'Jessica Doolin, Milky and Mallgrab, and Bella K. But first, here's my track of the week from last week. It's Femi, it's Brick Nasty, it's Khaki Kid. It's Take a Trip on 2FM.

Pink Panthers, Boys a Liar in short, 2FM. Agus bhí nuach le linn seachtaine ó Bell X1. They are back. They have their 9th studio album on the way. It's called Good Bones. It's coming out on November 13th. They also announced a tour. They're going to be playing Wexford, Dublin, Cork, Derry, Belfast and Kerry. Agus so Bell X1 are counted as the group E, Éireann Ochsin, Gwil Anachwiz Aura Mahacha. They're one of those Irish groups that just have a load of good Irish songs. A solid gig, I'm sure, if you go to it. And I'm going to play one of their tracks right now. It's called Rocky Took a Lover on 2FM.

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0: It is time for a second 2FM Rising act of the night. 2FM Rising, of course, are our ones to watch here in 2FM. And people who've been on lists like this before are Amble, Fontaine's DC and Dermot Kennedy. And this year's crew are very talented. We have Aaron Rowe, Courtesy, Florence Road, Misha and the Bear, Mayo, New Spectrum, Post Party, Roe Byrne, Run the Red, and the act I'm about to play for you right now, Jessica Doolan. She is a soul pop artist from Dublin. She's inspired by Nina Simone, Alicia Keys and Dusty Springfield. And here's her track, Cheap Cherry Bubblegum, on 2FM.
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Jazzy, my people, and I want to play some Laureen for you now because she is back. She was meant to play Dublin this year, and obviously off the back of her album that everyone's been waiting for, Wildfire, was supposed to do a gig. It's been postponed, but now she's announced a rescheduled date. She's going to be playing the National Stadium on the 8th of May, that is Saturday, 2027. So to celebrate the fact that we finally have a date for Laureen to play Ireland, I'm going to play the song that kind of announced her to the world. It's Euphoria on 2FM. Well,

Milky, mall grab, just the way you are in short, 2FM, we've been nuked on a linda shakhtano, oh, hyolter, ele tatacho, block, clear. Charlie XCX has announced she's going to be playing Dublin's 3 Arena on Saturday, 13th of February 2027, as part of her European and UK tour on the back of Music, Fashion, Film, that album that came out earlier this year. So, my touch of Hannah Hawkelish and album Shin, make sure you're ready next Friday, the 18th at 9 a.m., because that's when tickets go on sale. And here is a track from that album, it's called Wink Wink.

Bella Kay, I love it, I love it, I love it on Shore 2 FM, and it's time for my track of the week. Hour on the Shocks and the Show, and it comes from Dee Fitz. This track is called Screen Time, and she says the track is a moody pop song about her complicated feelings towards social media and the impact it is having on us as a society. And she says she thinks a lot of people will relate to it. I listened to it, I liked it, I enjoyed it, and it's my track of the week right here on 2 FM. I hope you like it too. It is Screen Time from Dee Fitz.

Coulter trapped in short 2FM. Agashinima chwid so gunny hinuk. That is it for me tonight. My week is a gachain a deish. Big thank you to everyone who listened in. Bemar Halash, a toxin shaku, and all going well. I'll be back same time, same place next week. But until then, I'm going to leave you with a bit of Ariana Grande. Hate that I made you love me. On 2FM. Slán.

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Sunday night on 2FM. Welcome. What a beautiful start to the show. Underworld's 8 Ball, taken from the beach all the way back in the day. So I do hope we find you good tonight and you've had a lovely weekend. But we are here to wind you down, get you ready for the week ahead. Get you ready for bed if necessary as well. Oh, we got a gorgeous selection to bring you tonight. We've music on the way, new and old, from Krungbin. We've got Pig and Dan, Mark Barrett as well. We've got Low Motion Disco, also something really nice from Tom York. And a few other little treats and surprises along the way too. So wherever you are tonight, get yourself a nice comfy spot for the next 2 hours. We're with you until midnight. This is on their latest album. This mirror weighs a ton. It is Interpol. This is Enemy on 2FM.

That is the incredible Mark Barrett, When Devils Became Gods. I was on the album The Exit Diaries, which he brought out on In Tune with Chill just at the start of the summer. Kind of separated out over two parts. Part one was Light Variations, which he described as kind of Sunday tunes. That one opens up part two, which is the Stone Tape, a little bit more dramatic, more orchestral. And as you mentioned over the last little while, very much reminiscent of Sebastian Tellier and Laurette Tournelle. Maybe a nod to it officially or not, I'm not too sure. Krungbin as well with Lady and Man. So it is Sunday night, we bring you the Chill Out Show every week, 10 until midnight. We have a nice selection to get through tonight, all the new. But 7 years since it

its original release, and 250 million streams later, Ben Boomer, Nils Hoffman and Malou's iconic single Breathing is after getting a fresh rework. There is a little selection in the remix package. The one we're going to bring you tonight is from up-and-coming German talent Orbit. So this is Ben Boomer and Breathing on 2FM.

0: 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That is by Fine.
1: Want it all if you just call.
0: She is a Danish singer-songwriter, once part of a kind of an alternative pop trio as well. She's also written a ton of songs for various K-pop groups too. Don't let that put you off. But that is on her second album, which is called Jazz Dreams, which is on the way out next month. And before that, brand new Ben Boomer that was Breathing, the new remix from Orbit. So we got lots to bring you tonight. It is Jenny Green with you all the way until midnight. And we got plenty to bring you, some new and old, but to Low Motion Disco now. Reworking a little sampling as well, which you're going to recognise instantly. This is Things Are Gonna Get Easier.

absolutely stunning track, Maybe I Still Love You, that is from Love Spells and his recently released debut album. Low Motion Disco, things are going to get easier. Taking a little sampling and reworking of Nina Simone's Ooh Child. So we bring you something now. The remix is brand new. The original of this track came out last year. It is by French producer Thylacine. And at the time of this, he had also teamed up with filmmaker Cécile Chabert, and they created this gorgeous musical short inspired by Nama people of Namibia. It is back now with an updated version and remix from Catching Flies. Thylacine, this is Shark Island.

That is Talos, To Each His Own. And before that, Thylacine with Shark Island, the new remix from Catching Flies. It has been quite some time since we had All My Demons greeting me as a friend from Aurora. So we're over 10 years later, and there was a lot of releases, or a lot of recordings at the time, should I say, that didn't manage to make it onto that album. Little demos and just kind of sketchings that she worked through in the studio, but she has now decided to put them all together into a beautiful package. It's going to be the accompaniment album. It has the same title as well, All My Demons Greeting Me as a Friend. It is on the way next month, and this is the title track. So this is Aurora on 2FM.

That is the always incredible Tom York. That is Bloom. Just one of the tracks he recorded, and those live versions from Electric Lady Studios. He did it a few years ago. It was just, as far as I know, I think it was for YouTube only at the time. And then a couple of months ago, he finally released the tracks in total as part of an EP on Digital Everywhere. And you also had Talos as well, of course, To Each His Own. But now to a London duo. They put out an album last year, We're Having a Barn Dance. Two childhood friends, Oscar Rice and Adam Jackson, their influences over the years they've cited as Elliot Smith, Burial and Jay Dilla. That'll give you a little idea. This is their latest featuring St. Jude. It's called

put a seashell to my ear.

And welcome to Hour 2 tonight. It is the Green Room, our chill selection. That is Dusky Binweed. That's on their upcoming album, Signals, which is going to be out on the 25th. They're going to be playing here as well at Block in Dublin in December. That tune apparently started out life as an instrumental piece, mainly on piano, but it started to sound a little bit Balearic for the lads, and they took in the sample of Barefoot in the Head from A Man Called Adam, which is the nice little vocal that you are enjoying throughout that one. Lavender before that with St. Jude, that was called Small Hours. Now, from their recently released album, Sunshine, it is the closing track. They're going to be here as well, playing a big show at Three Arena in November. It is Jungle. This is Heavy on My Soul.

And it is tricky because I don't know the brand new version from Lisa Loras. Cigarettes, After Sex, Twizzler as well, and Jungle, Heavy on My Soul. So it has been just over a year since Dev Hynes treated us to his latest Blood Orange album, Essex Honey, probably one of the best releases of last year. But amazingly enough, given the amount of Blood Orange albums he has released even more film scores, and he's done some incredible work. Most recently, if you have seen Olivia Wilde's The Invite, incredible movie with Seth Rogen as well, and of course Penelope Cruz and Edward Norton, but Dev Hynes himself has scored all the music for that too. But let's bring you back to Essex Honey, Blood Orange. This is The Field.

That is Ethel Kane with Thoroughfare, taken from the 2022 album Preacher's Daughter. Blood Orange the Field, and as well Tricky, because I don't know, the updated version from Lita Lores. It is Jenny with you all the way until midnight tonight. And we got some beautiful ones still to play for you.

Last year, they returned after a number of years away with the album Hallucinating Love. Followed it up just recently with a very special deluxe edition, and they literally gave us everything and more with the deluxe, and also the news that they are going to be taking an indefinite break for the next while to kind of regroup and decide on their next plans. But what a way to leave us as well in the interim. So much there. We're talking, of course, about Marabou State. So from the new deluxe, this one featuring their longtime friend and collaborator, Pedestrian, this is Acid Dad on 2FM.

And it is, of course, Lisa O'Neill with Old Note, Marabou State as well with Acid Dad. It is Jenny with you until midnight tonight. So I hope wherever you are, you are winding down nicely with us this evening. This is the third release so far of the upcoming album, which is called Confirmation. It's on the way next month. The Australian producer and DJ Logic 1000, this time enlisting the vocals of Christine and the Queens. This is The Only One.

That is Truman Sinclair, Right on Time. And somewhat of a new sound for him. Very different than the music he started out making and all the bands that he was in as a teenager and growing all the way up. But the latest material, all stunning like that. Before it, new Logic 1000 and Christine and the Queens. That was called The Only One. Now to a little classic Moby. This is On.

That is Moby and Damien Jurado, Almost Home. That was on the 2013 album Innocence, which had some great collaborations on it as well. And it's one of his albums that you might forget about because, let's be honest, he has released so many over the past, you know, 30 odd years. Before that as well, we brought you Truman Sinclair, and that was Right on Time. And that is our lot for us tonight in the show. But big thank you for joining us as always. I'm going to be back with you right here tomorrow night. Business as usual in the green room between 9 and 11. And our final one tonight goes to Massive Attack and Tracy Thorn. This is Protection, and good night.

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This is your destiny.

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0: I know I can't have a house, don't have a lot, but I can love you if I'm allowed. 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

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Cause down could be up in a year. You're a pup, never took it in fear. Through the mud and the thunder, I won like a sunny gift that his uncle is here. Don't think I'm the perfect example, but I've been through it. I'm